tomorrow being a Friday means the girls from Coasties may again telling us everything we need to do in Central Coast Weekend. Plus, Maddie's doing a rowing challenge. How far can he go? 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

0: On a 4.5 and in Lake Haven. Nathan, tell me what car you're driving around the coast in.
1: LDV van.
0: So, is it a bit thirsty on the fuel?
1: Oh, diesel, mate, absolutely.
0: All right, so you want to win free fuel plane, beat the pump. Good thing you can do it right here. Just keep it locked. I will have ourselves another coasty winner in the next hour. In fact, before 11 a.m, I will reveal the winning song you are listening out for. And next, for more music variety, Sophie Ellis Bextor, Murder on the Dance Floor, and Somber Homewrecker.
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21 years old and putting out songs like that. Homewrecker on Star 104.5 for an overcast, wet, drizzly day. Luckily, the More Music variety has got what you need to keep you going. The shout-outs to Totally Worker and Tugra, they're keeping it locked on us because they know they want to hear songs like Young MC's Bust a Move in less than 4 minutes. Kings of Leon, Use Somebody Too. 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

0: Star 104.5. And remember how I said before 11 o'clock I'd reveal the next winning song to play Beat the Pump? Well, here it is. Score your free fuel. When Bruno Mars, I Just Might, plays that number, 4365-1045. Where will it play for more music variety, though? That is the question. In fact, straight after Susie Thompson's news next, I will reveal how far away it is from getting on.
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10: Showers today, a top of 20. Hi, I'm Susie Thompson. Notorious gang rapist Mohammed Scaff is one of three people charged in a crackdown on drug supply in Sydney's southwest. The 42-year-old, who was released on strict parole in 2021, is due to face court today on dozens of charges. Detective Chief Inspector Jeffrey Walsh says they executed three search warrants as part of an investigation which has been underway since March.
11: One in Greenacre. He also seized $220,000 in cash, cocaine, MDMA, another search warrant that had a baton, a ballistic vest, steroids and the usual, and another search warrant in Newington, just near Auburn there.
10: One person's been taken to hospital with minor injuries following a single vehicle crash at Tumbiumbi. The car left the ridgeway near a Wobbuckle Road, blocking one lane. The road has since been cleared. While there's been a multi-vehicle crash on the M1 at Arimba, a car was on fire when crews approached the scene at around 4:20 this morning. The driver had left the site, and there's no word yet on whether they've been located. The federal opposition leader says he has no plan to negotiate a carve-up of seats with One Nation ahead of the next federal election. Some Liberal MPs are believed to be suggesting negotiations to try to avoid splitting Conservative votes. Angus Taylor says there's no plan to carve up seats. And it's the second Thursday of the month, which means brain power trivia at the Funhouse Factory. Creative director Glitter Supernova says doors open at 6 for cocktails and burgers before showtime at 7.
12: 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With on-screen visuals, hilarious twists and questions that push the boundaries of your brain, this is a cheeky modern alternative to trivia as you know it.
10: Updating sport, and the Blues are back at it at the Wyong Leeds Club, having another training session ahead of Origin 2. Casey McLean will be kept on ice to rest his injured ankle. Mitch Moses will remain on light duties before returning to full training on Saturday. And Gout Gout has made his senior debut in the Diamond League, finishing sixth in the men's 200 metres in Oslo. The Aussie teenager clocked 20.6 seconds, finishing well behind Olympic champion Letsile Tebogo from Botswana.
13: Gout has gone. Tebogo is exerting his superiority, and he jogs over the line as if to say, fine, you may be talented, you may be 18, but I am the Olympic champion.
10: That audio thanks to Nine.
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10: Showers today, a top of 20. Mostly sunny tomorrow and Saturday. A shower or two on Sunday. Right now, it's 17 degrees at Tacoma on Star 104.5, the home of Gina and Maddie for breakfast.
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0: Good morning, Central Coast. It is Adam here and Bruno Mars. I Just Might. The winning song to get your free fuel play, Beat the Pump, is playing somewhere between lucky 11:11 and 11:50. To hear it, you just got to keep it locked right here as we get into All Saints now.

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Do it on the Gina and Maddie socials. And catch Gina and Maddie back tomorrow morning, 5:30 a.m. And now, more music variety. You want new Ed Sheeran, teaming up with Martin Garrix. Done, repeat it, playing after Nelly Kelly, Roland Dilemma on Star 104.5.

0: here in that back on Star 104.5. Everybody talks from Neon Trees and Interrogal. Georgia, you really badly want to win yourself some free fuel, yeah?
1: Really badly, please. I've been trying to ring up for like 4 days in a row now.
0: Look, it's expensive at the moment, right?
1: Yeah, it's crazy.
0: What sort of car are you driving? How thirsty is it?
1: I'm driving Mazda 3 and it chews up fuel like no tomorrow. I'm a delivery driver, so free fuel would be great.
0: Oh, well, play Beat the Pump. You're listening out for the winning song, Bruno Mars, I Just Might. 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
0: Right now, let's go. Anne-Marie from YH. She says, this is a bit of rhyming going on there.
3: Definitely. How are you?
0: Oh, Anne-Marie, I'm better knowing that somebody on the Central Coast right now is going to win their free fuel.
3: Oh, wow, yeah. That's awesome.
0: I know, it is pretty great, right? Because cost of living's getting crazy. Fuel's getting expensive.
3: Yeah, it is. It's out of control.
0: The question is who should I let play Beat the Pump right now?
3: Oh, pick me.
0: Well, since I'm talking to you, Anne-Marie, it is definitely you playing right now.
3: Oh, great. Thank you.
0: So we're going to stick the nozzle in your car. What are you driving around the coast at the moment?
3: A Hyundai Tucson.
0: The dollar amounts are going to start going up for your Hyundai Tucson. You have to yell stop nice and loud for me. Give me a practice stop now.
3: Okay, stop.
0: When you think you've had enough, just like that. Because if you don't say stop a time and it overflows, you win nothing. And we don't want that.
3: No, we want it all.
0: For you to win your fuel and play right now to get this pump going, you just got to yell me the magic words.
3: Adam, let's pump it.
0: Let's do it. Here she goes.
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3: Stop.
0: $91. Congratulations. That's what you've just won.
3: Thank you so much. I really appreciate it. Thank you.
0: Now the fun part. Do you want to do this really, Anne-Marie, where we see how much further we have to go?
3: Yeah.
0: Even if you had said no, we're doing it anyway.
1: $99. $105. $111.
0: And that was the end of it. I think you did pretty good.
3: $91. Fantastic.
0: It only had 20 more bucks in it. $111. Oh, well done.
3: Thank you, Adam. I really appreciate it. Thank you so much.
0: And you too, Kirsties, can win your free fuel. We are going to play again real soon.
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15: A shower or two, top of 20. Good afternoon, I'm Susie Thompson. There are fresh concerns over Britain's ability to deliver on its AUKUS commitments to Australia, with their own submarine fleet facing severe maintenance challenges. All five of the UK's attack submarines are currently out of action. Foreign Minister Penny Wong is in London for defence talks.
16: There is no doubt that this project has its challenges, but there is also no doubt that we do need this capability to assure our interests, and we are very focused on delivering it. And we spent a lot of time today talking about the projects, how they were progressing and what more we need to do.
15: The federal member for the Hunter has laid a floral tribute at the site of the Greta bus tragedy as the community marks 3 years since the crash which devastated the region. 10 people were killed and 25 others injured when the bus they were on crashed on their way to Singleton following a wedding at Lovedale. MP Dan Ripicoli is reminding anyone needing support that help is available. Services that can help include Lifeline, Beyond Blue, Headspace, Griefline and New South Wales Health's Mental Health Line. One of Australia's most notorious rapists has been arrested, accused of large-scale drug supply. Mohammed Scaff spent almost 21 years in jail over 6 gang rapes in 2000 before being granted strict parole in 2021. The 42-year-old has now been arrested along with two others in relation to the alleged large-scale supply of cocaine and other substances. A special acknowledgement for an icon of the Davistown, Saratoga and Yatalunga communities. Terrigal MP Adam Crouch singing the praises of Jenny Hartich in State Parliament as she celebrates her 80th birthday.
17: Jenny is known affectionately throughout the Three Villages community for her tireless volunteering and positive outlook.
15: Updating sport, and South Sydney will wear a special whiteout uniform for tonight's clash with Brisbane as a nod to teammate Jai Arrow, who's retired from the NRL after being diagnosed with motor neurone disease. The Rabbitohs have named Arrow in the number 23 jersey. And in cricket, Australia's men are preparing to face Bangladesh in their second one-day international this afternoon. The Aussie women have beaten the West Indies by 6 wickets in their T20 World Cup warm-up match.
7: Cash prizes to be won at Star Wars theme trivia this Friday, 7:30 p.m. at the Ari.
2: Central Coast weather.
15: A shower or two today, a top of 20, mostly sunny tomorrow and Saturday. Right now it's 17 degrees at Booker Bay on Star 104.5, the home of Gina and Maddie for breakfast.
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0: Well done, Anne-Marie and Wayne. Just won $91 playing Beats the... pump. Got ourselves some free fuel questions. How much will you win, Coasties? We're going to play again real soon. Adam with you right now, though, as we get into more music variety. Ella Langley, biggest song on the

0: Your home of Gina and Maddie for breakfast. 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Of course, Gina and Maddie back tomorrow morning, 5:30 a.m. and the more music variety is back too. Post Malone just announced his tour coming down under. Get all the deets, livenation.com. I will play Sunflower from him on the way and some Sabrina Carpenter too.
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0: is the brand new one from Ariana Grande. Hate That I Made You Love Me on Star 104.5. The More Music Variety will continue next with what is the second biggest song ever in Australian history. What is it? Well, keep it locked here. I'll reveal it to you on the other side of this. 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
0: All right, Coasties, it is Adam here. 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
2: 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I really appreciate it. 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
0: 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The new one from Taylor Swift from the Toy Story 5 movie. I knew it. I knew you.
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0: you can just hear this is Toy Story written all over it.
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0: New Taylor Swift on Star 104.5. It is called I Knew It, I Knew You. And you know, Coastie's not looking like a great day out there today. Cloudy, 19 degrees. And that doesn't stop the More Music Variety from playing U2, Beautiful Day, now on Star. The heart is a

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0: Stoner 4.5. More music variety sounds like going from the psychedelic new vibes there from Harry Styles' American Girls, taking you back to the 2000s when Westfield Tigra was adding its second level. And for your more music variety, I've got Jason Raz, I'm Yours, on the playlist in the next 9 minutes.
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0: Good afternoon, Central Coast, and yes, this is the place where you can win all your free fuel all day while you work, and for the drive home too. Beat the Pump, it is back very soon, so keep it locked here if you want to win, and more music variety. Somba Homewrecker on the way, but first, Christina Aguilera. Stop.

is a place where you're getting Gina and Maddie for breakfast. We are starting at 4.5 and tomorrow the Feel Good Friday is on. In fact, you can pick the song in Brekkie Bangers. Get voting right now on Gina and Maddie socials. Plus, the girls from Coasties, Megan, telling us everything we need to do when Gina and Maddie are back tomorrow morning, 5:30 a.m. Now, though, Bruno Mars continues the more music variety.

0: Stone at 4.5 and Morissette. Jess, tell me, how badly do you need to win some free fuel right now?
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0: You know what? I think there's a lot of people on the Central Coast in the same boat as you. Luckily, you can get your hookup free fuel right here. We're playing Beat the Pump. Another chance to win is happening real soon. And the more music variety happening even sooner. Billie Eilish, Birds of a Feather, and how's this? Going to take you back to the 2000s with some Nelly. Ride with me all on before 2:40.
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Star 104.5. You know, people ask, what does the more music variety sound like? Well, this, going from Billie Eilish, Birds of a Feather, the song where she struggled to hit that high note, and as soon as she did, the first person she told her mum to the song that put Adele on the map, going back to the year 2011. Rolling in the Deep on Arthur. Oh, yeah. You can't not turn this up and love it. No doubt, just a girl on

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2: 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Thank you.
0: Question is, Coasties, how much will you win magazine for the drive home next? You've got more chances to play Beat the Pump, win your free fuel, and more music variety. 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
15: In Tuck Road, look out for delays westbound on Wyong Road just at Reliance Drive. Wyong also busy southbound on the Pacific Highway at Alison Road, and in West Gosford, it's busy eastbound on the Central Coast Highway at Brisbane Water Drive. Jack's Tyres and Also do more than just tyres. 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I'm Thomas Reeve, and that's the latest Central Coast traffic on Star 104.5.
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16: Good afternoon, I'm Heidi Tiltons. Anthony Albanese has questioned the legitimacy of a One Nation campaign, which has now raised more than $2 million. The Fire the Liar fundraising blitz has exceeded expectations, with the first moving billboards launched in Anthony Albanese's electorate. One Nation says it will appoint an independent auditor to prove the donations are genuine. JB Hi-Fi will refund about 200 customers after the consumer watchdog raised concerns it may have misled them. The ACCC claims the retailer promoted 17 products as having been discounted from a previously higher price when that wasn't the case. Commissioner Luke Woodward says it decided against court action after the retail giant opted to refund $250,000.
17: JB Hi-Fi agreed to resolve the matter with us quickly. These were technical or human error breaches, so we considered it a reasonable resolution in this case to get a quick consumer refund outcome and not take further court action.
16: Dozens of Kmart stores across the country will be refurbished with a return to the original layout of cashiers at the entrance to the store. The retail giant relocated its cash registers to the middle of its stores a decade ago, but has now revealed it plans to return cash registers and exit gates to 40 stores within 12 months. Apple has agreed to install a kill switch in all its phones worldwide after a massive spike in thefts. The high-tech advance will make a Snatch device worthless. The step comes after London took the unenviable crown as the global capital of phone theft, with around 200 taken every day. And George Clooney has weighed in on who should play the next James Bond. Fans have been left guessing since Daniel Craig's final outing in 2021, but the Oscar winner is backing Callum Turner to step into 007's iconic shoes for the next instalment. Updating sport, and the New York Knicks have completed the greatest comeback in NBA Finals history. Trailing the Spurs by as much as 29 points in Game 4, they won by one at Madison Square Garden. OG Anunoby tipping in the winning basket with a second left on the clock.
18: Brunson gets it, fires up a three. Shot no good, the tip, it's gone! It's gone! It's gone! With 1.2 remaining, Knicks take the lead! OG Anunoby, and it's 107-106! Bedlam here at the Garden! They can't believe it!
16: A call thanks to ESPN. The Knicks now lead the series 3-1. Melbourne forward Brody Mychek's returned home after delicate neck surgery, and Alex Di Minaura's warmed up for Wimbledon with a straight sets win in the Netherlands.
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1: Central Coast weather.
16: A chance of showers, getting down to 13 degrees tonight. Cloudy with possible showers tomorrow and a top of 20. Looking further ahead, partly cloudy for Saturday and Sunday. Right now it's 20 degrees at Gosford on Star 104.5, the home of Gina and Maddie for breakfast.
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2: Your Meg this afternoon. I'll tell you what, school pickup has never sounded so amazing. I've got brand new Bebe Rexha and Faithless, a new religion. Inside the next 10, Taylor Swift, the fates of Ophelia after we sing Baba.

0: Coast, where you wake up with Gina and Maddie. It's right here, Star 104.5. Voting is open for Brekkie Bangers and Bangers indeed. You can cast your vote on the Gina and Maddie Instagram story. Whatever song wins is going to kick off Feel Good Friday tomorrow at 8:30. So cast your votes. I'm a little bit torn this week, but it is up to you. Hey, catch up with Gina and Maddie as well. Download that podcast on the Star Player. But the Feel Good, that continues in 30 seconds with Jesse McCartney. After we check your roads. And we're going to hang things up with Ellie Goulding's Burn before 3:30.
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3: Through Berkeley Vale, looking pretty good in both directions on Wyong Road at Berkeley Road, Wyoming. Traffic banking northbound on the Pacific Highway at Mams Road. Terrigal, also slow southbound on Charles K Drive at Scenic Highway. And through Empire Bay, busy in both directions on Empire Bay Drive. 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Partly cloudy, top of 20 tomorrow. I'm Thomas Reeve, and that's the latest Central Coast traffic on Star 104.5.

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3: In Currumbong, look out for a truck breakdown affecting southbound traffic on the M1. It's in the shoulder just past the Freeman's Drive overpass. There's a road looking good both ways on the Pacific Highway at the Ridgeway in Erina, no delays eastbound on Terrigal Drive, and in Forrest's Beach, steady northbound on the entrance road. Make your drive to work, home or the shops rewarding with hundreds of return points across New South Wales. Search Return and Earn near me for one that's on your way. Partly cloudy and a top of 20 tomorrow. I'm Thomas Reeve, and that's the latest Central Coast traffic on Star 104.5.

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0: 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Take it to Bluehaven. Beck, how is the tank looking at the moment?
3: Pretty low. I'm only about a quarter.
0: Oh, so the fuel
3: to pop up.
0: The fuel light's about to come on, isn't it?
3: Yep.
0: I avoided it at all costs because it's just really menacing, that little fuel light. I hate it.
3: I know. It really annoys me every time it comes on.
0: Well, hopefully we can fill your tank for free.
3: Yes.
0: Do you know how to play Beat the Pump?
3: I've been following along. I've been trying to get through and I just haven't been able to get through and I just finally did. So, yes.
0: Today's your lucky day. Fingers crossed you don't let the pump explode. So you just have to yell stop nice and loud when you hear the dollar amount of fuel that you want.
3: Okay, Meg, let's pump it.
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0: $247.
3: Oh, I was trying to push it, but I didn't want to be too greedy.
0: No, that's the thing. If you're too greedy, you get nothing. Well done.
3: Oh, wow. That's amazing.
0: All right. We've got to see how far we could have pushed it. I don't think there's much more in the tank, though. Let's find out.
1: $160.
0: Conked out at $260. Well done.
3: Oh, wow. Oh, God, that is my lucky day.
0: Oh, congratulations.
3: Oh, thank you.
0: You were so welcome. It's all thanks to Hublett Home Loans, simplifying loans for locals. Another chance to win. Very soon, good luck.
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14: Forrest's Beach busy northbound on the entrance road at Bellevue Road. Lizard Road looking good in both directions on the Pacific Highway at the Ridgeway. In Tuggera, underpass westbound on Wyong Road just near Alliance Drive. Erina steady eastbound on Terrigal Drive. 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I'm Thomas Reeve, and that's the latest Central Coast traffic on Star 104.5.
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16: Good afternoon, I'm Heidi Tiltons. Pauline Hanson has laughed off suggestions she's fabricated a massive fundraiser which has clocked up more than $2 million in donations. The Prime Minister has questioned the legitimacy of the donation drive, which aims to target him and the Labor Party over broken election promises. The One Nation leader says it would make no sense to lie about the whopping total.
17: Everyone who donates to it gets a receipt sent back to them, so very legitimate. Why would I call out the liar, then go and do something like that myself? It would destroy me.
16: Jacinta Allen has refused to comment on whether she's been asked to stand down as Victorian Premier. Recent polling revealed a majority of voters believe it's time for the Labor leader to be replaced, but she's remaining tight-lipped about whether colleagues have asked her to quit. A British tourist is suing SeaWorld helicopters after witnessing a deadly crash in 2023. Four people died in the tragedy, which saw two choppers collide mid-air. The 54-year-old is seeking $850,000 for mental trauma. JB Hi-Fi has been ordered to refund more than $250,000 to customers over allegations it misled them. The ACCC claims the retailer promoted 17 products as having been discounted from a previously higher price when that wasn't the case. Commissioner Luke Woodward says the watchdog is constantly monitoring discount promotions.
18: We take a range of approaches. For more serious matters, we will take those matters to court, and as appropriate, if the court finds a contravention, we will seek significant penalties. In this case, this was more technical, a limited number of products and consumers affected. The right outcome was just to quickly get a consumer refund.
16: And Hugh Jackman and girlfriend Sutton Foster have stepped out on the red carpet in New York amid speculation their relationship is on the rocks. The Aussie star and younger actress have been photographed looking cosy at the premiere of Jackman's new film, The Death of Robin Hood. Updating sport, and there have been stunning scenes in Game 4 of the NBA Finals at Madison Square Garden. The New York Knicks pulling off the biggest comeback in finals history to beat the San Antonio Spurs 107-106. The Knicks fighting back from 29 points down to lead the series 3-1. The future of Gather Round has been secured, with the AFL and South Australian government confirming the footy festival will stay until at least 2029. And Perth, today's Origin deadline for Mitchell Moses has been pushed back with the Blues to keep him on light duties until Saturday.
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16: A chance of showers getting down to 13 degrees tonight. Cloudy with possible showers tomorrow at a top of 20. Looking further ahead, partly cloudy for Saturday and Sunday. Right now it's 20 degrees at Gosford on Star 104.5, the home of Gina and Maddie for breakfast.
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0: Can't believe Beck from Blue Haven just then scored $247 when she beat the pump. How good is that? Hey, we're going to continue the winning for your drive home. Shelley Beach Golf Club voucher up for grabs very soon and the feel good you need for the drive home. I've got the latest from Olivia Rodrigo. It's called Drop Dead. Hear it in three songs time. Callum Scott as well. After

0: the only place on the coast where you can wake up with Gina and Maddie for breakfast. It is right here. Star 104.5. The backbeat tomorrow morning, 5:30. Turns out Maddie's going for the 5 kilometre rowing challenge. Can he do it in under 20 minutes? We're going to find out tomorrow morning. Best of luck, Maddie. If you missed anything throughout the week, though, catch up anytime you like. Download that podcast on the Star Player. Hey, how bad do you want Lady Gaga for the drive home? She's on the way straight after this. Plus, Sophie Ellis-Bextor in 2 songs time. 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
3: Looking pretty good northbound on the M1 over the Hawkesbury Ridge. Liz Rowe, look out for delays in both directions now on the Pacific Highway at the Ridgeway. Tumbiumbi, traffic banking eastbound on Wyong Road at Tumbi Creek Road. This winter, too many people are one crisis away from homelessness. 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Partly cloudy and a top of 20 tomorrow. I'm Thomas Reeve, and that's the latest Central Coast traffic on Star 104.5.
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0: 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Yep, Shelley Beach Golf Club, great food, live entertainment and golf. 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One of the biggest songs in the country from Alex Warren on the way. 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
3: In Wyong, we're seeing delays southbound on the Pacific Highway at Alison Road. Carry on traffic banking both ways on the Central Coast Highway at Woi Woi Road as well. And in Woi Woi, it's underpass southbound on Blackwall Road at Railway Street. 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Search FIR Style. Partly cloudy and a top of 20 tomorrow. I'm Thomas Reeve, and that's the latest Central Coast traffic on Star 104.5.
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0: This afternoon, that's where Katie is. How's your Thursday been? What have you been up to?
1: Not much, just getting some shopping, and I heard that you've got a voucher for Shelly Beach on the radio, and I was trying to win it.
0: Oh, so have you been to Shelly Beach Golf Club before?
1: Yes, I love it. It's such a beautiful view.
0: The view, the food, yeah. The cocktails, oh my goodness.
1: Amazing.
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1: Yay, thank you so much.
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14: Beckley Vale, look out for delays eastbound on Wyong Road at Beckley Road. West Gosford, it's busy eastbound on the Central Coast Highway at Prism Water Drive. In Woi Woi, still seeing delays southbound on Blackwall Road at Railway Street. Erina, a delay free run eastbound on Terrigal Drive. Make your drive to work, home or the shops rewarding with hundreds of return points across New South Wales. Search Return and Earn near me for one that's on your way. I'm Thomas Reeve and that's the latest Central Coast traffic on Star 104.5.
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16: Good afternoon, I'm Heidi Tiltons. One Nation is bringing in independent auditors to prove their donation drive is legitimate after the Prime Minister questioned whether they've actually raised more than $2.1 million. The minor party launched its fundraising website Fire the Liar just over 24 hours ago, targeting Labor and Anthony Albanese over broken election promises. But the PM is casting doubt on whether One Nation has raised as much as it's claiming.
17: Did she though? Did she? What evidence is there? It is an example of slogans being put forward, are not substance, and people can say all of these things. They get a run in the media.
16: Meantime, opposition leader Angus Taylor has flatly ruled out a seat-sharing deal with One Nation ahead of the next election. A South Australian MP says the Liberal Party needs to work hand-in-glove with One Nation to work out which party is running in which seat. But Mr Taylor says there's no plan to carve up seats.
18: And what we're going to be doing is carving up the Labor Party that's failed this country. That's what... I'll be carving up the Labor Party every single day because they've failed Australians.
16: The Privacy Commissioner has found Optus breached laws by failing to protect customers' personal information. The names, phone numbers and addresses of over 50,000 people who had requested to be unlisted were found to be published in the White Pages. The telco has apologised, claiming to have introduced stronger controls. The number of boys being treated for ADHD has tripled over the past decade. New stats have revealed about 10% of males aged between 5 and 17 were taking psychostimulants to treat the condition last year. And Blink 182 has reactivated their MySpace page. The 90s rockers marking the 25th anniversary of their album Take Off Your Pants and Jacket. Updating sport, and Melbourne forward Brody Majacek has left hospital after having surgery on his fractured neck. Demons coach Stephen King says there'll be no pressure on him to return this year.
19: On one hand, he'd be thinking how fortunate it is, and on the other hand, he's probably thinking how unlucky he is as well. Like, we all have to be really careful and mindful that it was a football incident, but Brody's probably feeling a bit of guilt around him contributing to this as well, and I feel like we have to make sure we understand that Brody's the victim in all this.
16: Two of Jai Arrow's former clubs will raise money for his fight against MND with special jerseys. The Rabbitohs will wear a white-out jersey against the Broncos at Accor Stadium tonight, while Brisbane's kit will feature Jai's name and player number. And Aussie sprint sensation Gout has received a reality check in his Diamond League Athletics debut, the 18-year-old finishing sixth in the men's 200-metre sprint.
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16: Partly cloudy tonight, getting down to 13 degrees. Cloudy with possible showers tomorrow and a top of 20. Looking further ahead, partly cloudy for Saturday and Sunday. Right now it's 18 degrees at Gosford on Star 104.5, the home of Gina and Maddie for breakfast.
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0: Got everything you need for the drive home, Coasties. 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You got it. Inside the next 10, Josh Fawaz going to make shake your booty with Like a Prayer. And we're going to shake our hips though now with Shakira, whenever, wherever.

0: tomorrow morning, 5:30, right here on Star 104.5. The girls from Coasties Mag stopping by, and Maddie is going for the 5 kilometre rowing challenge. Now, can he do it in under 20 minutes? 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Avril Lavigne on the way in 30 seconds, and Ella Langley before 5:30. 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
3: It's looking pretty good northbound now on the M1 through Moonee into Mount White. Forest Beach, we're hitting the brakes northbound on the entrance road near Bellevue Road. Tumbiumbi, underpass eastbound on Wyong Road at Tumby Creek Road, and in Kingcumber, also seeing delays eastbound on Avoca Drive. Coming soon to the Doilo, Avalanche, the Australian ABBA tribute show, Solitary Man, a Neil Diamond celebration, and the UK's funniest hypnotist, Peter Powers. 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Partly cloudy and a top of 20 tomorrow. I'm Thomas Reeve, and that's the latest Central Coast traffic on Star 104.5.
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0: of your home of free fuel on the Central Coast. Like Beck from Blue Bay, he's got himself $247 worth of free fuel with Beat the Pump earlier this afternoon. Now, your next chance to play is tomorrow morning with Gina and Maddie. Best of luck, Coasties. Hey, are you ready to sing along with Ray? Where is my husband? If you can keep up, that is. It's on the way. Two songs time. Plus, we're hitting some high notes with Mariah next.
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0: Hopefully it's bringing home a sweet trip after dinner. That'd be ideal. Thank you, Ray. 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Don't worry, it's not going anywhere. Well, kind of. 30 seconds. That's all. That is all. We'll check your roads, see how your run home is faring, and give you Bernard Fanning. Wish you well. And I've got Taylor Swift, Elizabeth Taylor before 6 o'clock.
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3: In Wyong, slow southbound on the Pacific Highway approaching Allison's Road. Forrester's Beach, it's busy northbound on the Entrance Road. And in Erina, still seeing traffic banking eastbound on Terrigal Drive. This winter, too many people are one crisis away from homelessness. 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Partly cloudy and a top of 20 tomorrow. I'm Thomas Reeve, and that's the latest Central Coast traffic on Star 104.5.

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12: In Somersby, look out for a bus breakdown affecting southbound traffic on the M1 approaching Pete's Ridge Road. West Gosford busy eastbound on the Central Coast Highway just near Brisbane Water Drive. Also seeing delays southbound on Brisbane Water Drive past the school. 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
14: Good evening, I'm Heidi Tiltons. One Nation is promising an independent audit of donations to its Fire the Liar campaign, which has raised more than $2.1 million in less than 48 hours. Anthony Albanese has raised concerns the donations may not be legitimate, as moving billboards target his Sydney electorate, accusing him of breaking election promises. One Nation official James Ashby says the party is making sure everything is above board.
15: We've made the decision this morning that we'll get the website independently audited by a forensics team, and they can actually give a stat deck to state that the website is real, the money's real, the count is real, and let's just put them under bed.
14: Anthony Albanese says he's deeply concerned about the escalating conflict between the US and Iran. The head of the IRGC has vowed to return the region into hell if Washington continues to threaten the security of the Strait of Hormuz. But the Prime Minister has again urged both sides to de-escalate.
16: Because of the human impact that it will have on people in the Middle East, but also the global impact it's having on global inflation and on our economy here, like every economy in the world is being impacted.
14: Immigration detention centres across every state are being hit by rolling strikes over the next 2 days. Hundreds of officers are walking off the job for 2 hours at sunrise and sunset over what they claim is unfair rostering and pay. New data shows an increase in the number of Aussies struggling to pay their phone and internet bills. Financial hardship problems rose by more than 25% last quarter. And Jacob Elordi has snapped at fans asking for a selfie while in Japan. The Aussie star looking less than impressed when he was grabbed from behind for the pic. Updating sport, and FIFA president Gianni Infantino has given a rare press conference 24 hours out from the World Cup. The start of the tournament has been overshadowed by the US's tight border controls, with a Somalian referee among those denied entry. Infantino insists he has no regrets and says it's natural for there to be hiccups at a major event.
17: No, I don't regret anything. I think, I've been organising events for the last, 30 years probably, between UEFA and FIFA.
14: The Knicks have taken a 3-1 lead in the NBA Finals after a record comeback to beat the Spurs 107-106. And the Rabbitohs will wear a special white-out strip in honour of Jai Arrow to open round 15 of the NRL tonight.
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14: Partly cloudy tonight, getting down to 13 degrees. Cloudy with possible showers tomorrow and a top of 20. Looking further ahead, partly cloudy for Saturday and Sunday. Right now it's 18 degrees at Gosford on Star 104.5, the home of Gina and Maddie for breakfast.
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0: Perhaps you're on your way home or on your way to some late night shopping, feeling a little bit lush for your Thursday night. Zara Larson's on the way, living that lush life. Somber's homewrecker, but you need a coastie on your radio right now. 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

More music for the drive home is what we are all about for your Thursday on Star 104.5. Let's go on an ocean drive. Duke Dumont is on the way inside the next 10 minutes. And the song that really kick-started Olivia Dean's massive 12 months. She's like Brit Awards, Grammys, my goodness. Nice to each other. Hear it after we check your roads now.

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1: Star 104.5, Central Coast traffic.
2: In Somersby, look out for a bus breakdown causing delays southbound on the Pitt Street Road off-ramp from the M1. Berkeley Vale looking pretty good in both directions now on Wyong Road at Berkeley Road. In Erina, we are still seeing some delays eastbound on Terrigal Drive. Point Clare also slow southbound on Brisbane Water Drive. The Mazda end of financial year event is on now. Get a great deal on select models across the Mazda range, including plug-in hybrid and hybrid. Don't miss out. Ends June 30. Partly cloudy and a top of 20 tomorrow. I'm Thomas Reeve, and that's the latest Central Coast traffic on Star 104.5.
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0: Coasties Mag stopping by tomorrow, and Maddie is also going for the 5 kilometre rowing challenge. Can he get it done in under 20 minutes? We'll find out tomorrow. If you're missing Gina and Maddie though, catch up with the podcast though. That is on the Star Player, and that is how you take the feel good with you for the drive home. Chapel Rowan, Good Luck Babe on the way, plus Harry Styles after we check your roads.
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3: In Somersby, look out for a bus breakdown affecting southbound traffic on the M1 approaching Peepsridge Road. Everner, it's a delay-free run eastbound on Terrigal Drive. In the Zero, looking pretty good in both directions on the Pacific Highway at the Ridgeway. And at Kincumber, we are seeing some minor congestion eastbound on Avoca Drive. That's approaching Empire Bay Drive. 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Search FIR Style. Partly cloudy and a top of 20 tomorrow. I'm Thomas Reeve, and that's the latest Central Coast traffic on Star 104.5.
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0: 104.5. Hope you have a fantastic Thursday night. I am out of here. Jace, Lauren and Clint in next. It looks like Jace is about to pull his pants down, which is very, very strange. They're going to give you the feel-good you need for your Thursday as well. The Veronica's Untouched after we check your roads. Have a great night. Bye.
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4: Star 104.5, Central Coast traffic.
5: In Somersby, look out for a bus breakdown affecting southbound traffic on the Peachtree Road off-ramp from the M1. In Wyong, we're seeing delays northbound on the Pacific Highway at Allison Road. In Erina, a delay free run eastbound on Terrigal Drive. In Blackwall, roadworks about to begin on Maitland Bay Drive at Blackwall Road. A reduced speed limit of 40 kilometres per hour will be in effect there. This winter, too many people are one crisis away from homelessness. 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I'm Thomas Reeve, and that's the latest Central Coast traffic on Star 104.5.

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2: You silly little man.
3: Can we get it? Can we get an update on your bruise?
2: Yeah.
3: You told us yesterday.
4: I think it's growing.
5: You almost needed to be medically evacuated.
4: Do you want to see
5: yesterday?
3: Yeah, I want to see.
5: Well,
3: so he had a fall on
5: the
3: weekend.
5: Just be careful.
3: Don't pull your Reg Grundys down too.
5: You've got the bonds on today.
3: Can I just set the scene?
5: You're not going to
3: be. So he's in like a linen trouser with an elastic waist. He's got a button-down shirt on that he's blown the button out. Yeah. And he asked me before to safety pin where the button has gone. And I had to safety pin it.
5: Did you touch the stomach?
3: Up his shirt and Lauren. He was laughing. And I was like, don't. My fingers can feel your belly button and your hairy belly.
5: Gross.
3: And
5: I'm not
3: that comfortable with this. And the more he laughed, the more,
4: the belly moved.
3: Oh, dear. Anyway, so he's pinned up and now he's going to take his trousers down to show us the bruise
5: from when
3: he fell over his kid's truck on the weekend holding a glass of wine and spilt it all over the couch.
4: Now, the video, if you want to see, is on our socials. Can I just play Lauren's reaction to the video? Oh, my Lord! That is massive! Wow!
6: It's gotten worse.
4: Yeah. Like it was...
7: That actually came out of my nose. It's gotten worse.
4: My 10-year-old watched the video last night and he goes, she has zero sympathy.
3: Now,
4: for you.
3: Look, let me explain myself because, first of all, I know.
5: Give me a look.
3: It's got bigger.
5: Oh, it's actually
3: got bigger.
4: Has it got bigger?
5: I think you need a hospital visit, no?
3: No, not the hospital.
4: The cream from Indota my wife got, is it?
3: Oh, yeah, Jace's wife bought him lavender cream at Indota that I don't think is going to fix it. Now, the reason I was laughing so much is because, I'm not kidding, least three times a week, Jace comes to work and says, Lauren, I hate our couch.
4: I hate it
3: and I want to
4: buy
3: a new couch. And he always says, what's that couch you've got? I want that couch. And he's been talking, you know how Jace talks about things, but never fixes the problem.
5: Just stays the same.
3: Yeah. So he's complained about this couch. I reckon since you've moved into this house, which was...
5: Mansion.
4: 2 years.
3: Two years. So as soon as he said, because it's one of those couches with the wooden book. Shelf in it.
4: What do you mean,
5: a wooden bookshelf?
3: The couches that have the wooden arm so you can put your wine
4: arm.
3: On it and you can have like a bookshelf.
5: Oh, so that you hit that.
3: Yes.
4: That's what I hit. Why are you laughing?
3: Because as soon as he said I fell and hit the couch.
5: I thought it was a soft arm that caused that.
4: It's the corner
5: that's
4: of
5: painful.
4: The wooden armrest.
3: But also I just thought, if you had have done something about that couch for the last 2 years that you've been complaining about it, that wouldn't have happened. All you do is complain, but you never fix your circumstances.
4: I can barely walk and you're going to laugh.
3: I'm sorry. I feel terribly sorry for your injury. That
4: it doesn't
3: you sustained.
4: Sound like it.
5: Off with the leg.
3: And I feel very sorry for anyone's injury that they sustain when they fall. But seeing someone fall, not an old person though, that makes me cry. Anyone?
4: What's the age cutoff?
3: Well, it depends what kind of fall. But it absolutely sends me.
4: Kids like, falling? Do you like kids?
5: Yeah, I love it. I love it.
3: Yeah. I don't like
4: Listen
3: it.
4: Listen to you two. You're
5: sitting
3: like
5: on your own feet as well. It's the best.
3: Even when I fall myself, I laugh.
5: Yeah.
3: Like there's something so embarrassing about falling over as an adult in particular that is just so humiliating. And when there's no one there to laugh with and you know someone in their car just drove past and saw me and they're laughing at me and I'm okay with that.
4: 13 24 10 is our number. I want to talk inappropriate laughing. When did you get the giggles?
5: Mm.
4: Was it a funeral? Was it, you know, so like a serious situation and you just could not help yourself?
3: I get the giggles, there's something in my DNA.
4: Oh, I can hear
3: that
4: it.
3: Means
4: yeah.
3: I can't.
5: Now,
3: stop.
5: I'm someone who's spent a lot of time at airports in the last couple of years by virtue of the travel I was doing for TV, right? And there was a moment at Sydney Airport last year where a bloke in a business suit with his briefcase was running for a gate and it happened to be my gate, right? You know when you think your plane's boarding but it's not?
4: Oh, yeah.
5: Anyway, he thought the gate was closed and he ran and he tripped right at the front of the boarding gate and it was a cacophony of laughing. Like everyone there, like a chorus of laughter.
4: Did anybody help him up?
5: No, we just all...
3: I would help.
5: The briefcase opened slightly.
4: Oh,
5: some of the stuff spilled out as well. It was amazing.
4: 13, 24, 10. Where'd you get the giggles?
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1: We're on the air with the giggles.
2: 13, 24, 10. When did you get the giggles at an inappropriate time? Because I am guilty of doing it all the time. But the problem is the harder I try to stop laughing, the more my body wants to laugh.
3: I remember.
2: I can't be stopped.
3: Many years ago in a hot, I think it was yoga class. You know when you have to do the, is it Shavasana? Is that it?
1: Shavasana. What's Shavasana?
2: And they go.
1: Super.
2: And then they do 10 fast ones. And you go.
3: It just sounds ridiculous, right? Yeah. And one person got the giggles and then the entire class just.
2: Gone.
1: And good morning. When did you get the giggles?
4: Good morning. Well, quite similarly, it was in a yoga class that I went to once with my mum. And we hadn't been before and the teacher started with some chanting and bells at the start of the class and everyone was lying quietly and we got the giggles. My mum snorted. That was the end of us and the teacher kicked us out. We had no idea.
2: Do you know what? It's when you're not expecting it.
1: Yeah.
2: And they catch you off guard with the chanting that you're like.
1: Yeah. We have it sometimes in here and we have to hold a bit of paper up between us so we can't see each other's face.
3: Yeah.
1: Because we know the other person will set us off.
3: The other funny thing that happens is when someone misses a tram, I find.
1: Listen to you.
2: Makes
3: you know
2: me
3: when they
2: really
3: run.
2: Sad.
3: When they run.
1: Have you seen the Instagram page?
3: Sometimes they're dodging traffic to get to the tram stop in the middle of the road and the tram's just like, nah, see ya.
1: Have you seen the Instagram page, which is people like just missing trains?
3: No, but I want to subscribe
1: it's
3: now.
1: Very strong.
2: What do you mean? There's
1: an Instagram page and it's just videos of people running for the train and they put their hand out and the doors just close on them.
2: Oh, that's embarrassing.
1: Or they try and hold that credit. Like, they'll get the, oh, no, it's all right. I didn't even need that train anyway.
2: Yeah. Right? Pretend they didn't want to get on it anyway.
1: So I reckon one of the most emotional mornings I had on this show.
2: No, that's not fair.
1: Excuse me.
2: You got us at a weak moment.
1: Oh, it was a weak moment for you.
3: Yeah.
2: We were emotional. And sometimes
3: we overcompensated.
2: Sometimes when you're emotional, like different emotions.
1: You're emotional.
2: Yeah. It's overwhelming.
1: I just returned from the Gold Coast with my family.
2: It was a very emotional day.
1: We had just scattered my parents' ashes.
2: Which is highly emotional for us too.
1: More for me, I would say. And this is how you two responded. I'll never forget it.
5: Scattering of ashes is a lot of pressure.
1: We had two sort of cylinders, like cardboard cylinders, and you peel the top off.
3: Oh.
1: Now,
2: You peel the top off.
1: Like
2: a Pringles.
5: My parents...
1: I'm so sorry.
2: No.
5: My parents were not in a sour cream and tried.
1: That's what they would have wanted.
3: And it went on.
2: Every time I have sour cream and chives Pringles.
1: Oh, don't you dare. Dad hated sour cream and chives. Do not.
3: Well, no, it's like an in memoriam.
1: He would prefer a different flavour.
2: Mm. Okay, I'll go the plain next.
3: What about when the wind blew the ashes into your child's mouth?
1: It blew it into the ocean and he just happened to be swimming in the ocean at the time. He stood up and said, Dad, I've got sand on me. I said, no, you got mum and dad.
2: He was like a crumbed child.
1: I had to dunk him a few times to get him off him.
2: It's not funny.
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7: M1 moving well between Sydney and Newcastle. Tokra Straightway on steady run past the train station. No problems of seeing Bateau Bay Long Jetty, Central Coast Highway and Tukley, Main Road, Moss Avenue. Travelling well. Terrigal Drive and Avoca Drive, steady. Steady also for Brisbane Water Drive to and from Central Coast Highway. 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Tomorrow, showers clearing, 20. I'm Jeff Wallace. That's Latest Central Coast Traffic on Star 104.5.
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1: If you missed the news, Taylor Swift was on hand at the Toy Story 5 media launch. Now, yep. I believe this was in, was this in the UK?
2: I believe so.
1: In the UK. And Randy Newman, God love him, 82 years of age he is, and they wheeled him out.
3: Well, first of all,
1: sitting behind a piano, with the piano, not him. Well, they sort of did.
2: It sounded like he was dead.
1: No, but he was like on, it was, the piano was on wheels and he was on it.
2: Bring in Weekend at Bernie's.
3: They literally did wheeling him, I think.
1: It was a bit like that.
2: It was a bit old. Yeah, right.
1: But he was still had it. That voice is beautiful.
2: Couldn't see the strings moving the hands.
1: Then, I was like Delta at Eurovision.
3: Guys, it was the collab we didn't know we needed.
2: I know, because Taylor Swift spelled it out.
3: You've got a friend.
2: Listen to this. You got a friend in me.

0: he didn't miss, he didn't miss a key, did he?
1: No.
0: He was very good.
2: He played the piano. She sung. She also did a live rendition of her new song.
0: Yeah.
2: What's it called? You Got Me, I Got You.
0: Something like that.
2: Yeah. What's it called?
1: That's not it.
2: What's the new Taylor Swift? It's called... no, it's... You've Got One, I've Got One.
1: No, don't tell her. Don't tell her.
2: One, got, I'll get got there. One. You've got me, I've got you. I've been there, you've been there too.
1: No, keep going.
2: You're trying to find it because you don't know either.
1: I know it.
2: Lucky our producers are working overtime helping us.
1: I knew
2: They're
1: it.
2: They're just sitting
1: I
2: out
1: knew
2: there
1: you.
2: Eating their breakfast.
1: I knew it. I knew you.
2: What?
0: Yeah, I like, you've got one, I've got one too.
2: That's her next single.
1: Hey, guys, some more
2: Hang
1: Tim
2: on, what's up. It called?
1: I knew you.
0: I knew it.
2: It's a beautiful song.
0: It's very catchy.
2: It's very catchy.
1: Got some more Tim Allen news.
2: Oh, not Tim the Tall Man Taylor.
0: Earlier on the show, we were talking about Tim the Tall Man Taylor getting arrested back in the 80s.
1: Because Tim Allen plays Buzz Lightyear.
0: Tim Allen facts.
1: Yeah, Tim Allen plays Buzz Lightyear. Obviously, the man, the myth, the legend, Tom Hanks, plays Woody.
2: Icon. He's an icon.
1: Oh, honestly.
2: Who else is in it?
0: Is Tim Allen not an icon?
1: No.
0: Isn't he?
1: Tim Allen was questioned. I don't know if you heard in Clint's news. Who am I kidding? You don't listen. He was questioned about a Home Improvement remake.
2: Yes. Is Jonathan Taylor Thomas in it? Because I'll watch it.
1: Well, it's funny, the wording he used.
0: Oh. Are you throwing to me?
1: Yep.
0: Okay. Let me pull up my script. I'm still trying to find it.
2: So is it coming back?
1: No.
2: Oh.
1: No, and he's blaming it on the relationship of the boys.
2: The sons
1: of the show.
0: Okay, so he said a reboot is unlikely due to, quote, personality problems with the actors who played his on-screen sons.
1: Ooh.
2: If he's throwing shade at Jonathan Taylor Thomas, that'll do
0: I don't think he's troubled, is he, JTT?
2: I used to have JTT posters.
0: Is JTT troubled?
2: No. JTT. If I had posters of him on my wall.
1: What would he look at? How old would he be now?
2: Here he is. Oh, he's still so cute.
1: Oh, he's still a look at Rooster.
0: Oh, he looks a bit troubled.
1: Don't search the older son.
2: He's so handsome.
0: What's the older one called? Randy. No.
1: Brad? Brad.
2: Oh, my God. Hang on.
1: Who's that?
2: Is that Jonathan Taylor Thomas now?
1: Yeah. Oh, yeah.
2: Oh, that could be a bad photo.

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2: We are gearing up for the World Cup.
3: Our next guest is a legend of the Socceroos and the all-time top goal scorer for Melbourne Victory.
4: Here comes from Sockies! And there it is for Melbourne, Archie Thompson!
3: Please welcome to the show, Archie Thompson!
5: Hey!
6: Good morning, Archie.
5: Yeah, good morning, guys.
6: And on top of all those football credentials, he's also a Harry Styles fan.
5: Yes!
6: He was bopping along to
5: yeah,
6: American.
5: Yeah, I hadn't even heard that song.
6: He goes, what's this? This song's
2: brilliant.
6: Awesome.
2: Oh, yeah, yeah.
5: Yeah, you love the good track, don't you?
2: Yeah, we do. We like a bit of Harry.
5: Yeah, we
6: love
5: do.
6: Love him.
2: Hey, you excited?
7: Yeah, very excited. Merry Christmas.
5: Yes, it is. It feels there for every football fan. It's Christmas. But to be fair, you don't even have to be a football fan to love a World Cup and just have your eyes on it. And especially now when you look at it, I mean, there's 48 countries opposed to 32 in the past.
2: Yeah.
5: So you've got a couple of debutantes that are coming in, which is fantastic. I mean, I think there's been a talk about diluting the quality of it and with having more teams. But I think
2: more
5: it gives it the opportunity for these countries that maybe won't make it through qualifiers, and they do, and it's brilliant.
6: You also just don't know. Like, teams can surprise you on any given day, right?
5: 100%, and especially in World Cup. I think the last World Cup, Saudi Arabia actually beat Argentina in the first game, and then we're thinking, oh, wow, this could be a different World Cup, but then they go on and win the World Cup.
2: Naive question. Every 4 years?
7: Four years.
2: Yeah, right.
6: So when does it all kick off?
5: It kicks off tomorrow morning.
6: Tomorrow at what time?
5: Well, I'm actually going to be calling the first game.
6: So you do that from here?
5: Yes. Some will be over there for what they're working on.
7: Yeah, Mexico, right? Mexico, South Africa?
5: Yes.
7: I think
5: it was funny, it's in 2010 when South Africa hosted the World Cup. Those two faced off the first game. And it was I don't know if you remember that, the South African that scored this absolute bomb from about 30 metres out.
6: Uh-huh.
5: Hopefully it could be the same thing.
7: Yeah.
6: The World Cup kicks off tomorrow. When's Australia's first game?
5: The Australians are kicking off on Sunday against Turkey.
6: 2 p.m.,
5: which is actually the perfect time to watch football. And
7: he's well trained.
5: Yes.
7: Are Australia going to win the World Cup?
5: We can dream.
7: Can we get out of our group?
5: I believe we can. I think that's kind of like what we want to try and do. We did it last year. Last World Cup, which was fantastic. This is a very young squad. Whether this World Cup is going to be amazing for them young players.
7: So it's just sowing the seeds.
5: It could be.
7: Yeah.
5: It could be laying the foundations. 4 years later, we could be going, okay, this is a very good team. We've got Nestori Irinkunda is an absolute superstar.
7: Now
5: he's
7: tell
5: ripping
7: guys
5: it up
7: about
5: in the UK.
7: Irinkunda, who is a young fellow. He's what, Adelaide boy? Is he
5: Adelaide boy? Yeah.
7: And he loves doing backflips when he scores
5: incredible goals.
7: It's extraordinary.
5: Well, he came onto the big stage here in Australia in the A-Leagues at 16 years old and was scoring just wonder goals every single week.
6: Wow.
5: And then you've got someone like Mo Torre, who's at Norwich at the moment in the championship. These kind of guys at the moment, with their seasons just passed, are already getting kind of some eyes on them from the Premier League. So we haven't had maybe players in the Premier League consistently for a long time. So I feel like this is going to be a World Cup where we see this. And there's another young boy, Lucas Harrington. Now, remember that name, because this kid's getting scouted by massive clubs. Like
6: how,
5: I'm talking about Barcelona, I'm talking Liverpool, I'm talking the real deal.
6: How old is he?
5: He's only 18.
6: Oh, wow.
5: 18. And he's just moved to the MLS. So he started
7: America.
5: At Brisbane Roar just last season. Wow. They snapped him up on I think it was like $1 million they paid for him. And then he's played maybe 4 or 5 games and then already before this World Cup
2: Where
5: started.
2: Were you at 18? Working at Gloria Jeans?
6: Yes, Justin.
7: Doing backflips?
6: We
7: doing
6: backflips? I was stealing muffins out of the cabinet at
2: on
6: Gloria
2: a million-dollar contract.
6: No. What I love about the kids, right, I know we're saying we're a young team, but often like 18-year-olds run out there with this weird confidence and nothing to lose, right?
5: Yeah, and I believe that they've got a lot of that.
6: Cool.
5: And that's the thing you love to see about these young players and is that – no fear factor.
7: The exuberance.
5: The exuberance.
6: It's exciting.
5: And then, you know, they go out, they're not afraid to make mistakes. And because you don't want to be making massive mistakes, especially on the World Cup stage, but all fantastic players. And I believe that we could go through with a group that we've got.
2: Absolute legend and superstar, Archie Thompson, joining us on the air. Hey, mate. Enjoy
5: Thank you.
2: Football Christmas.
5: Yes, I will, definitely.
6: Enjoy.
7: Buy yourself a present.
8: And then I got a banana, and then I was tossing up. I was like, do I get a banana or there's some passion fruit there? I wonder what is the most awkward of the two to eat in front of someone. Like, if you're making eye contact with someone.
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1: So, just relax, Jase.
2: Chill out, bro.
1: I am, guys, I am.
3: Just
2: yesterday,
3: unwind and...
2: This time yesterday, actually, we were talking about, I mean, I, especially when Paul's away and I'm home on my own, I listen to a meditation app to go to sleep sometimes, mm-hmm. or if I wake up in the middle of the night and I can't get back to sleep, it's like a breathing.
3: Is someone talking to you or is it just chimes and...
2: No, it's the breathing. I do the breathing exercise. Because sometimes in the middle of the night, and I'm sure I'm not alone in this, your mind, when you're awake in the nighttime, you catastrophize things, right? Everything that's not a big deal
3: even during the
2: feels
3: day.
2: A bigger deal overnight.
1: Now, guys, we have all recorded our own meditation.
2: Yeah, Melbourne. Who would you like to go to sleep with at night?
1: Here's what we're going to do. We're going to upload our full meditations on our podcast feed. So Jase, Lauren and Clint, wherever you get your pods, you can go there. You can download which meditation you want. And myself, Lauren or Clint.
2: Who do you want to go to sleep with?
1: And in a couple of days, we'll check the downloads and see who's...
3: What does the winner get?
1: Pride.
3: Okay.
2: A sleep
1: God,
2: in.
1: God knows this show
3: needs
1: it.
3: Oh, we get a sleep in.
2: Sleep yes.
3: Winner gets a sleep
1: winner
3: in.
1: Winner gets a sleep in. Yeah. Love that.
2: Clint can't win because he needs to read the news. Nah. Jase and I, nah, we I'll can be made redundant in any moment.
1: Okay. I've got 30-second snippets from each meditation. Okay.
3: Who's kicking it off?
1: We have not heard each other's meditation.
2: Okay, don't close your eyes, especially
1: Clint,
2: if you're driving.
1: You're up first.
3: Oh, no.
2: Okay, here's Clint's, just a snippet.
3: The way every breath seems to soften you a little more slowly, deliberately, like melting ice, like silk slipping through your fingers. Take another breath, let it go. Every muscle seems willing to surrender. Your shoulders, your neck, your hands. The demands of the day slipping away, further away, forgotten.
1: God, there's going to be some mums out there surrendering.
2: Oh, my gosh.
3: Was that good?
2: I mean, you couldn't even take yourself seriously. I heard a giggle when you go, ice slipping.
3: Like silk through the fingers.
2: I liked it. That was quite
1: good. So did I found it quite soothing.
2: Yeah. I nearly fell asleep.
1: Next up.
2: Uh-oh.
1: Lauren Phillips.
0: If your brain starts talking, of course it does. Girl's got options. That's fine. Let her chat. But just remember, you are off the clock. Keep breathing slower and softer. And if sleep finally shows up, don't question it. Don't chase it. Just accept it. Like the queen you are.
2: Sort of positive.
3: It's a bit Oprah.
1: It's a bit, it's a very.
3: Yeah,
2: well,
3: it's
2: guess
3: quite,
2: what, Clint?
1: It's a bit drink the
2: Oprah's
1: Kool-Aid.
2: One of the richest women it's in the quite, world and
3: do you
2: one
3: know
2: of
3: what?
2: The most
3: it's
2: successful.
3: It's very motivational.
2: A bit motivational.
3: It's very I am woman.
1: Look,
3: I am woman.
2: I really, that was the.
1: I wanted to jump out of bed, not go to sleep.
2: Well, that was the crescendo. That was the end of mine. I think our audio producer stitched me up by not playing the more like relaxing stuff at the start. He's gone to the power to the sisters.
1: Well, the power to the sisters.
3: The sisterhood are empowered.
1: We're supposed to fall asleep. Now we want to jump out of bed.
2: No, we're going to party. Sleep to dream big. Gals.
3: No, they want to hit the streets and do it and march and protest.
2: No, they're not, we're not protesting.
1: Get out of bed and march.
2: Hang on a second. Put your nipples back in. Clint. They're not protesting. They're power to the sisters. We're going to sleep to manifest all our dreams coming true.
1: Oh, it sounds like a bit of work. I just want to pass out.
2: Excuse me.
3: All right, so you're bringing up the rear.
1: Oh, let's not worry about
3: heaven
1: mine.
3: Forbid.
1: No, let's not worry.
3: No, no.
2: Come on.
3: Hit play.
1: No, I don't
3: Come
1: want
3: on.
1: To.
2: Come on, big boy.
1: I thought we were going a different tone.
2: We could do whatever you wanted.
3: No. Oh, what's
2: but you
3: time?
2: Laughed at me.
3: Is it okay? Is it...
1: I don't want to play it.
3: Are you a bit saucy?
4: Take a deep breath in. Now, as you hold it...
2: Is that you?
4: I want you to slowly start to feel your body growing warm.
3: Oh, it's a bit tantric.
4: Beginning at your toes, you can feel the gentle touch of warm hands slowly making their way up your legs, gliding past your knees, lingering softly along your thighs.
2: No, make it stop. It's a bit White Lotus.
3: Did you record that when you went to one of those massage parlors?
2: It doesn't even sound like it.
1: I was picking up my glasses.
3: Mr. Richardson!
2: it's a bit White Lotus.
1: I see what you mean by being stitched up by the editing. Mm. It goes into quite a relaxing.
2: The editing.
3: Well, I think I win this round.
2: I think I win.
3: No.
1: Okay, so here's the go.
3: Download podcast.
1: They're just a snippet.
2: Now, how do you download our podcast?
1: Oh, here we go.
2: Go on, because I don't know. So tell me.
3: So go to the
1: podcast app.
3: Nova Player
2: what
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2: We've made it easy. 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
1: Oh, well, why didn't we just start
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1: Yeah. 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
1: 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I wasn't reading that at all.
2: No, that was just off the top of your head. I listened to Die on This Hill, I would say 7 times in a row at the gym yesterday.
1: Wow.
2: I love it so much. Her voice is just outrageously good.
1: I was reading an article yesterday about how couples that gym together stay together longer. So that's you and Rich. We can talk about that another time because it's time to let some rage out. If you've got any, that is.
2: You know, I've told you I love rage running.
1: Yes.
2: You know, my husband Rich will give me a topic and it'll just like set my soul on fire and I will run.
1: Yeah.
2: I feel like I run like the wind, but I know I don't run like the wind. But it just gets me in the zone. Mm-hmm. Now, something that has been happening in Chicago, people are doing a weekly scream club.
1: Okay.
2: So it started as a little bit of a ritual. A couple of people would go down and they'd just let it all out and they'd just scream into the abyss kind of thing.
1: Yep.
2: Have a listen to this.
3: 3, 2, 1. Ah!
2: Turns out heaps of people feel like screaming, so heaps of people would join them. I have a little bit of an idea.
1: I like it. With you. I'm backing you.
2: So this whole thing is about like emotional release, giving people a safe space to release their emotions. Now, isn't that kind of, you know, fosters emotional connection, all that. Yeah. But isn't that what we do? We sit here and we talk to what? Maybe a million people?
1: Yeah.
2: There's heaps of people that are angry, a little bit frustrated right now.
1: If you're not. Just a bit stressed, a little bit stressed.
2: A little bit stressed.
1: Call now if you want to scream. 132410. Yes. I want to scream and shout. I'm going to try something. This is just our idea. No one in the team supports
2: endorses this. Everybody said, let's not.
1: There's a scream club in Chicago. We want to do it here. Just real quick. Emma, why do you want to scream?
4: I have to go to jury duty.
2: Oh, okay. My gosh. Okay, get your scream ready. Wait.
1: Why?
5: Oh, my God. I can't believe I got on the show. My boyfriend broke up with me and I've been really upset about it.
2: Oh, babes, I'm so sorry.
1: Okay, you can scream in a second. Claire, why do you want to scream?
6: My cat's sick and I've got a cold.
1: Yeah, fair.
2: Let it out, sis.
1: Fiona, why do you want to scream?
7: My daughter lost her school jacket and school shoes.
1: Oh, I hate it when that happens.
2: Sorry, that was premature, Fiona. Okay.
1: Sharon, why do you want to scream?
8: My husband has been hopeless and now he's got a man cold.
2: No, not the man flu.
1: Okay, so what I'm going to do is I'm going to try and get you all up together right now.
2: We've never done this before. We don't even know if it works.
1: It's going to work.
2: But we are all going to scream together. Okay. We're going to let it out.
1: Emma, Zara, Claire, Fiona, Sharon, you are all on the air together. If you don't want to hear this, by the way, if you're fine and happy, turn your radio down for like 5 seconds.
2: But also, even if you're not on the line and you're in the car and you're a bit paid off, Join us for Scream Club.
1: Girls, on the count of three, let it all out. 3, 2, 1, go.
2: Amazing. Did that feel good?
6: Yes.

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2: Some office crimes. I'm seeing some committed now. We'll get to that in a second. But we love this. We're talking about people who do things, but you're definitely not qualified.
3: At all.
2: Yeah.
4: So I've been a vet nurse for 7 years. However, I'm not qualified.
3: Okay.
4: Yes.
2: And do you do surgeries and things like that? Like, are you really involved?
4: Yeah, I do surgeries.
2: Oh,
4: I
2: wow.
4: deal with drugs of addiction and like all the big stuff. But as far as everyone is aware, I'm a qualified vet nurse.
2: Wow. So 13, 24, 10. Just what have you done? What are you doing that you're not qualified for? 13, 24, 10.
3: And you can be anonymous if you like.
2: Like that anonymous vet nurse.
3: Yes. A vet nurse dealing with drugs of addiction. I did find that interesting.
2: Yeah, let's not deep dive into everything she said.
3: Our socials went off. One of my very good friends is a vet nurse and she was very angry at that call.
2: Well, fair enough, because, I mean, that's a few weeks of school, right?
3: Yeah. Tim, feel free to go for Tim if you want, everyone. So I have a new one for you. A former Air Canada pilot is accused of flying more than 900 flights over 16 years without the airline transport license required to serve as a captain. That is terrifying.
2: How on earth do you get in the cockpit without that paperwork?
3: So he forged his credentials.
2: Oh, okay. Well, that's right.
3: He was promoted in 2009 and he continued flying Boeing 767, 777s and 787 aircraft until retiring in 2025. He's now facing fraud and forgery-related charges. I cannot believe he actually was allowed and able to fly a plane for 16 years that he was not qualified to fly.
2: I mean, we've talked before about if you're in an emergency and the air traffic controller was, you know, giving you the directions, could you land the plane? I reckon I could. Does this make it sound like it's not that hard to fly a plane?
3: Well, it kind of, does, but it's very, that's like, I was watching over the weekend the Concorde, like a breakdown of like the Concorde, that big crash that happened.
2: Yeah, yeah, yeah.
3: And there's so many little technicalities and so many things you have to, like,
2: yeah.
3: I couldn't, there's no way you could wrap your head around landing a plane if air traffic control was telling you what to do.
2: I'm like, just saying, in an emergency, I'm a different person. I
3: laser focus, you reckon?
2: Yeah, that's it. But most of the people I know, though, and in fairness, a lot of them are in media and entertainment, that they really just fake it till you make it kind of people. That is a job that you really can't do that.
3: The music industry is just 100% people that love music. There are no like real qualifications.
2: No.
3: Like you just get up and you can either sing or not. People teach themselves how to like play instruments, yeah. And even like executives at record labels, you don't really go to school for that.
2: No,
3: you just are a fan of music. You start in the mail room and then all of a sudden you're the CEO.
2: Yeah. Maddie, what are you unqualified for?
4: We recently realised that there's a guy at our work who's an unlicensed electrician and he's been working as an electrician there for 3 years.
3: So what do you do in that scenario?
4: Well, this is the thing, right? And he was also dumb to the fact that he didn't need a licence because his previous workplace had an EBA and you don't have to have a licence if you're an electrician working under an EBA or something. And we're like, bro, you do here.
3: What?
4: Like, what?
3: That is wild.
2: Well, I mean, you're going to get caught out one day, aren't you?
3: Well, it's also, it's the person who's paid for the job to be done, that then if it doesn't get done properly, then they're the ones that have to cop it on the other end again.
2: Yeah. Wow. I mean, you don't check your electrician's qualifications, do you?
3: You really don't.
2: Can I see your paperwork,
3: just Brian? You wouldn't even know what to look at. Oh, yeah, that looks good.
2: Rock up with one of those big belts and a logo on your polo shirt. Come on in.
3: You went to radio school to do this job, didn't you?
2: Well, I technically do have a Bachelor of Communications in commercial broadcasting or something. I'll find it, yeah.
3: Oh, see, I don't have qualifications to do this job then.
2: No.
3: There we go. You're like a pro and I'm just your side chick.
2: Come along with me, I'll help you out.
3: Yeah, come on, Otis, come on, young lady.
2: Hello.
5: Hi.
2: Hi. What's going on, Otis?
5: Well, one of my friends from England came over and he didn't have his RSA and he signed up to be a bartender and the boss let him and He went on yachts and was a bartender for, like, famous people and made cocktails, and he's never done it before.
3: Oh, my goodness.
2: Wow.
3: That's crazy.
2: I
3: could get in big trouble for that, but I don't reckon anyone's dobbing him in. That's a very cute story.
2: I reckon I'd be good at making cocktails for rich people.
3: Yeah.
2: On a boat.
3: I've seen you make cocktails. You're really good.
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1: Tell you.
2: Now, normally that would be an office crime to sing in the studio, but I'm
1: a singer.
2: You can get away with it.
3: We need the police involved because this is bad. It was a full office crime. What's your mate Jermaine up to?
2: He walked into the studio with a hard-boiled egg.
3: With a bowl of hard-boiled eggs. And the studio is hot. Coming into the hot studio.
2: Hard-boiled eggs, firstly, are for home only. When Qantas Club started doing hard-boiled eggs and people were peeling eggs left, right, and centre, I'm like, where am I? Hard-boiled eggs is for something at home.
3: Yeah, watching a grown man peel a hard-boiled egg is such an ick.
2: Tub of hard-boiled eggs. Come on, Qantas. I mean, we love you,
3: guys.
2: But come on.
3: But at work too, they have such a scent. They stink.
2: They stink. So that's an office crime. It is out. It is done. None of that.
3: Yeah.
2: I'm very famous for this. No meetings. I hate meetings.
3: You have to have meetings.
2: But long meetings, unnecessarily long. 7 minutes. Let's whack a timer on it.
3: But sometimes
2: we can get it done.
3: You have to
2: bang.
3: There's more things to get through and there's like detail and you really gotta like get through it.
2: Yeah, all right.
3: Iron it out.
2: Okay, what about toast? Toast at work? No. Especially because in there, in that kitchen over there, it comes right through to this vent and onto our face.
3: Why don't you want other people eating toast? Why are you punishing other people because you don't want to smell toast?
2: There are home foods. I don't know, just there's certain foods that belong at home.
3: Yeah, I feel like I've seen, you know when people like meal prep and it's like all the smelly things. So it's like broccoli, you know when broccoli is put in cooked broccoli is put in a container. Yeah. Once you lift the lid off, it's
2: Some container foods as well. Yeah.
3: But like it's like parmesan, tuna, boiled eggs, broccoli, those kinds of things. Yeah. I feel like.
2: Like with a waft.
3: Yeah.
2: I've been told that I committed an office crime last month. Yes, I did.
3: What did you do?
2: I did put coffee grounds in a fake sink.
3: But you knew it was a fake sink.
2: Here's another office crime. Fake sinks.
3: Yeah, but you knew the whole time it was a fake sink.
2: Around here?
3: You could put your little coffee machine over in the actual kitchen that's 10 more steps away, but you want to have it just outside the studio in the fake kitchen.
2: Yeah, because it's convenient for me. I'm on the clock in here. I don't have time to wander around.
3: You also have an issue with people being at work.
2: Well, only because of the fact that I know it's happening. Like if you can cover it up and if you can do it and take care of the whole bit.
3: Well, you know there's sprays and things now that you
2: this
3: can
2: is
3: have
2: what I'm
3: that
2: saying.
3: Like traps.
2: You
3: like,
2: can make it like you were never there.
3: Yeah, you really can.
2: But every single person in my gender,
3: yep,
2: in that room really lets you know that that's what they've just done.
3: Well, don't worry, the girls isn't that friendly sometimes either.
2: Freddie, office crimes, what do you got?
4: Usually when I'm on contract jobs, I have people who eat my food from the fridge.
3: No.
4: Yeah, they just think it's like general food. And
2: food are we talking about?
3: What kind of a serial killer thinks that it's food for everyone?
4: Sometimes it could be like snacks. It could be like chips. Once they ate my sandwich.
2: Yeah, office crime.
3: Yeah, office crime. Have you ever put your name on it so that you really like make it known that it's yours?
4: Yes, I haven't put my initials, put my name on it. They don't care.
2: Mm-hmm. Well, Freddie.
3: That's terrible.
2: Terrible stuff.
3: I'd be so upset. So I don't let my lunchbox out of my sight.
2: Amy, office crime.
5: Doom scrollers. TikTok, sitting in the office, volume up, and I have to listen to the reels that these people are watching.
3: Yes. Yeah. And also, do your job.
2: Actually, you know what? On that though, back to the toilet.
3: Yeah.
2: People doing that in the cubicle. Like, how long are you spending in there? I can hear your YouTube video.
3: Yeah, you've sat in for a while there. You've got a big one.
2: Yeah, if you're happy to spend as much time in there, why don't you clean up after yourself too?
6: As petrol prices in the southeast close in on record highs,
7: petrol to soar.
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1: 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Ricky Lee and Tim's Quick Draw.
2: All right, Tommy Williams is here taking on Ricky and Quick Draw. Let's do it. Okay, question number one, best of seven. Name a type of cheese starting with B.
3: Brie.
2: Beluga.
3: Jeez.
2: Beluga whales?
3: You're a caviar king.
2: One
3: I
2: to
3: like
2: Ricky.
3: It.
2: Question number two. Name a wild animal starting with L.
4: Lion.
3: Oh, that's good.
2: Yes. Question three. Name something that makes you nervous starting with P.
3: I can't say what I was going to say.
4: Politicians?
2: Brilliant.

0: I love that.
1: They make me nervous. Oh, learn, pull the bloody tax up again.
2: Yeah, take all my money. It's fine.
1: Oh, no.
3: Spend it wisely. Hey,
2: but wait. Spend it wisely, though. Of course. Question four. Two to Tommy, one to Ricky.
3: Thank goodness.
2: Name a famous woman starting with O.
3: Oprah.
1: Oprah.
3: Yes!
2: Oh, Ricky.
3: Oprah's the most famous O.
2: Remember when she gave away a trip to Australia to her whole audience and they all came out here in 2010?
3: That's right. And they were out on like Whitehaven Beach, all of that. They were like zooming around the country on a
1: nice,
3: big, huge
1: junkers.
3: Jet.
2: Yeah, I know.
1: Gosh.
2: Get a pashmina under your seat.
1: Gail was there. Was Gail there?
3: Gail's always there. Stedman.
2: I had lunch with Stedman's tennis coach once.
3: Okay.
1: Oh,
3: that
1: yes.
3: is the most random thing anyone's ever
1: said. Did you give, have any tips on the backhand?
2: No. But I was desperate to get some goss.
3: Of course. And you wouldn't have been obvious about it at all.
2: Two to Ricky, two to Tommy. Question number five. Name a type of weather starting with H.
3: Hot.
1: Hurricane.
2: Hot.
3: Hurricane. My least favourite. Hot.
1: Hot.
2: Okay, Tommy, you need this to stay in the game.
1: Okay.
2: That's three to Ricky.
1: Is it India?
2: Two to Tommy.
1: Is the answer India?
2: It's always India.
1: In joke.
2: Just YouTube that. Name something you put on toast starting with B.
3: Butter. Yes!
1: Ah!
3: Sorry,
1: bananas! I'm going bananas!
2: Mate, lovely to see you.
1: So good.
2: Say hi to your lovely family for us and we'll see you soon.
1: Love you guys.
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3: I grew up with bath mats too, but my mum used to wash them. I don't want to pick that up. 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
1: They were magic bath mats. 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
3: Magic,
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2: Now, Joel, something's caught your eye.
3: Yes, where do we stand on this? And someone asked, is this, you know, a regular thing in Australia and when you're dating?
4: Yep.
3: So these two people have met online and this lady has posted their interaction. They met up once and obviously, yeah, they had the first date.
4: Yeah.
3: They went their separate ways. And then the guy or the girl that he went on the date, she went on the date with, has messaged and said, would you like to meet again sometime?
2: Right.
4: Okay.
3: And she has said, I think you're a great guy. Oh, there we go. She went on a date with the guy. I think you're a great guy, but unfortunately, I don't feel the connection. Praying hands emoji, which Terry Creasy, my father, loves.
2: Yes.
3: This guy then replies, thank you.
2: Thank you, next.
3: This is a high five. Yeah, thank you, next. He said, that's all right. Please transfer me the $38 for that breakfast. Thank you.
4: Whoa.
2: First of all, expensive breakfast. Second of all,
3: who goes on a breakfast date? Like, that's friend zoning someone straight away.
2: It's low commitment, isn't it? Yeah.
4: But if you're unsure, it's not a bad way to start, is it?
2: It's not a bad way.
4: Just have breakfast, then you can get away. You've got the rest of the day to hide from that person.
3: Find someone else.
4: Find someone else, yeah.
3: You've still got
4: have a lunch and a dinner to go.
3: And second dinner.
2: Yes. I think you've just got to cop it on the chin. If you paid for it at the time, you've got to cop it on the chin.
4: Of course you do.
2: I'm not somebody who thinks that the guy should pay for dates all the time. Like, I don't believe that because I'm a modern woman.
3: But if you have paid,
2: you don't get to then ask for money back because she doesn't want to see you again.
4: Oh, 100% now.
2: Like, you've just got to cop that on the chin and move on.
4: Absolutely.
2: Yeah.
4: That's very petty. Like, oh, she won't go with me now. All right, well, the money, give me money back
2: and I'll be on my way. That's fine. I need the money for that avocado toast.
3: Yeah. Okay, what if it was dinner then and the bill was, say, $600 and he's gone, give me the $300.
2: Well, the only person I know who would spend $300 on dinner for me is Joel Creasy.
3: I've got to spoil the queen when she comes to town. I paid on Jack on my first date and never stopped. Really set the precedent there.
2: So did you have a conversation about it? Did he offer? Did you expect him
3: no,
2: to?
3: No, I didn't expect it. I organised it.
2: Yes, so if you organise it and pick the restaurant, I think it's on you to pay for it.
3: Yeah, I think this guy's just upset. Yeah.
4: But either way, if you go out with someone and they've asked you and you go there and you decide that you're going to pay for whatever reason, you just go, oh, no, I'll get it. No problem. I'm not then going, okay, then.
2: Yes.
4: I'm not looking for money back in return
2: at any stage.
4: Even if we don't see each other again, because I've offered to pay.
2: In that moment,
4: this guy's 100%. Clearly offered to pay.
2: Yeah, but in his mind, he's thinking this is an investment in our future happiness. Therefore, if she's sticking around, I don't mind paying. But seeing that she doesn't want to see me again, okay, no worries. You can pay your half.
3: Nah. Yeah,
2: I don't agree with that either. I don't agree with it either. But, you know, also I similarly would have offered to say, oh, let me put in, you know, when the bill came, especially if I wasn't feeling it.
4: Do you do that one where you go, oh, you go to reach for your wallet, Nat, or your purse, or your handbag?
3: Yeah, and you fumble.
4: I don't know what you're taking out. Anyway. And then, I've got
2: my wad of cash.
3: Nat only deals in cash.
2: That's right. I just peel off some crisp 50s.
4: That would be gold. Intimidating.
3: Yeah, I do get the pettiness of it because I have been petty before. I remember when a guy told me he didn't want to see me anymore. I said, it's not my fault you put on weight as I was crying on the floor.
4: Don't take it out of me.
3: Yeah.
4: Put those burgers down, mate.
3: I know, yeah.
4: Stop eating dessert. Star 104.

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2: There was a girl who went on a date with a guy. He then messaged her and said, hey, how about a second date? She said, yeah, oh, sorry, two. Wasn't feeling it. Wasn't feeling the vibe, but you're a lovely guy and I wish you all the best. And he said, that's great. No worries. Can you please send me the $38 that I paid for your breakfast?
3: I know.
2: And he goes, oh, no, this seems a little tight to me. Dot's in Two Rocks. Morning, Dot.
3: Hey, Dot.
4: Good morning.
5: Hey,
4: how
5: Dot.
4: Are you?
2: What's good. Your take on it, Dot?
4: Hey, I've been around the dating scene a while. I'm a young 71-year-old.
5: Hey, oh, you're fresh chicken.
3: Good on you, Dot.
2: Yes.
4: And I think a lot of life experiences, he wanted to put his hand in your pocket for the rest of his life.
5: Oh, yes, very good point,
2: I
5: Dot.
2: I see.
5: Yeah.
2: So the least he can do is put...
4: Yes. He'd be wanting you to pay for everything all his life. If that's the first date, it's a really bad indicator, girl.
3: Interesting. Your girlfriend.
2: So she's saying if the girl pays on the first date, he's going to expect that for the rest of your life together.
3: Yeah.
2: Sean, is that
5: who knows a person like that? Dot, I wouldn't have thought
2: you,
5: so.
2: Thank you, Dot.
3: Oh, Dot, get out there.
2: Carol's in Melville. Hello, Carol.
6: Hey, guys. Love your show.
2: Oh, thank
5: Thanks,
2: you, Carol.
5: Carol.
2: What's your take on this?
6: Obviously, we've all been on a few dates. I found usually, you know, straight away when someone's just not it.
2: Yes.
3: Yeah.
6: You know, there's always that immediate thing. So what I found when I'm in that situation is I've gone, look, you know what, I offer at the time, I said, oh, look, I'm just going to pay for my stuff, it's fine.
2: Yes.
6: I don't even sort of get in it. I find that works best. I mean, one of the weirdest things that did happen to me once, which I think pushed me in this direction, was that this one guy, we went on one date, it was nice, and then we thought we'll try a second date, and this time he was going all out. So, you know, to rock to the casino. I think dinner was about $500 or $600.
3: Whoa. Oh, it's like
6: and then
3: that
6: halfway
3: lot.
6: Through, and it was amazing, right? I think, oh, this is really special. But then, you know, halfway through the dinner, this woman comes up to the table and they were sort of talking and she didn't say anything specific, but I saw his face get really dark and cloudy, like, okay,
3: oh dear.
6: This feels a bit odd. Then she left and I said, oh, you know, who was that? He goes, that was my ex. I'm really sorry. And I thought,
3: what?
6: Oh, I'm going, oh, and then I just got that, you know,
2: bunny
6: boiler vibe. And I thought, you know, I've got a young child as well. And, you know, he said, oh, look, don't worry about it. Let's just go have fun here. Let's, you know, I'm not going to bet. Let's go into the casino, win some money, that kind of thing.
3: Uh-huh.
6: So we went in and he just, yeah, do whatever you like. And I hardly ever, you know, play the casino. But I ended up winning nearly $1,000.
5: Hey! Wow, Carol!
6: Yes. It was really weird. Like, on two up, I did, and this one lady even said to me while I was doing two up, she goes, oh, no, don't do that. I had no idea what I was doing. I said, no, put one there. She goes, oh, no, that's not going to happen tonight. So that's already won. You're bad luck. But it won so much. I thought, stuff it. At the end of the night, just because of the vibe of how it felt, I split the money with him.
2: Yes.
3: Yeah.
6: As I did take half that pay for dinner. But I'm sorry, but I'm not going to see you again.
2: Yes.
6: Just because of the vibe of her hanging around. That's just, I'm sorry. It's too much.
5: Yeah,
6: so
5: yeah.
6: And we left it. And it felt right, you know. And we both went home with money, that kind of thing. But then we left it sort of clean.
3: Everyone's a winner.
5: Yeah, and now you're gambling alley.
2: Just like that. And that's what happened to me. Thank you, Carol.
3: It could be a lucky charm.
5: Yeah, it could have been.
2: And to finish, it's Louise is in Gosnells. Hello, Louise.
7: Good morning, guys.
2: All right.
5: Hi, Lou.
2: Who do you think should pay on the first date, Lou? What's your take on it?
7: Oh, look, definitely them, but especially when it was my 19th birthday. It's actually regarding my current partner. This is 25 years ago, and it was my first dinner out with a boyfriend, and he took me to the old Steve's Hotel.
2: Yeah,
7: and it was all like fine dining.
2: Yes.
3: Oh, yeah.
7: And my 19th birthday, getting shouted dinner, and then at the end of the dinner, he goes, so we're going to go Dutch?
2: Oh.
7: And I was like, oh, yeah, sure, no problem. And so found the money in my... In my wallet, and I had to pay my half.
2: So, hang on, I've got a couple of questions about this. So, was he taking you out because it was your birthday?
7: Yes.
2: And he chose the restaurant?
7: Yes.
2: No, yes.
5: And you went back.
2: And you married him.
7: Did actually, that? We did then, and then we revisited. So, 20 years later.
2: Amazing.
3: Wow.
2: Amazing.
3: And the cost of the wedding?
7: Now he's a gentleman.
2: Now he's a gentleman.
3: Oh, that's beautiful.
2: Do you bring that up often about how he treated you on your 19th birthday?
7: Oh, yeah, all the time.
2: Yeah, good. Okay, I would too.
7: He chooses
2: absolutely.
7: Not to remember.
2: Yeah.
3: How many radio shows have you called into this morning with this story?
5: Yeah. It's amazing how wives have got an amazing ability to think back to those stories.
2: Oh, what, remember the things you did wrong?
5: Yeah.
3: Uncanny, isn't it? Birthday, Louise.
2: I can't believe that Louise went back there. Star

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2: Special guest in the studio, Dr. Justin Coulson, was first introduced to us by Maggie Dent.
3: Absolutely.
2: Any friend of Maggie Dent.
3: A few years ago, yeah.
2: He's a friend of ours. Now, you've written a new book called Boys, Building Strong Young Men from the Inside Out, and we've all seen the Manosphere documentaries on Netflix. We know the bad iteration. We know what we don't want the young men to grow into, boys to grow into. So, you know, this is where your book comes in, right?
3: Right, yeah. So I keep on hearing people talk about toxic masculinity,
2: yeah.
3: And it drives me insane because every time you say that masculinity is toxic, boys hear this message that they are toxic and they feel lousy about themselves,
2: sure.
3: Or they start to rebel, which tends to lead in
2: yes, if you already believe that's what I am, then I will become that,
3: yeah.
2: Yes. Yeah.
3: And the other problem is that we say to boys and girls that boys are toxic and masculinity is toxic, and so the girls start to hate the boys because they don't trust them.
2: Yeah.
3: So when I was thinking about writing this book, and it's taken me 4 years, it's been the hardest book of my life to write, I was like, well, what's the alternative? Healthy masculinity. So how do we define that? It took me forever to do this, but the book is basically saying, can we stop looking at boys as the problem and start looking at them as the solution? Because they are.
2: Yeah.
3: And a healthy male is one who helps the people around him feel safer and stronger. If you are a male and you know how to help the people around you feel better about themselves, to feel enlarged, safer and stronger, then you're doing it right.
2: Yeah.
3: And if you're a male who denigrates and puts down and uses your size and your strength to dominate and subvert, then you're doing it wrong.
2: Yeah.
3: That's not what masculinity needs to be in 2026. Safer and stronger.
4: Yeah, how do young boys go about that if they're, you know, swimming upstream against, you know, the group that are wanting to go in one direction and they want to call out this bad behaviour? What's the best way for them to do that instead of, like, sticking out of the pack and sort of, and, you know, then feeling the blowback from that?
3: Yeah, Joel, so that was the hardest thing to write about, and that's why I've called, the subtitle is Building Strong Young Men from the Inside Out. Because so much of what we do in 2026, because it's all about looks maxing, it's all about the culture, it's all about... It's all about how big my shoulders are and how big my guns are. The focus actually needs to shift internal, which means that we're focused on character. And that's kind of an old-fashioned idea and virtue. But imagine if we could drip feed into our boys' brains this idea that you help people feel safer and stronger. So what does that actually look like? It means that you're a giver more than you're a taker.
2: Yeah.
3: It means that you show up and add value. True story. As I was writing the book, I had countless conversations with boys, girls, mums, dads, psychologists, teachers, you name it, everyone. And I reckon at least a dozen people at every age, always female, said to me the following. They said, I don't want a man in my life.
2: Mm.
3: I'm not interested. And I remember one distinct conversation. A woman said to me, she's in her mid-40s. She'd just recently divorced. We knew each other well enough that I said, so are you going to start dating again? Are you on the apps? And she's like, no, because no guy that I've spoken to since I divorced is going to be a bonus in my life. They want a mother. They want a housekeeper.
2: Yeah.
3: And I'm like, how good would that be on your Tinder profile? Show me your bonus.
2: Yes.
3: Yeah. I don't know if you're going to get what you want. Show me your bonus. But that's what she was saying. I want a guy who I teach my daughters. I've got six of them. I teach my daughters to look for the chair stackers.
2: Yes.
5: Yeah. That's a really
2: I know exactly
5: point.
2: What you mean. The ones who are helping out when it's not expected, but it's an
3: event's
2: added,
3: over. Yeah. Everyone's
2: everyone else has gone home.
3: And somebody has said, oh, there's a need here.
2: Yeah.
3: And they've stepped in and started stacking the chairs. I've got
2: cool. If they're just stacking the chairs at your house, when
5: you're out of here.
4: Dinner's ready.
2: Stop it.
5: Hey, Justin, I'm really rapt that you read this. And as soon as it came across our desk the other week and I was just looking through the front end, I've been wanting to talk about this for a long time. I'm sick to death of the negativity surrounding young men.
3: Yep.
5: We're losing them hand over fist and no one gives a shit, to be honest, because we're not talking about it enough. And, you know, you talk about the manosphere thing, which I'm irate with, because people then look at that and go, this is what normal society is like, or the young people are like. None of my children are like that.
3: Yes.
5: And none of the kids I know are like that. There could be one in... Yeah. How many percent is like that? That's what happens in female race, in male race, anyone in between. There's always going to be an outlier and more outliers because there's 28 million people in Australia and across the world, and I'm sick to death of it. What I am really want to concentrate on is positivity about these boys and what they can become. My kids' school, this is kind of a bit of a statement piece, to be fair, but my kids' school teach them to be gentlemen.
3: Right.
5: And what that comes back to is what you said before, which is really important, is old school values. My dad is a good man. I know that. My grandfather was. And I'm sure that you two would have exactly the same conversation. And for some reason, it's been overlooked at these people and that society has changed. No, there is dickheads out there and there always will be.
3: Yeah.
5: But there are some good humans. We need to get behind them and stop losing them.
3: Sean, I wanted to focus on all the extremes in the book, but the more I thought about it, the more I was like, that's not representative of what most Aussie families are dealing with. Most Aussie families are dealing with a kid who just says, I hate school, or he's a bit disrespectful to mum, or he wants to game too much, or maybe he's watched a bit too much pornography. But
4: sounds like my fiance.
3: But when I talk to school boys, and I do heaps of talks in schools, I talk to staff and parents and kids, when I talk to them, I'm overwhelmed by the number of them who think that the extremes of the manosphere are just rancid. And you know the other funny thing? When I ask them, who do you look up to? Like, there's this fear-mongering in the media that all the boys are being swept up in the Andrew Tate sphere, and it's a mess. And there are some non-thriving boys who are really struggling with that, and they see him as a solution.
5: Yeah, but most people don't know who the F he is.
3: No, they don't. And the good news is when you say to a young man, just who are the men that you look up to? I mean, you guys were just talking to some footy players.
2: Yeah.
3: And I'm thinking that sort of stuff. I'm thinking Chris Hemsworth. Overwhelmingly, and it's not going to be a surprise when I say it, overwhelmingly they say, my dad.
2: Yeah.
3: And when I say why, they say, because he listens to me and because he shares stuff with me.
2: Yeah.
3: And I look at that and I'm like, they're not looking for guys with six packs and big shoulders. They're looking for someone who puts an arm around them and says, I know it's tough, kiddo, but I've got you. Let's talk about that.
2: Literally just spends time with them.
0: As petrol prices in the southeast close in on record highs,
6: petrol to soar.
0: Pain at the pump.
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2: So if you are, you know, your blueprint for essentially, you know...
3: Healthy masculinity.
2: Yes. How does that start? Obviously, you're starting when they're toddlers, right? It's a process that's ingrained in them from the very beginning of being caring, of sharing, of being respectful. What does that look like from a daily, you know, practical point of view?
3: Yeah, so in chapter 3 of the book, I found this amazing research, and it talks about how in our society and in societies throughout history, right around the world, across culturally, across time, masculinity has always been something that is learned and then earned. So with femininity, you kind of, nobody ever looks at a woman and goes, what sort of a woman are you? You go from a girl to a woman, everyone accepts that you're a woman. But with masculinity, there's this growth that has to happen. And at some point, you've got to be able to prove that you're a man.
4: So culturally, you see all those indigenous cultures that have those moments.
2: Rituals and rites.
3: Rites of passage, And unfortunately, around the world, most of them have been horrendous and abusive and really scary. And I'm glad we don't do them anymore because I don't know if I would have survived.
2: Yes, that's right.
3: But to your question, Annette, what we're really trying to do here is we're trying to help our kids from the youngest of age learn how to be givers, not takers.
2: Yeah.
3: How to show up and be a bonus, which means we're teaching them character. We're teaching them to choose hard over easy.
2: Yep.
3: We're teaching them, there's a quote from a guy that lived a couple of centuries ago called Augustine. He said, right is right even if no one is doing it.
2: Yes.
3: Wrong is wrong even if everyone is doing it.
4: Yeah.
3: Like you said, Sean, going back to the old school, I'm talking centuries old school values, when we teach, and I say it, but everyone nods when I say it, and everyone's like, no, that's actually right. It might be old, but that's right. I don't think we should go back to the 50s. 2026 is way better than the 50s.
2: Yeah.
3: And what we've done for girls and women is astonishing, and we still need to do more. But our girls and women cannot thrive if men are not viable in a social or an economic or an emotional or a psychological way. And right now it is code red for our boys, which is why I wrote the book.
2: Yeah.
5: Yeah, because looks maxing is a word I reckon I only learnt 2 months ago.
2: Yeah.
5: Is that an issue? And then you think, oh, well, it's not happening here, but is it happening in Australia?
3: Oh, yeah, for sure. Absolutely.
5: That's terrifying.
2: It might not be the kids hitting their faces with a hammer. Like, that's an extreme, right?
5: Why?
2: No, that is a thing that has been promoted. It's a legit thing, right? But it's the taking peptides because they want to get, you know.
4: Yeah, but what percentage? Again, we're
2: going
4: straight
2: to the negative.
4: But we
2: know it's on the rise. It's increasing, you can't just stick your head in the sand and say it's not happening.
4: I'm not at all. Yeah. I'm not all.
5: But I only learnt 2 months ago.
2: Yeah.
5: Is that an issue? And then you think, oh, well, it's not happening here. But is it happening in Australia?
3: Oh, yeah, for sure. Absolutely.
5: Oh, that's terrifying.
2: It might not be the kids hitting their faces with a hammer. Like, that's an extreme, right?
5: Why?
2: No, that is a thing that has been promoted to

0: It's always the same. I'm always hearing it.
1: Society in general, not just about men, focuses on negatives, not on positives. It's the way that it's always been, right? That is the way that
0: there is
1: works.
0: A moment so, in time over the last few years.
1: I'm saying it's not particular
0: it's a moment
1: to men.
0: In time over the last few years. We need to get back to lifting these young men up and concentrating on what they can provide to society.
1: Yeah,
0: not
1: I mean, that is absolutely true, but you can't put your head in the sand and say it's not happening, because it is happening. You speak to women about the way that they've been spoken about and spoken to. You speak to young girls, the stuff that the comments on social media that they're getting from men, just saying, shut up, what do you think your
0: Again,
1: opinion
0: is? This is not a
1: men-hating
0: session.
1: No, it's not.
0: And
1: but
0: it has been
1: books
0: like
1: about
0: that for
1: boys.
0: A while.
1: And what we're saying is that we need to be proactive and actually positive in giving people things to do practically that they can do with their boys to raise them into good men.
2: Yeah.
0: It's not as hard. Honestly, it's not. Just be good.
3: You're exactly right. Be a good guy. In the Inside the Manosphere doco with Louis Theroux, he says to one of the influencers, why can't you just be a good person?
1: Yeah.
3: And the guy in response, HS TikTok, he says, well, it wouldn't have blown up on social media.
1: Yeah, that's right.
3: The social media theory of everything says it's screens, it's social media. You think about it, though. When we sit around a table, we come to agreement on stuff. When you get on social media, you go in exactly the opposite direction. It amplifies the loudest and worst voices.
1: Yeah, that's true.
3: And that's why, to go back to your point, Sean, and what I was saying before, that's why boys say that their dads and the good men, their grandpas, their uncles, are the best influencers, because they're the ones that they know. They're the ones that they see day by day. And when I think about the men in my life, friends, work colleagues, relatives, whoever it is, the overwhelming majority of them are just really damn good people.
0: Yeah.
3: There's a handful that are bad eggs, because you get them everywhere. There's also a couple of women in my life who aren't the best eggs either.
1: Yeah.
3: And your point, Sean, is the one that we need to focus on. Masculinity doesn't have to be that hard. We just live it, we do it, and people around us see it and follow it.
1: So it's leading by example, essentially.
0: Definitely.
1: So you've got to remember that kids hear what you say, that if you're saying negative things about women, they're tuning into that, and positivity will win, right?
3: That's the goal. So long as they've got trust, right? Like if they see you and they trust you, if they think you're going to act in their best interest, if your son believes you will act in his best interest, then he's open to your influence.
0: Yeah. Most definitely.
3: Yeah. If he thinks you're out to get him, he shuts down and he goes to the internet.
2: Of course.
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2: Dr. Justin Coulson has written a book called Boys. How to turn them into great men, basically.
3: Yeah, absolutely. It's been really good because we've been having some robust conversations. But you've got some examples, Justin, that you could be able to tell us about, particularly, was it a daughter of yours or a young girl?
4: So during the break I was telling you, there's this thing that happened. This is actually one of the big things that really helped me to write the book and to be able to orient it. So my daughter, she's like 17 years old. She comes home, she's crying. Falls into my arms. I'm like, yes. Kiddo, it looks like you had a really rough day. What's going on? And she says, Dad, I just broke up with my boyfriend. And like, big emotions.
2: Yes, it's big when you're 17, yeah.
4: In a family of six daughters, yes. I have all of the emotions with my kids before breakfast. Like, it's just so emotional.
3: Yeah.
4: Okay. But she's pretty upset about this boyfriend breaking up. And I was like, in my mind, I'm thinking that you're only together for 4 or 5 weeks. Like, it wasn't that serious, but she's really affected by it. So I'm like, that's really tough, isn't it? I said, hey, I'm really curious. Why'd you break up with him? I thought things were going okay. And because we've drip-fed this safer and stronger idea into our kids' brains, because girls need it as much as boys, right?
2: Yeah, that's right.
4: Girls need to know that a good man, a good boy, helps
2: it
4: you feel safer
2: standard,
4: and stronger.
2: Right?
4: Exactly.
2: Yeah.
4: She said, I broke up with him because he didn't help me to feel safer and stronger.
2: Yeah.
4: And I was like, oh, proud dad.
3: That's perfect.
2: Yeah, right?
3: Yeah.
2: You're like, oh, my God, it works.
5: Can I get a quote for the book, please?
3: That's very good.
4: And then I've gone, I don't want to cry, but can you tell me why? And she said, Dad, every time we were alone, he was putting pressure on me to do stuff that I'm not ready to do. I didn't want to do those things. I barely know the guy. I didn't feel safe. But then when we were with other people, I felt safe from that point of view. But he was always telling jokes at my expense. He was always putting me down. It was really denigrating.
3: Yeah.
2: Yeah, right.
4: And she said, after 4 or 5 weeks, I'm like, you do not get it. I've talked to you about it. It's not changing. Mm. You're done. Red flags everywhere.
3: Yeah.
4: I was just like, oh, proud dad moment. And I shared that story at a talk that I was doing at a school recently. And at the end of the talk, about 10 or 12 boys came up to me. And these were the boys, right? And so many of our boys want to be the man.
2: Yeah. Mm.
4: This book's about saying, stop trying to be the man and just learn how to be a man.
2: A man, yeah.
4: Yeah. And I'm talking to these boys and they're like, so what was he doing and what do we need to avoid? Like,
2: yes.
4: And what I got out of that is we talked for like 20 minutes. They missed class because they were so into this conversation. The teachers were fine. They're like, these boys are trouble. You can talk to them as long as you want.
2: Yeah.
4: And what blew me away was, boys are hungry to know how they can use their masculinity in healthy ways, in ways that keep people feeling around them safer and stronger. It was just this light bulb moment. It's like, they want this. Like,
2: and they want girls to like them, right?
4: So badly.
2: Yes, it's a big motivator.
3: It's upsetting both ways, you know, when you break up from a girlfriend or break up from a boyfriend. It's upsetting for each party.
4: Yeah, regardless if you're doing the breaking up or the... Yeah.
5: I only know one way, to be honest, but I'll have to take your word for it.
2: That's right.
3: You did mention off air to us as well, and I know we're running out of time, but I'm really interested in what happens when the boys finish school and race to be able to be part of society and earn money and really be an adult or have those gap years that so often people do.
4: Right. So, Sean, there's a couple of things that we'll cross off really quickly. First of all, when we look at the research, it seems to indicate that as a rule, and of course there's always exceptions, but as a rule, girls, and of course we're talking about heterosexual relationships here, but girls are really interested in a guy who earns at least as much as her, if not more, and who is as educated as her, if not more, right? So that girls marry across and up. Guys, they're just happy to match up with somebody.
3: Oh, she looked at me. That's good.
4: Guys don't really care so much, but girls really do. There's this assortative mating process where girls are getting choosy because they bear the brunt of anything that will happen in a relationship to a degree that a guy doesn't. So girls are pickier. And unfortunately, what we're seeing increasingly, like I said before, there's this code red situation. Guys, from the time we put them into school, they're behind. In primary school, get this, for every 10 girls who are suspended in primary school, there are 57 boys who are suspended in primary school.
2: That's an amazing stat.
4: By the time you move into high school, we see 10 girls graduating high school for every 8 boys.
2: Yeah.
4: In university, we've got 44 Australian universities, and 42 of them girls outnumber the boys. When it comes to graduations, there's about 6 guys graduating university for every 10
2: That's
4: girls.
2: Extraordinary given the gender pay gap.
4: Well, here's something that's really interesting.
5: I had a hard time keeping up with those numbers, though, so it's not really that extraordinary.
4: But in Australia, the gender pay gap is levelling out and
2: it's
4: even
2: closing,
4: reversing.
2: Yeah,
4: that's right. So, but beyond that, girls are getting choosier, right? And so there's a couple of solutions that I've got. Number one, boys really, because of their executive function, because of what's going on in their brains, because of their desire to use their bodies, because they don't want to sit still for 6 or 7 hours in a classroom at the age of four, and in the West we start school too early.
2: Too early, I know.
4: One of the easy fixes is just boys...
2: You can go a year later.
4: Go a year later.
2: Or let the parents decide within a window.
4: Yeah, because some boys are going to be pretty mature already.
2: 100%. And some girls aren't.
4: Some?
2: Yeah.
4: Some.
2: But like in Finland, they go to school at seven, the year they turn seven. Yeah, and you go, and they have the best education outcomes.
4: They start really structured learning then, yeah.
2: Yeah.
4: But let's move downstream of that. If you've got a kid who's struggling at school, and he's usually going to be a boy, he's also more likely to be diagnosed with ADHD. He's going to struggle to concentrate. He's going to think it's much more fun to kick the chair of the kid in front of him or stick his knuckles into the ribs of the person beside him and stare out the window and put his head on the table and go, this sucks. Why am I learning about this? I'm never going to use this.
2: Yeah. Algebra. What?
4: And the downstream effects are that boys are struggling. Yeah. So one of the other things that I'm really big on, everyone's like, I don't want my kids to fall behind. I want to maximize their potential. I want to optimize my kids. I want them to be viable.
3: Yeah.
4: One of the most viable things you can do is give them a gap year or three. And what happens, the data is really clear here. Kids who have gap years go back to university or they go and get a trade because they want to.
2: That's right.
4: And they're much more likely to stick at it.
2: And they're not just racking up a hex debt for the sake of it, right? It's expensive to go to university. If it's not what you're interested in, it's just money down the drain.
4: Apart from that, when I'm doing my seminars, right, I'll ask parents, put up your hand if you're doing today what you thought you'd do when you finished high school.
2: Right.
4: It's about less than 10%.
2: Yeah.
3: Yeah.
4: And it's like, so what are we putting all this pressure on our kids for?
2: There's pretty much no one in this room.
5: I took a gap year and never went back.

0: And then I got a banana, and then I was tossing up. I was like, do I get a banana? Or there's some passion fruit there.
1: I wonder what is the most awkward of the two to eat in front of someone. Like, if you're making eye contact with someone.
2: Yeah.
1: Babs, look at me. Babs, look at me. And I take a bite of my banana.
3: Not like that.
1: What?
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2: But yeah, we were discussing, because I went to the theatre last night. I saw Shake and Stir's production of Macbeth. Nice. Who do a great job. It was at the Playhouse. You should check it out.
3: Yeah, I want to check that out.
4: That
2: yeah, it's really
4: good.
2: Cool. Modern too. Like, I don't give too much away, but modern.
4: It's good.
2: Yeah,
4: it's okay.
2: Fun.
4: That sounds fun.
3: That's what you want.
4: I was near you, but a bit earlier than you, I think, because you said you got home late.
2: It's like 11:30 I got home.
4: Oh, my God, that makes me feel sick.
3: Yeah.
4: I went to the State Library of Queensland.
3: Oh, that's no one here is experiencing this.
4: And I saw a display there, a free exhibition, so I recommend this, called... Yes. Dearly Departed, Death in Life Exhibition Tour. It's all about death.
3: Death and life, or death in life?
2: Death Wednesday
3: in
2: life. Night.
3: Death in life.
4: So it's all displays about death, like things people wore, and sort of death in history in Brisbane. So when cremation started in Brisbane, which was the 30s.
3: Really?
4: Pictures of different death things, how different cultures celebrate death or don't celebrate death. What else do they have? They had...
3: It's kind of interesting.
4: Like they had some drugs that doctors used to use to, you know...
3: to euthanise people.
2: To kill people, yeah.
4: Oh, no, opium sort of...
3: Just
4: painkillers. Mm. They had a bit on palliative care. Palliative care was never a thing. Back in the day it said... This is not fun anymore, is it? Back in the day it said that was doctors' failures, so they didn't... Once they couldn't fix the patient, they're like, okay, go and lie in that bed over there.
2: See you later.
3: You're gone.
4: Yeah.
2: Put them down.
3: Is that wrong?
4: And it was a lady who I've since forgotten her name who said, no, we need to make their death as
2: peaceful,
4: nice as possible.
3: Take as long as possible.
4: If not only for them, then for their family.
3: The magic pill.
4: Yeah, there's a bit on voluntary assistant dying.
2: Oh, that's interesting.
4: Anyway.
2: So where is this, the library?
4: State Library of Queensland. Not nearly as fun as
3: State Library.
4: And State Library.
3: Where's that?
2: Where is that?
4: That's next to Goma. It's pretty, it's beautiful. You know, back in the day, it was the other side of the river when we were at school. But now
3: it's boring.
4: That was boring. But now it's a beautiful designed building.
2: Yeah, right. Okay.
4: Anyway, that's
3: so. What drove you to do that?
2: Yeah, on a Wednesday night.
3: Some of your girlfriends.
4: Some of my girlfriends. I have a fascination with death. I don't know if you've noticed.
2: Is that a new thing? is your fascination with death new, or is it?
3: No. I think everyone does, kind of.
4: Yeah, probably in the last 5 years, 10 years.
3: As you get older.
4: As you get older.
2: Ponder it.
4: I think things happen as you get older.
3: Yeah. Well, people start dying around you. That kind of does it. Star 104.

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2: The best cover songs of all time.
3: Oh, yes,
2: because it's Throwback Thursday. I thought I'd go through some of the best ones that I reckon are going around.
3: You're saying established songs. We had this discussion off air the other day.
2: So established songs.
3: So good songs.
2: That are sung by other famous artists and cover.
3: In your opinion, become better than the OG.
2: In my opinion, are better than the original.
3: Ooh, okay.
2: For example, you'll get the gist of it when I start.
3: Yes.
2: So firstly, I've got Jolene by Dolly Parton.
3: So this was the OG?
2: This is the OG.
4: Great song,
2: yeah.
3: Who sung it better than Dolly?
4: Yeah.
2: Actually, you know what?
3: This is my point. I mean, this is dangerous areas here.
2: Well, I like this one because it's a real contrast. It's the White Stripes.

0: You as a people in the car right now.
1: I just like a contrast.
2: I don't know if it's grungy, better than Dolly, but it's got the grunge to it. The white stripes are great.
1: Well, you think of some while I'm going along, Lutzy. Maybe you can chime in.
0: Well, the only one I thought of, I don't know if you've got the audio for it, but I'm talking about legit good song.
1: Yeah.
0: Was old MJ with Smooth Criminal.
2: Oh, yes.
0: Great song. But, I mean, the 1990s told us that another band whose name escapes me.
2: Alien Ant Farm.
0: Like, this got big, song, right?
2: Yeah, I kind of prefer this version.
1: This is good.
2: Yeah.
0: A lot of people, would say, prefer this song. This has become the cool version.
1: It's a bit grungier.
2: It is,
1: Well, this one could be controversial as well, though.
2: Oh, yes.
1: Africa by Toto. I mean, real throwback.
2: Great song.
1: We love this song.
2: It comes on at a wedding no matter what, and everyone will just dance.
1: Makes you feel good.
0: I think I know where you're going with this song. I think I do, actually.
1: And it's a band that's still around. Weezer. You heard of Weezer?
0: No, I love Weezer.
1: They did it.
0: Yeah. Very similar, but I like the sound of it.
1: It isn't a contrast as much as Jolene and the White Stripes.
2: This is good.
1: Now, this one, Lutzy, you told me about the other day. This is Man Who Sold the World.
0: Yeah, okay.
1: Tell me this one.
0: Well, I mean, and honestly, I've only more recently though I realised, because, I mean, this is a David Bowie song. Classic, obviously.
1: I mean,
0: my first recollection of this song was when, of course, the MTV Unplugged in New York City, the famous Nirvana Unplugged, and they did this song.
2: That sounds so good.
1: I thought it was a Nirvana song.
0: Yeah. So it's so nice, I must admit, until pretty recently. Like, this is iconic.
2: Yeah, that's cool.
1: This is better.
2: This is better.
0: I think it is as well.
1: That's good.
0: Yeah.
1: Okay, what started this whole break for me, or this thing for me, is I saw this on Instagram or somewhere.
0: Are we asking people to do this or not? Is this a thing?
1: Vote? No, no. I'm going to make a decision, because this is the best one, in my opinion. Okay. And I want to try and get it on air today.
2: Okay.
1: Because Throwback Thursday, I'm not sure.
2: Yeah, so you know how people get about that.
1: You know the this is going to be polarising. I know it is. I know it is. So, you know, you shook me all night long by AC/DC.
2: One of the best bands on the planet.
0: Yeah, well, probably one of the best songs, in history. I'm sure it's been voted.
2: Dagger, baby.
0: Top 100 songs probably of all time. I'm sure there's been, surveys and yada yada yada.
2: Surely nothing beats this.
1: I reckon these two ladies that sang it, Anastasia and Ceylon.
0: Anastasia Palaszczuk.
1: And Celine Dion.
0: Celine Dion.
1: Celine Dion.
0: Anastasia and Celine Dion sang this

0: AC/DC is AC/DC.
1: Yeah, but this sounds, it puts a different, it puts more of a feminine twist on it. That's why I like it.
2: Yeah, I mean, yeah. I'm not going to argue with that.
0: No, go on.
1: Apparently Celine Dion sings this at her concerts a lot. I mean, when she tours.
0: It would go off
2: when they wheel her out these days.

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1: Lotsy, I don't know what's happened to Susan this morning.
2: Hang on.
1: she's dressed up now. Do you tell us who you are, Susie?
2: I'm dressed as Woody from Toy Story.
3: It's actually pretty good.
2: Friend in me. Because Taylor Swift was at the premiere.
1: Yep.
3: Did you see it singing with, who's this guy? Randy Newman.
2: Yeah. He's done all the music for all the Toy Stories.
1: Yeah.
2: He's 82.
3: I didn't know that.
1: So he was playing piano, and Taylor Swift, who of course we know she has the new song on that, she was singing this with him.

0: just wish AC/DC had covered it.
1: This was one of her favourite movies as a kid.
2: Yeah.
1: Taylor Swift.
0: Yeah, she genuinely loved it.
1: She genuinely
0: Toy
1: loved
0: Story.
1: It. At the premiere, she went and met one of her favourite characters, Jesse Cowboy. Mm. Plus, she's got her original VHS.
2: Yeah, she does.
1: That she had as a kid, and she got Tom Hanks to sign it. Like, she's a proper fan.
2: Her VHS on the red carpet, Tom Hanks is signing it while she's performing that new song. It's pretty cool.
1: So one of her favourite movies when she was growing up, which got us thinking.
2: Yes.
1: What was your favourite movie as a kid?
2: It's Throwback Thursday, so let's walk down memory lane. 13, 24, 10, question. If you got one. Yeah. Favourite movie as a kid. Does it need to be a kid's movie? It can just be a movie you resonated with or loved as a kid.
0: Well, that's the thing. When I was a kid, animation hadn't really kicked off yet. So I think back to when I was sort of between the ages of, let's say, 6 and 12, my favourite movies would have been Back to the Future.
2: Oh, yeah.
0: Indiana Jones and the Temple of Doom.
2: Good one.
0: I didn't like E.T. It made me sad.
1: I haven't seen that yet.
2: Seen E.T.? Hasn't aged well.
1: I was waiting for it to come out on video.
0: at the end. head down to your Blockbusters and pick it up, Susan.
1: You're not going to say the ending, are you?
0: No, I would not.
1: Spoiler alert.
0: Your phone's home. Star Wars, the first episode of Star Wars, the first couple of episodes of Star
2: Wars.
0: Right.
1: Okay.
0: Probably, the Return of the Jedi, the third one.
2: If I'm going kids' movies, like for me, Toy Story, but Shrek was iconic. The very first Shrek.
0: Yeah, well, the top animations had started rocking out then, so,
2: But as far as movies go, because my dad used to love this, used to put it on all the time.
0: What?
2: Twister.
1: What was Twister?
0: Oh, yeah, the hurricane.
2: The Twister.
1: Like a scary movie?
2: Yeah, with the tornadoes. Twisters that come. Yeah, yeah. Okay. That's not a cow. That's the same cow as it goes past the car.
1: Is that scary as a kid?
2: Yeah, it was. It was like Twisters in the west somewhere in America, and they don't have to hide out.
1: Jeez.
2: And Dorothy, they get the machine that can kind of, they put it inside the Twister. Inside
1: terrifying.
2: I don't know why, but I always watched that with Dad as a kid.
1: One of my favourite movies, and
0: then
1: there was
0: a silent film.
2: Charlie Chaplin.
1: Marcel Marceau.
0: Marcel Marceau.
1: No, Ghostbusters.
2: Oh,
1: remember how good the Ghostbusters juggernaut was?
2: Yes.
0: A little bit scary.
1: Yeah. Who you going to call?
0: Ghostbusters.
1: Yeah, it was scary.
2: Yeah, that was very good.
1: Oh, so, and a lot of people, I think, go back to those movies now, don't they?
2: Yeah.
1: Like, do you watch Shrek now, Nick?
2: Love it.
1: When you want to feel good.
2: Yeah,
1: good
2: nostalgia.
1: Again.
2: Yep, Shrek or Twister.
0: I remember, nostalgia is a good thing.
2: Yeah.
0: And I saw Martin Short talking about Martin Short, who's on that Only Murderer in the Building.
2: Yep.
1: He's someone's girlfriend now.
0: So he was in The Three Amigos, which is a movie I loved as a kid.
2: Oh, yeah.
0: But
2: Who was in that?
0: When it came out, it flopped so bad that Martin Short's still embarrassed these days to talk about The Three Amigos because it got beaten by an Eddie Murphy movie at the box office that weekend.
1: Who was in that? The Steve
2: Martin?
1: Steve Martin?
0: Yeah. Steve Martin.
2: Because he's also in Only Murders.
0: Martin Short and Chevy Chase.
1: Yes.
0: The Three Amigos.
2: Actually, the Chevy Chase movies were great. Yeah. National Lampoon, Family Vacation.
1: National Lampoon.
0: Yeah. He had Fletch as well. I love the Fletch movies.
2: Yeah.
1: I remember those.
0: Chevy Chase. Okay.
2: 13, 24, 10. What movie did you love as a kid? Ryan, out of Castledon. Good morning to you.
3: Oh, yeah.
1: What did you like?
3: Flight of the Navigator.
0: Flight of the Navigator.
1: I don't know that.
2: I don't know that either.
1: What's that about? Navigating?
3: No, it's about a kid and he gets taken by an alien and they travel on a spaceship. It's like, it's got Sarah Jessica Parker in it and like one of her first movies.
0: Yeah, I think.
2: '80s movie, 1986.
0: Like a fantastical kind of film.
2: Yeah, okay, there you go.
1: And do you watch it now still?
3: Yeah, no, I actually watched it again recently. Yeah, it's just saying it just brings back those memories and stuff. Yeah,
0: it's cool how somehow they can 4K those old movies sometimes now. You see them on KO on Fox. Sometimes we want to watch this in 4K. It was like Pulp Fiction or something, but not a kid's film. But it's pretty amazing they can do that.
2: It's awesome.
1: And they can bring the words back to the silent movies.
0: Oh, yeah. So you get subtitles.
1: Throwback joke.
0: Well, they colour yours.
2: Yeah,
0: amazing for
1: they
0: you.
1: They can actually do that. Wizard of Oz, they can make that colour.
0: No, I know, they colour it. Which was one of your favourites.
2: She's dressed here as Woody.
0: The Wizard of Oz.
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1: We're talking about the Taylor Swift Toy Story 5 collab, and she was at the premiere last night in LA singing this song.
2: And she sang the actual Toy Story song as well with Randy Newman.
1: Oh, sorry, I thought this was playing. Yes. And she's actually a fan. Like, she's a fan from when she was five. She got her VHS signed by Tom Hanks. And she met Jesse Cowboy. So it got us thinking, what was your favourite movie as a kid?
2: Mm. We've all gone through and said ours.
1: Yeah, famous person ring in, Lutzy. Saying their favourite.
3: Well, just go to the coolest first, because I think it parallels with Nick.
2: Yeah, it does. Let's go to Christy out of Jim Boomer. Good morning.
4: Hi, how you going?
2: We're good, Christy. Good. What's your favourite movie as a kid?
4: I absolutely adored The Goonies when I was a kid.
2: Oh, that is a great one.
5: Oh, my God.
0: From Steven Spielberg, The Goonies.
5: Do the truffle shuffle.
6: Come on.
5: Do it.
3: Literally, as you rang in, Christy, I got a text from the great Darren Lockyer saying, Goonies. He was in grade 3, Darren Lockyer, when The Goonies came out in 1985. How old were you? Do you remember?
4: I was grade 2.
3: There you go. Wow. You and D-Lock were listening to that at the same time.
0: From Steven Spielberg, The Goonies.
5: Do the truffle shuffle.
6: Come on.
5: Do it.
3: Literally, as you rang in, Christy, I got a text from the great Darren Lockyer

0: wasn't a little kid, but my favourite movie was The Breakfast Club.
1: Oh, yeah.
2: Is that Molly Ringwald?
1: Yes. Charlie Sheen made it come out of that too, right?
3: Yeah, yeah.
1: I watched it again recently. It still stands up, eh? It's a great...
3: Good movie.
1: And great soundtrack.
2: Soundtrack, yeah.
3: Charlie Sheen was only in that for like, what, 20
1: minutes?
3: He
1: was in the cop station. He'd been arrested.
3: Yes.
1: So he becomes his love interest.
2: I swear. Oh, really?
3: In the Charlie Sheen doco, he says for that movie, he stayed up all night the night before because he wanted to look tired.
1: He looks wasted in it.
2: Really?
3: Tired. Drunk and tired, so he stayed up all night the night before.
2: That's interesting,
3: isn't it? Zoe out of Alex Hills on 13, 24, 10. What movie do you love as a kid?
4: Hello, good morning. I absolutely loved the original Pete's Dragon.
2: Sounds familiar.
3: Pete's Dragon.
2: That's got a song. It feels...
4: It's got a remake. A more recent remake.
3: Yes.
2: Okay.
3: Yes, it does have a...
2: I feel like I should know that because it was in 77 and I was around then.
1: 77. Holy crap. Pete's Dragon.
3: Yeah, I remember the remake. Yeah. Mm.
2: And do you watch it now still?
4: I never watched the remake because I loved the original so much I didn't want it to ruin it.
2: Oh, I love that.
3: Yeah.
2: I'm going to check that out today.
3: You want the old one.
2: Old one. The OG.
3: Tamara out of Bellbird Park, what have you got?
5: Yeah, g'day, guys. It's going to show my age a bit, but as a kid, Mary Poppins was one of my favourite movies. Of sugar helps the medicine go
1: down, the medicine. This is an old one, but having said that, it got recreated and sort of everyone knew it when you were a kid.
2: But the original one, that's where they did the chalk on the ground and they jumped in and started dancing in it. Is that one?
5: They did. They went to the races. Yeah, that's right.
2: And is that the pigeon? Feed the pigeons?
5: Yeah, the little penguins.
3: Little penguins.
2: Yeah.
3: Oh,
2: okay.
5: Little penguins
3: dancing
5: around.
3: Time.
1: Another one in that genre, I don't know what year it was, Oliver Twist. Oliver. Don't you remember that?
2: Well, no, I didn't see that one.
1: Oh, my God, it was iconic.
3: Yeah.
6: Peace, Homer. Have some
2: I thought you were going to say...
1: everything for you.
3: Yeah.
1: Anything
3: for you.
2: I think I was going to say Sound of Music was kind of similar to that.
1: That's another one.
3: Yeah.
1: That scared me, though.
2: That's actually scary. I rewatched that. That's about the war.
1: When the Nazis catch them. It was too much for me when they were hiding behind the tombstones. I didn't like it.
2: The boy was giving them up, hey.
1: Yeah, it was too much. He blows the whistle. I thought, this is not right. I was only a kid. This isn't right. This doesn't feel right. You know what I'm saying?
3: Yeah. And Tammy out of Arana Hills, wrap us up. What movie do you love?
7: Yeah. Sorry, my favourite was The Neverending Story. I loved it so much I even named my son Bastion.
1: I've forgotten that Bastion was in it, but yeah, I do remember that as a kid.
7: He's a little boy that reads the book with the apple, the sandwich, goes on the adventure.
1: No, it's a crack. I remember watching that when, you know, back in the day your parents would go across the border to Tweed Heads to play the poke machines and they'd stick you in a kid's room for 7 hours and they put movies on. And I watched The Neverending Story. Stop.

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2: The Ed Game with no name. Work out what they're selling. We ain't gonna be telling. Ed Game with no name.
3: You do so much extra work that I don't realise you do.
4: Honestly, you think what I've done today? I've done three freaking quizzes. I'm doing voiceover work.
5: Yeah, changing things on the fly.
3: Oh, you should, I love
5: it. Did you put a timesheet in for that open? I hope you did.
4: I bloody sure. Yeah. It's a very good idea, actually.
3: Yeah. I like it.
4: I'll talk to Susie's agent.
5: Yeah.
4: This is very good. Yeah, so this is, remember we were talking about last week? You were talking about old ads. This is a bit different, but you were.
3: Yeah.
4: This is what
3: I can't remember. It was a week ago.
4: By this week, yeah, you were talking about old school ads. Yeah. Blah, blah, blah. So I thought we'd get, and we've been talking about confectionery. I've got three confectionery.
5: Ooh.
4: So is that the word? Is there any other word for
5: lollies.
4: That?
5: Lollies.
4: Lollies, that sort of business.
3: Oh, okay. Three types of lollies.
4: Yeah, ads. Now, these
3: ads.
4: These are retro ads.
3: Gotcha.
4: For confectionery products.
3: Do we have to guess what it is?
4: And what I've done is I've taken out the, you know, obviously the bits where they say the names of the confectionery.
3: Yes. Gotcha.
4: And what I want you two to do, and I guess you can play along in the car as well, because that's what we're doing.
5: Passive listening.
4: Is try and guess which confectionery.
3: Oh, I love these things.
4: The ad is
3: I love
5: pin
3: this.
5: The ad to the lolly, so to speak.
3: Is it really? Yes. Is it really throwback?
4: Yeah.
3: Okay.
5: And chocolate.
4: They're all chocolate. They're all throwback. But I mean, I think there's. Keeping in mind they're all, they're confectionery.
3: Confectionery.
5: Okay.
4: Not just chocolate, it's confectionery. But, I mean, just keep in mind that you can play along, even because they're old, you can play along because you might, that makes sense. So that's that particular one. You know what I mean? It's not like I remember that ad. It's just like, they're talking about that, so it might be that.
3: Just an answer?
4: You'll understand.
3: Okay.
4: Okay, so here's number one.
3: Do we just yell out an answer, or do we just think about it?
5: Let's let the audio play.
4: No, don't yell
3: out. No, but what if I have to yell out the answer?
5: I know, you're getting competitive now, I get it.
4: No, I want you to wait, because you're wrecking for people playing in the car.
5: Yeah.
3: Okay, so
5: we just had a loss in Smile and Sue's, and we
4: said that, if one of you put your hand up first, I'll give you the first chance to say
5: I'll
4: it as a reveal.
5: Okay.
3: But don't say it out loud.
4: So this ad goes back, don't say it out loud.
3: Okay.
4: Okay, turn your bloody microphone off if you can't control yourself, Susie.
5: She wants this win.
4: This ad goes back to 1992.
6: That's not very shattering. I'll give you shattering. Now that is shattering. It's the way it shatters that matters.
5: Oh.
4: It's the way it shatters that matters.
5: I don't know.
4: Think about
3: I'm
4: it.
3: I'm back again. Can we make the ads a bit louder next time? I could barely hear it through my headphones.
4: Yeah. Oh, okay. It's your fault, Nick.
5: Yeah. So sorry. Yeah. I'm your competitor. Shatters that matters.
4: Yes, yeah, so think
5: the
4: about
5: frog,
4: that.
5: The frog, though.
4: I will say this one is a chocolate.
5: Yeah, maybe think Freddo Frog.
4: Do you know it already?
5: No. That's okay. Just because there was a frog ribbit.
3: I don't know.
4: No. Think of the shatters that matters.
3: That sounds familiar.
4: Shattering. What would you think of one you'd break open it?
3: Malteser? Or Jaffa.
4: Similar. Think of a chocolate bar like that.
5: Like you break that.
3: Similar to a Malteser?
4: I reckon you're killing people in the car right now. No one's got it.
3: Similar to a Jaffa.
4: No. Violet Crumble.
3: Yes.
4: Shatters that matters. It's shattering. Crumble.
5: Shattering crumble.
4: I know it's easy for me.
3: No, it seems obvious now.
5: I never liked Violet Crumble.
3: Certain times I did. You'd lick off all the chocolate and then you'd have the crumble part. The honeycomb by itself.
5: The honeycomb in the middle.
4: Mmm. Yeah, nice. Okay, this one's from 2003.
3: This is hard.
4: Yeah. I love this ad, actually. This is a pretty cute ad with a dad and a daughter from 2003.
7: Hey.
8: Hello, Fossum.
7: Mmm. You know what's in these? No artificial colours, no artificial flavours, 99% fat-free.
9: Don't drop the dinosaur, Daddy.
5: Yes, Alan's.
4: Not Alan's.
5: Alan's dinosaurs?
4: No, artificial flavours is a clue.
5: Oh, the all-natural one. The all-natural dinosaurs.
4: Yeah, and the little girl's like,
5: Don't drop the dinosaur, Daddy, because it's the dinosaurs.
3: I don't know it.
5: Yeah. All-natural confectionery.
4: Yeah. Natural confectionery company.
5: Give me that.
4: Yeah. Who had the dinosaurs, they had the party animals, which is like the mixture one.
3: That's right.
4: And it was the first one with no artificial flavours and artificial colours.
5: Yes.
3: Well done, Nick.
4: When they started extracting the fun out of lollies, in my opinion.
5: Okay, so I'm 1-0
3: up. One more?
4: This one's a really old one, Susan, right in your wheelhouse.
3: Okay.
5: Can I get a score check?
4: It's 1-1.
5: It's 1-0 me.
4: 1-0. 1-0 to you, Nick.
5: Yeah, thanks, David.
4: He needs the victory today.
3: What year around? You're not going to tell us.
4: I'm going to tell you what year it is. 1981.
3: Nick can't get this. He wasn't even born.
4: Oh, yeah, but like maybe you'll get it because of what they're talking about. But maybe not. Here it is.
0: I'm going to put that hard-boiled egg into this milk bottle. In it goes. And there, the atmosphere pushed it in. The atmosphere did the work. So too does the work.
8: Yes, Professor, but I tell you, it's the taste that gets me in.
10: That's why I like the kids to because I know it has nutritional value too.
0: Only gives you the goodness of that famous
3: Geez, a lot of ad things. Cadbury,
4: because it was a famous bit at the end where he said,
3: A glass and a half of full cream dairy milk in every 200 gram block.
4: And what about that lady? Yeah. Yes, thank you for letting me be on the ad and getting me out of the kitchen for 20 minutes. She spoke like someone from the 1940s.
3: I didn't hear that.
4: Oh, very,
3: so many
4: very
3: beeps.
5: Yeah, there were so many beeps in that.
3: Cadbury Dairy Milk Chocolate.
4: Cadbury Dairy Milk Chocolate.
3: Do you remember?
4: Professor Julius Sumner Miller explains why the product is scientifically delicious.
3: Remember there was always science things?
4: And he put that, for those who don't know, it was an old bottle.
3: Yes.
4: And he'd put,
3: glass milk bottle.
4: And he put a lit match in it, put
3: Boiled egg.
5: What?
4: On top of it, and the pressure of the fire sucked the egg into the bottle.
3: Yeah. It's really cool.
5: In the ad?
4: Yes. And they're all sitting around.
5: But it's like sucking eggs just sending that out. I was like, what is happening?
4: Yeah, it'd suck an egg into the bottle because of the flame was, I guess, taking the oxygen.
3: Must have changed the pressure.
4: And created a vacuum.
3: Oh, that was so good.
5: For Cadbury chocolate.
4: For Cadbury Dairy Milk chocolate.
5: Wild.
3: Yeah. Glass and a half of full cream dairy milk in every 200 gram block.
5: That's fun. They don't make ads like they used to, do they?
4: Well, see, Susan remembers that. That's 60 years ago. Susan still remembers.
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1: Here's my question for you. Is it too early for a breakdown? Because I'm ready for one.
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1: Thank you so very much. And thank you for allowing me to be vulnerable.
2: Yeah.
1: Because I had a night last night and I'm having a morning this morning. And I think it all started with watching Neil Danaher's children speak at his funeral yesterday. And if you missed it, oh, gosh, prepare to be raw.
3: Even when he couldn't talk, he used his machine to chat and called me and my brother Ollie cheeky monkeys. My pops was strong, brave and courageous, and I hope I can be like him when I grow up. I miss you, Poppy. Play on.
4: I love Poppy very much. I wish he

0: us and take me on adventures. 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I love you, Pop. Goodbye.
1: Oh, jeez.
2: I think the worst part about it was watching his daughter Beck say, I'm about to have another baby, so another grandchild in a day, two, maybe a week. And her say that he wanted to hold on to see her.
1: Yeah.
2: And I was just like, oh, isn't that what it's all about? Particularly grandparents, because last night I had a night where my husband's away, so I'm trying to juggle everything, and I was taking my six-year-old to grandma's. And for whatever reason, she loves being at grandma's.
1: Yeah.
2: She loves it so
1: much.
2: It's
1: a great result.
2: But also she loves being at home. So I think she's a real one of those little souls that likes just being around mum and dad all the time. And so I was taking her over and she was all upset. And I felt like just grabbing her and saying, your moments at your grandparents are the best moments of your life. They were the best moments of my childhood. And one day they won't be there.
1: Yeah, that's an important message, isn't it? Because you always live in the moment and you don't sort of know what you've got until it's gone. If you can identify that and really drill into your kids, your grandparents are awesome.
2: Yeah.
1: They're really, really special and they're certainly not going to be around forever. That's a really, really important message for a kid because, yeah, I can only just remember one of my grandfathers and that's it. And he was awesome.
2: Yeah.
1: He was really, really, it's really special.
2: How old were you when you lost your grandparents?
1: 12. Because yeah, I remember, I do remember the funeral as well.
2: Yeah.
1: And I remember just watching dad and just basing my reactions, basing on him, like, because that's what you do. Like, kind of like, well, if dad's upset, then I'm definitely going to be upset. We were upset, but yeah, grandparents were awesome.
2: Yeah.
1: And they give you lollies, they give you chocolate. And they give you all the stuff that mum and dad won't let you.
2: I know.
1: Because they know that they're actually allowed to.
2: I know. And I dropped her off last night. Grandma had made a spaghetti bolognese. She had a cornetto in the freezer that she, you know, in anticipation of Harper coming over.
1: She probably had the cornetto first.
2: And then, you know, I put her bag in her bedroom and there's a handmade quilt that Grandma had put together. And I felt like saying, just embrace it, because my eldest as well lost her grandma Cheryl to MND, and I'll never forget that funeral and the same moment, and Taylor just sitting next to her grandma's coffin just being like she couldn't walk away.
1: Yeah.
2: And so it's just, yeah, told you I was breakdown ready, and here we are. And I've got a sick 13-year-old sitting out here this morning. And I feel like taking her to grandma's. God, I feel like going to grandma's and just being looked after, you know?
1: Yes, we all want to go to your grandma's house and eat cornettos. It's a good message, and it's a good spot to be vulnerable and talk about your grandparents.
2: Mm.
1: Grandparents are awesome, and don't take them for granted, please.
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2: Bless the Gen Zers. Oh. Bless them.
3: Well, bless the fact that you're so obsessed with them. But anyway, here we go.
2: Corporate managers have ranked Gen Z among the most challenging generations to manage. Gosh, they're so independent. They've cited differences in communication styles, work-life balance expectations, emotional well-being, and career goals. Many experts argue this reflects a shift in workplace culture rather than a problem with the generation. And I blame COVID.
3: Yeah.
2: COVID completely shifted everybody. It gave the power to the workers, didn't it? Researchers say the younger workers prioritise flexibility, transparency and healthy boundaries compared with previous generations. So maybe some managers just aren't with the times. What? Are you saying it was unhealthy to probably put in an extra 10 to 20 hours
3: unpaid
2: free every single week? What? Big difference between where we're coming through. I know this is a bit of a back in my day type situation, but I just sort of, maybe, I'll tell you what I'm learning from the Gen Zers.
3: Go on then.
2: Is that, yeah, we got bent over aggressively.
3: No, we did.
2: Yeah, and Gen Zers like, no, I'm not doing that.
3: Yeah.
2: It's not part of my job. No, these are my rights. I'm not doing it. Sometimes probably take it too far the other way. But then you look back and you're like, oh, I did all that extra stuff with the false hope and belief that it was going to put me in this particular spot. It didn't. I got turfed out and I just got bent over.
3: Yeah, but I'm confused about this as well because, like, you say that, but look at you now. You're thriving and you're killing it and you're smashing it and you're doing really well in your career because you worked hard. And
2: I started working radio 3 years ago. Before that, I was trying to make in finance.
3: But you know what I mean? Like, you did the hard yards and you know what hard work looks like, and look at you now. So I'm with you on the scale of what's healthy and what's good and what's unhealthy. We need to find that happy medium in the middle.
2: Yeah, aggressively both sides. That's a difference in generations. Maybe we could do this, 13, 24, 10. Are you a manager of a Gen Zer? You got a bunch of Gen Zs and you're like, oh gosh, I don't know what to do here. Or are you a Gen Z worker? And you're sitting there being like, no, this is me. This is my time to shine. I make the rules. I'm the captain now.
3: And I understand that, but you get to be captain when you do the work and you do put in the hard yards and you do put in the hours. Then you get to be captain.
2: Yeah.
3: That's just the way life is.
2: Yeah.
3: Don't you reckon?
2: Yeah, I think so. But then you're like, wow, I'm there. I've done everything I wanted to achieve. Oh, whoops, now I'm 79. And I'm going to die soon. Is that the fear as well?
3: Yeah.
2: Because now I'm working way too much.
3: Yeah, true.
2: Obviously.
3: True.
2: And everyone's like, oh, gosh, work-life balance. And I'm like, no, push through. And then I almost know that I'm going to be the example where I look back and be like, why do I work so much?
3: Mm-hmm.
2: What am I doing?
3: Mm.
2: Who regretted working less to spend more time with their family? Pretty much no one.
3: Well, it's not too late,
2: but
3: bro.
2: But also, have you met my kids?
3: Listen, you're only 40. There's still time to turn this ship around if you want to be the captain of it.
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2: Warning, the following segment is for mature audiences only and may contain adult content, graphic language and nudity. 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
3: Your father, he's on the naughty list.
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6: Could we be seeing the death of the one-night stand?
7: Excuse me very much.
6: How disappointed she sounds.
7: Producer Lucy was so up and about. She's in such a good mood. You've completely ruined her entire livelihood.
6: Mate, you're...
7: It's what she's known for.
6: You're in a monogamous relationship and you're wanting to get married and have babies and do all the things and then you're like, oh, boo-hoo, death of the one-night stand.
8: Anyway.
6: Okay. So this is according to Love Honey's 2026 Sex Trends Report. You might know Love Honey. You see the shops around sometimes and you walk past and there's these big bosomed women with all the lingerie. You know what I mean?
7: Yeah. A hell of a report too, by the way.
6: Yeah.
7: Really intriguing, engaging.
6: So they found that less than half, so 49% of Gen Zers have had a drunken sexual encounter.
7: What?
8: Of course it's a Gen Z thing.
7: Oh gosh, we're being sensible, guys. No regrets. We're not doing things that make us regret our entire lives. Boring.
6: So how's that? So it just means they're just not doing it anymore. And they cite a couple of different reasons. So they say basically they don't go out to clubs to meet people or talk in bars like we used to, but they use it as maybe a Hinge date and build things slowly and more intentionally. She says we're also more safety conscious and protective of our intimate experiences.
7: Okay.
6: All right. Show of hands, who's had a one-night stand?
7: Oh, jeez. Whoa.
6: What are you doing over there? Get your hand in the air.
7: Producer's hand went straight up. They went through the bloody ceiling. My very goodness.
6: I've never seen a girl more excited to talk about one night stands.
8: Well, I think most people go through that phase of their life. I'm very happily not in it anymore. I'll be clear. But it was a formative time of your life, I think.
6: I think Gen Zers are onto something. They're highly unfulfilling, so I'm told.
7: Yeah.
6: One night stands. Awkward.
7: Super awkward.
6: So awkward.
8: Yeah, but you have to have awkward moments in life. You can't start out everything being perfect once you hit 17 and you start adulthood perfectly.
6: Yeah.
8: No, you've got to have the awkward, funny stories.
7: Oh, can I tell you a pretty gross story, actually?
6: Oh, I didn't.
8: I said awkward, not gross, mate.
7: I've got two stories for you. And it probably happened two or three times. I remember getting home with a young lady and we were both way too drunk.
6: Mm.
7: And I remember waking up the next day and she said, oh, what happened last night? Did we do anything? And I remember taking the covers off and being like, I doubt it. We're both fully clothed with shoes on as well. So I'm guessing absolutely nothing happened.
6: I'm thinking not.
7: Yeah.
6: Oh,
7: I also remember being potentially about to have a one-night stand when, once again, alcohol, gosh, classic alcohol, drunk too much. And I remember vomiting in my bed just before something was potentially going to happen. And do you think something happened from there?
6: Oh,
7: no.
6: I'm guessing that poor girl, as she's wiping your vomit away from her mouth, I'm thinking it might have been a mood killer. I don't know.
8: Did she actually stay the night?
7: No. She got a cab. But what I would say, fellas, don't spew on them. Okay, you're going to be alone, okay? And I unfortunately had to learn the hard way.
6: Okay, 13, 24, 10, were you the girl that got spewed on by Andrew?
7: I know she is too, by the way.
6: Oh, no.
7: Yeah.
8: Shocking and surprising advice from you.
6: Oh, my God.
8: Just in case no one knows, don't spew.
7: Yeah, she now lives on Mars.
6: Also, shit, look at the phones light up.
7: Yeah.
9: As petrol prices in the southeast close in on record highs.
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1: 13-24-10, you know you're hungover when...
2: Finish this sentence, please. So we saw something on TikTok the other day. It's a girl called Alice James. She's very prevalent on TikTok, and it's probably the ultimate indication that she was incredibly hungover, because have a listen to this.
3: Anyone who thinks they're hungover, just know that I'm sitting in my car waiting for a friend, eating tinned red spaghetti out of a can, cold, with a pen.
1: That's it. Well done. With a pen. It's the pen was a clincher for me.
2: The pen did it for me. Now, let's go to an expert in this space, Andrew Hayes, king of the hangover.
1: Yes.
2: King. It doesn't happen very often, but when you do it so damn well.
1: Yeah, thank you so much. Appreciate that.
2: I'd like a couple of examples from you, please.
1: Yeah, I remember when we were at the Garden. What was that for recently?
2: We had a party at
1: the
2: Garden.
1: Oh, we had the Red Room. Mm-hmm. That's right.
2: Yep.
1: That was a lot of fun. I've never vaped before in my life. I woke up with a vape on me. It was a vape just sitting there on my sternum, and I was like, I had to introduce myself the next morning.
2: I have never known you to smoke or vape.
1: I know.
2: Or
1: do-

0: anything of
1: But I don't.
0: Right.
2: It was like a grape-flavoured vape. And I'm like, what are we supposed to do with this thing? I was like blowing it out. I'm like, nah, I think you're supposed to suck it in.
0: Are you sure it was a grape flavour or it was just the red wine tannins still in your mouth from the night before?
2: I've spoken to you about the time as well that I, what else? It's always these bloody Nova events.
0: I know. But they always get you good.
2: I don't go out except for these Nova events because we have bloody a lot of fun. Mm. And then I had, was it last year or the year before I had my daughter's birthday? And Cara had organised it at this very, very, I mean, if it's AFL Max, love it.
0: Yeah.
2: Huge place, cruise around. Mm-hmm. Hey, great tools to hang out in there in 45 minutes if you don't want to speak to anyone. But the place we were at was so intimate.
0: Yes.
2: And I had no choice.
0: Was it like a play cafe?
2: Yes, that's exactly what it was.
0: Yeah.
2: And I had no choice but to chat to everyone around me, introduce myself, play host. Mm-hmm. And, they didn't want to hear from me.
0: Mm.
2: You know, all the parents are sitting around there like, oh, and you're like, oh, we can't talk about weather. We've already spoken about that three times. Oh, yeah, no. Oh, they're having so much fun. You know shit. Yeah. Do you know what I mean?
0: Yeah. Yeah, like, I know what you're saying.
2: Yeah.
0: Do you want to mention the other part of the story?
2: What's that?
0: Where you saw someone?
2: No.
0: Oh, you don't want to mention that?
2: What about you?
0: That was a swift. Oh gosh. I don't know. But I'm not going to use my personal experience. But on the play cafe theme, Summer's dad, block your ears, please, darling. I'll talk about Daddy.
2: Careful, earmuffs.
0: We might have gone to. I don't know if it was one of our kids or someone else's birthday party, but I do have a photo of him on my phone, face down asleep on one of the inflatables.
2: Yes, that's when you know.
0: With the worst hangover you could ever and he just gave up on life that day.
2: Yeah.
0: He just thought, I don't care if everyone knows that I'm hungover. I'm just going to have a little nap.
2: And you're allowed to because sometimes you get caught up in the moment and it's very, very occasional. And that's the other thing as well, when it is occasional, it catches you off guard. You're not used to it, you get carried away, and the hangover is 1,000 times worse.
0: Yeah.
2: I'm not sure about eating spaghetti with a pen worse. But
0: 13, 24, 10, let's do this morning. Holly, hello, you know you're hungover when?
3: When nothing feels real the next day and you feel like you're just living in a fever dream.
2: Yep, I know that. That's a good one.
0: Have you got the song there? That'll test you. Yeah, it's bizarre, isn't it? It's almost like you're sort of half asleep, half awake, Holly.
2: Yeah,
3: pretty well. You're looking at your hair like, oh, God, what's happened to it? It's all blurry and what happened last night?
0: Yeah.
2: Can I tell you, Holly, I get those feelings post-football season, and particularly if you've like won.
0: Yeah.
2: Where it's a sort of day two or day three and you don't really know whether it's a dream or not.
0: Yeah.
2: Because you're sort of pushing through. But it's a nice time. Everyone's feeling good because you've just achieved something really cool.
0: You've won at least two premierships in the sample.
2: Yeah, give or take. Yeah, that's good.
0: Hello, Mike. How do you know?
4: You know you're hungover when you have to lie down in the shower.
2: Yes, that is so true. In the shower and you're like, oh, what am I doing here?
0: Yeah.
2: Like, is this where we're at?
0: Yeah.
2: Am I improving myself?
0: Because don't you feel like, Mike, the one place that you should be happy, even hungover, is standing up in the shower? And if you can't even manage that, you're in real trouble, aren't you?
2: Yeah.
4: Yeah, it's a hard day ahead.
2: It's a hard day ahead. And then the day turns and like, oh, I've got to get to work. Oh, this sucks.
0: Yeah. Let's go to Daryl. You know you're hungover when?
5: When your stomach's screaming at you for something and anything and you're crawling on all fours to the fridge and you have your family looking at you like, what the heck are you doing?
0: What do you mean? You've crawled to the fridge before, Daryl?
5: Yep. Wow. I sure have.
2: Yeah. And what is it? Do you know when you're so hungover that you don't care about the disappointment that you can feel coming from your parents' eyes?
0: The judgment.
5: Yeah. It's more disappointing when you look in the fridge and there's nothing to cure your hangover.
0: Oh,
2: you're like,
0: man.
2: I'm so disappointed because
5: so
2: I'm hungry.
5: So you crawl back to bed.
0: Yeah.
2: And mum and dad are like, oh, we're so disappointed in how you've turned out.
0: Yeah. Stop.

0: I got a banana, and then I was tossing up. I was like, do I get a banana, or there's some passion fruit there?
1: I wonder what is the most awkward of the two to eat in front of someone. Like, if you're making eye contact with someone.
2: Yeah.
1: Perhaps look at me. Perhaps look at me. And I take a bite of my banana.
3: Not like that.
1: What?
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1: You silly little man.
2: Can we get an update on your bruise?
1: Yeah.
2: You told us yesterday.
3: I think it's growing.
4: You almost needed to be medically evacuated.
3: Do you want to say
4: yesterday?
2: Yeah, I want to say it. Well, so he had a fall on
4: the
2: weekend.
4: Just be careful.
2: Don't pull your Reg Grundys down too.
4: You've got the bonds on today.
2: Can I just set the scene?
4: You're not going to
2: So he's in like a linen trouser with an elastic waist. He's got a button-down shirt on that he's blown the button out. Yeah. And he asked me before to safety pin where the button has gone. And I had to safety pin
4: it. Did you touch the stomach?
2: Up his shirt and Lauren. He was laughing. And I was like, don't. My fingers can feel your belly button and your hairy belly.
4: Gross.
2: And I... I'm not that comfortable with this. And the more he laughed,
3: the more the belly moved.
2: Oh dear. Anyway, so he's pinned up and now he's gonna take his trousers down to show us the bruise
4: from when
2: he fell over his kid's truck on the weekend holding a glass of wine and spilt it all over the couch.
3: Now the video, if you want to see, is on our socials. Can I just play Lauren's reaction to the video?
4: Oh my Lord! That is massive. Wow.
3: It's gotten worse. Like it was...
5: That actually came out of my nose. It's gotten worse.
3: My 10-year-old watched the video last night and he goes, she has zero sympathy.
2: Now,
3: for you.
2: Look, let me explain myself because, first of all, I know.
4: Give me a look.
2: It's got bigger.
4: Oh, it's actually
2: got bigger.
3: Has it got bigger?
4: I think you need a hospital visit, no?
2: No, not the hospital. But.
3: The cream from Indota my wife got, is it?
2: Oh, yeah. Jase's wife bought him cream at lavender cream at Indota that I don't think is going to fix it. Now, the reason I was laughing so much is because, I'm not kidding, at least three times a week, Jase comes to work and says, Lauren, I hate our couch.
3: I hate it
2: and I want to buy a new couch.
4: What's wrong with it?
2: And he always says, what's that couch you've got? I want that couch. And he's been talking, you know how Jase talks about things, but never fixes
4: and never gets
2: the, never
4: it done.
2: Fixes the problem.
4: Just stays the same.
2: Yeah. So he's complained about this couch. I reckon since you've moved into this house, which was...
4: Mansion.
3: 2 years.
2: So as soon as he said, I fell in, because it's one of those couches with the wooden book. Shelf in it.
3: No, hang on.
4: What do you mean a wooden? It's got a wooden bookshelf
2: in it. You know, like the couches that have the wooden arm so you can put your wine on it and you can have like a bookshelf on it.
4: Oh, so you hit that?
2: Yes.
3: That's what I hit. I hit the. Why are you laughing?
2: Because as soon as he said I fell and hit the couch.
4: I thought it was a soft arm that caused that.
3: No, it's the corner of the wooden armrest.
2: But also, I just thought, well.
4: Sucks to be you.
3: Oh, it does.
2: If you had have done something about that couch for the last 2 years that you've been complaining about it, that wouldn't have happened. All you do is complain, but you never fix your circumstances.
3: I can barely walk and you... Look, again, you're going to laugh.
2: I'm sorry. I feel terribly sorry for your injury that
3: you sustained. It doesn't sound like it.
4: Off with the leg.
2: And I feel very sorry for anyone's injury that they sustain when they fall. But seeing someone fall, just... not an old person, though. That makes me cry. Anyone...
3: What's the age cutoff?
2: Well, it depends what kind of fall. But it absolutely sends me.
3: Kids like, falling? Do you like kids?
4: Yeah, I love it. I love it.
2: Yeah. Love no, it. I don't like
3: Listen
2: it.
3: Listen to you two.
4: You're sitting on their own feet as well. It's the best.
2: Yeah. Even when I fall myself, I laugh.
4: Yeah.
2: Like there's something so embarrassing about falling over as an adult in particular that is just so humiliating. And when there's no one there to laugh with and you know someone in their car just drove past and saw me and they're laughing at me and I'm okay with that.
3: 13-24-10 is our number. I want to talk inappropriate laughing. When did you get the giggles? Mm. Was it a funeral? Was it, you know, so like a serious situation and you just could not help yourself?
2: Once I get the giggles, there's something in my DNA.
3: Oh, I can hear
2: that
3: it.
2: That means I can't stop.
4: Now, I'm someone who's spent a lot of time at airports in the last couple of years by virtue of the travel I was doing for TV, right? And there was a moment at Sydney Airport last year where a bloke in a business suit with his briefcase was running for a gate and it happened to be my gate, right? You know when you think your plane's boarding but it's not?
3: Oh, yeah.
4: Anyway, he thought the gate was closed and he ran and he tripped right at the front of the boarding gate and it was a cacophony of laughing. Like everyone there, like a chorus
3: Didn't
4: of laughter.
3: Did anybody help him up?
4: No, we just all...
2: I would help.
4: And the briefcase opened slightly.
3: Oh,
4: some of the stuff spilled out as well. It was amazing.
3: 13-24-10, where'd you get the giggles?

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1: We're on the air with the giggles.
2: 13, 24, 10. When did you get the giggles at an inappropriate time? Because I am guilty of doing it all the time. But the problem is the harder I try to stop laughing, the more my body wants to laugh.
3: I do remember.
2: I can't be stopped.
3: Many years ago in a hot, I think it was yoga class. You know when you have to do the, is it Shavasana? Is that it?
1: Shavasana? What's Shavasana?
2: And they go.
1: Super?
2: And then they do 10 fast ones. And you go.
3: It just sounds ridiculous, right? Yeah. And one person got the giggles and then the entire class just.
2: Gone.
1: And good morning. When did you get the giggles?
4: Good morning. Well, quite similarly, it was in a yoga class that I went to once with my mum. And we hadn't been before and the teacher started with some chanting and bells at the start of the class and everyone was lying quietly and we got the giggles. My mum snorted. That was the end of us and the teacher kicked us out. We had no class.
2: Do you know what? It's when you're not expecting it.
1: Yeah.
2: And they catch you off guard with the chanting that you're like.
1: Yeah. We have it sometimes in here and we have to hold a bit of paper up between us so we can't see each other's face.
3: Yeah.
1: Because we know the other person will set us off.
3: The other funny thing that happens is when someone misses a tram, I find.
1: Listen to
2: that
1: you.
2: Makes
1: you know
2: me
1: when they
2: really
1: run.
2: Sad.
3: When they run.
2: And they're waving.
3: Have you seen sometimes the Instagram page? They're dodging traffic to get to the tram stop in the middle of the road and the tram's just like, nah, see ya.
1: Have you seen the Instagram page, which is people like just missing trains?
3: No, but I want to subscribe.
1: It's
3: now.
1: Very strong.
2: What do you mean? Like, so
1: there's an Instagram page and it's just videos of people running for the train and they put their hand out and the doors just close on them.
2: Oh, that's embarrassing.
1: Or they try and hold that credit. Like, they'll get the, oh, no, it's all right. I didn't even need that train anyway. Yeah.
2: Pretend they didn't want to get on it anyway.
1: So I reckon one of the most emotional mornings I had on this show.
2: No, that's not fair.
1: Excuse me.
2: Because you got us at a weak.
1: Excuse me.
2: You got us at a weak moment.
1: Oh, it was a weak moment for you.
3: Yeah.
2: We were emotional. And sometimes
3: we overcompensated.
2: Sometimes when you're emotional, like different emotions.
1: You're emotional.
2: Yeah. It's overwhelming.
1: I just returned from the Gold Coast with my family. Are you kidding?
2: It was a very emotional day.
1: We had just scattered my parents' ashes.
2: Which is highly emotional for us too.
1: More for me, I would say. And this is how you two responded. I'll never forget it.
5: Scattering of ashes is a lot of pressure.
1: We had two sort of cylinders, like cardboard cylinders, and you peel the top off.
3: Oh.
1: Now, I was...
2: You peel the top off?
1: No, you peel the
3: top
1: off.
2: Like a Pringles.
5: My parents...
1: I'm so sorry.
2: No.
5: My parents were not in a sour cream and tried...
1: That's what they would have wanted.
3: And it went on.
2: Every time I have... sour cream and chives.
1: Oh, don't you dare. Dad hated sour cream and chives. Do not.
3: Well, right. No, it's like an in memoriam.
1: He would prefer a different flavour.
2: Okay, I'll go the plain next.
3: What about when the wind blew the ashes into your child's mouth?
1: It blew it into the ocean and he just happened to be swimming in the ocean at the time. He stood up and said, Dad, I've got sand on me. I said, no, you got mum and dad.
2: He was like a crumbed child.
1: I had to dunk him a few times to get him off him.
2: It's not funny, Claire.
6: As petrol prices in the southeast close in on record highs,
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1: If you missed the news, Taylor Swift was on hand at the Toy Story 5 media launch. Now, yep. I believe this was in, was this in the UK?
2: I believe so.
1: In the UK. And Randy sure. Newman, God love him, 82 years of age he is, and they wheeled him out.
3: Well, first of all,
1: sitting behind a piano, with the piano, not him. Well, they sort of
2: made
1: did.
2: It sound like he was
1: no,
2: dead.
1: He was like on. It was the piano was on wheels, and he was on it.
2: Bring in Weekend of
3: they
2: Bernie's.
3: They literally did.
1: Was sort
3: him,
1: of,
3: I think.
1: It was a bit like that.
2: It was
1: quite
2: a bit
1: old,
2: like that. Yeah, right.
1: But he was still had it. That voice is beautiful.
2: Couldn't
1: but
2: see the strings moving the hands.
3: Then,
1: I was like Delta at Eurovision.
3: Guys, it was the collab we didn't know we you needed.
2: Know? I know, because Taylor Swift
3: she
2: belted
3: did,
2: out.
3: You've got a friend.
2: Listen to this.
3: You've got a friend in me.
2: Oh.

0: He didn't miss a key,
1: did he?
2: No.
1: He was very good.
3: He played the piano. She sung. She also did a live rendition of her new song.
1: Yeah.
3: What's it called? You Got Me, I Got You.
1: Something like that.
3: What's it called?
2: That's not it.
3: What's the new Taylor Swift? It's called... You've got one, I've got one.
2: Don't tell her.
3: You've got me, I've got you. I've been there, you've been there too.
2: No, keep going.
3: You were trying to find it because you don't know either.
2: I know it.
3: Lucky our producers are working overtime helping us.
2: They're just sitting out there eating their breakfast. I knew you.
3: What?
1: Yeah, I like, you've got one, I've got one too.
3: That's her next single.
2: Hey guys, some more
3: Tim. Hang on, what's it called?
2: I knew you.
3: I knew it. I knew you. It's a beautiful song.
1: It's very catchy.
3: It's very catchy.
2: Got some more Tim Allen news.
3: Not Tim the Tall Man Taylor.
1: Earlier on the show, we were talking about Tim the Tall Man Taylor getting arrested back in the 80s.
2: Because Tim Allen plays Buzz Lightyear.
1: Tim Allen facts.
2: Yeah, Tim Allen plays Buzz Lightyear. Obviously, the man, the myth, the legend, Tom Hanks, plays Woody.
3: Icon. He's an icon.
2: Oh, honestly.
3: Who else is in it?
1: Is Tim Allen not an icon?
2: No.
1: Isn't he?
2: Tim Allen was questioned, I don't know if you heard in Clint's news, who am I kidding, you don't listen, he was questioned about a Home Improvement remake.
3: Yes. Is Jonathan Taylor Thomas in it? Because I'll watch it.
2: Well, it's funny, the wording he used.
1: Oh. Are you throwing to me?
2: Yep.
1: Okay, let me pull up my script. I'm still trying to find it.
3: So is it coming back?
2: No.
3: Oh.
2: He's blaming it on the relationship of the boys.
3: The sons in the show.
1: Okay, so he said a reboot is unlikely due to, quote, personality problems with the actors who played his on-screen sons.
2: Ooh.
3: If he's throwing shade at Jonathan Taylor Thomas, that'll do.
1: I don't think he's troubled, is he? JTT.
3: I used to have JTT posters.
1: Is JTT troubled?
3: No. JTT. If I had posters of him on my wall.
2: What would he look at? How old would he be now?
3: Here he is. Oh, he's still so cute.
2: Oh, he's still good looking rooster.
1: Oh, he looks a bit troubled.
2: Don't search the older son.
3: He's so handsome.
1: What's the older one called? Brandy. No.
2: Brad? Brad.
3: Oh, my God. Hang on.
2: Who's that?
3: Is that Jonathan Taylor
1: That's
3: Thomas
1: him.
3: Now?
2: Yeah. Oh, yeah.
3: Oh, that could be a bad photo. 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
2: We are gearing up for the World Cup.
3: Our next guest is a legend of the Socceroos and the all-time top goal scorer for Melbourne Victory.
4: Here comes some Sockies! And there it is for Melbourne, Archie Thompson!
3: Please welcome to the show, Archie Thompson!
5: Hey!
6: Good morning, Archie.
5: Yeah, good morning, guys.
6: And on top of all those football credentials, he's also a Harry Styles fan.
5: Yes.
6: He was bopping along to
5: American Girl. Yeah, I hadn't even heard that song.
6: He goes, what's this? This song's brilliant. Awesome.
2: Oh, yeah, yeah.
5: Yeah, you love a good track, don't you?
2: Yeah, we do. Styles. We like a bit of Harry.
5: Yeah, we
6: love
5: do.
6: Love him.
2: Hey, you excited?
7: Yeah, very excited. Merry Christmas.
5: Yes, it is. It feels it? There for every football fan, it's Christmas. But to be fair, you don't even have to be a football fan to love a World Cup and just have your eyes on it. And especially now when you look at it, I mean, there's 48 countries opposed to 32 in the past.
2: Yep.
5: So you've got a couple of debutants that are coming in, which is fantastic. I mean, I think there's been the talk about diluting the quality of it and with having more teams, but I think it gives the opportunity for these countries that maybe won't make it through qualifiers, and they do, and it's brilliant.
6: You also just don't know. Like, teams can surprise you on any given day, right?
5: 100%, and especially in World Cup. I think the last World Cup, Saudi Arabia actually beat Argentina in the first game, and then we're thinking, oh, wow, this could be a different World Cup, but then they go on and win the World Cup.
2: No, question. Every 4 years?
7: Four years.
2: Yeah, right.
7: Four years.
6: So when does it all kick off?
5: It kicks off tomorrow morning.
6: Tomorrow at what time?
5: Well, I'm actually going to be calling the first game.
6: Oh, so you do that from here?
5: Yes. Some will be over there for what they're working on.
7: Yeah, Mexico, right? Mexico, South Africa?
5: Yes.
7: It was funny.
5: It's in 2010 when South Africa hosted the World Cup. Those two faced off the first game. And it was I don't know if you remember that, the South African that scored this absolute bomb from about 30 metres out.
6: Uh-huh.
5: Hopefully it could be the same thing.
7: So
6: the World Cup kicks off tomorrow. When's Australia's first game?
5: The Australians are kicking off on Sunday against Turkey.
6: 2 p.m.
5: Which is actually the perfect time to watch football. And
7: he's well trained.
5: Yes.
7: Are Australia going to win the World Cup?
5: Can we get out of our group? We can dream.
7: Can we get out of our group?
5: I believe we can. I think that's kind of like what we want to try and do. We did it last year. Last World Cup, which was fantastic. This is a very young squad. Whether this World Cup is going to be amazing for them young players.
7: So it's just sowing the seeds.
5: It could be. Yeah. It could be laying the foundations. 4 years later, we could be going, okay, this is a very good team. We've got Nestori Irinkunda is an absolute superstar.
7: Now, he's ripping it up in the UK. Irinkunda, who is a young fellow. Adelaide boy?
5: Adelaide boy.
7: And he loves doing backflips when he scores
5: incredible.
7: Goals. It's extraordinary.
5: Well, he came onto the big stage here in Australia in the A-Leagues at 16 years old and was scoring just wonder goals every single week.
6: Wow.
5: And then you've got someone like Mo Torre, who's at Norwich at the moment in the championship. These kind of guys at the moment, with their seasons just passed, are already getting kind of some eyes on them from the Premier League. So we haven't had maybe players in the Premier League consistently for a long time. So I feel like this is going to be a World Cup where we see this. And there's another young boy, Lucas Harrington. Now, remember that name because this kid's getting scouted by massive clubs. Like Barcelona, I'm talking Liverpool, I'm talking the real deal.
6: How old is he?
5: He's only 18.
6: Oh, wow.
5: 18. And he's just moved to the MLS. So he started at Brisbane Roar just last season.
6: Wow.
5: They snapped him up on I think it was like $1 million they paid for him. And then he's played maybe four or five games and then already before this World Cup
2: Where
5: started.
2: Were you at 18? Working at Gloria Jeans?
6: Yes, Justin.
7: Doing backflips?
6: We're
7: doing backflips.
6: I was stealing muffins out of the cabinet at Gloria Jeans.
2: On $1 million contract.
6: No. What I love about the kids, right, I know we're saying we're a young team, but often like 18-year-olds run out there with this weird confidence and nothing to lose, right?
5: Yeah, and I believe that they've got a lot of that.
6: Cool.
5: And that's the thing you love to see about these young players and is that no fear factor.
7: The exuberance.
5: The exuberance.
6: Exciting.
5: And then, you know, they go out. They're not afraid to make mistakes. And because you don't want to be making massive mistakes, especially on the World Cup stage. But all fantastic players. And I believe that we could go through with a group that we've got.
2: Absolute legend and superstar, Archie Thompson, joining us on the air. Hey, mate. Enjoy football Christmas.
5: Yes, I will, definitely.
6: Enjoy.
7: Buy yourself a present.
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3: Chill out, bro.
2: I am, guys, I am.
1: Just
3: yesterday,
1: unwind and...
3: This time yesterday, actually, we were talking about, I mean, I, especially when Paul's away and I'm home on my own, I listen to a meditation app to go to sleep sometimes, mm-hmm. or if I wake up in the middle of the night and I can't get back to sleep. It's like a breathing.
1: Is someone talking to you or is it just chimes and...
3: No, it's the breathing. I do the breathing exercise. Because sometimes in the middle of the night, and I'm sure I'm not alone in this, your mind, when you're awake in the nighttime, you catastrophize things, right? Everything that's not a big deal
1: even during the
3: feels
1: day.
3: A bigger deal overnight.
2: Now, guys, we have all recorded...
1: Here we have.
2: ...our own meditation.
3: Yeah, Melbourne. Who would you like to go to sleep with at night?
2: Here's what we're going to do. We're going to upload our full... meditations on our podcast feed. So Jase, Lauren and Clint, wherever you get your pods, you can go there, you can download which meditation you want. And myself, Lauren or Clint.
3: Who do you want to go to sleep with?
2: And in a couple of days, we'll check the downloads and see who's...
1: What does the winner get?
2: Pride.
1: Okay.
3: A sleep in.
2: God knows this show needs
1: we get
2: it.
1: A sleep in.
3: Sleep yes.
1: Winner gets a sleep in.
2: Winner gets a sleep in. Yeah. Love that.
3: Clint can't win because he needs to read the news. Nah, Jase and I, we can be made redundant in any moment.
2: Okay. I've got 30-second snippets from each meditation.
1: Okay. Who's kicking it off?
2: We have not heard each other's meditation.
3: Okay, don't close your eyes, especially
2: Clint,
3: if you're driving.
2: Up first.
1: Oh, no.
3: Okay, here's Clint's, just a snippet of the meditation.
4: The way every breath seems to soften you a little more slowly, deliberately, like melting ice, like silk slipping through your fingers. Take another breath. Let it go. Every muscle seems willing to surrender. Your shoulders, your neck, your hands. The demands of the day slipping away, further away, forgotten.
2: God, there's going to be some mums out there surrendering.
3: Oh, my gosh.
1: Was that good?
3: I mean, you couldn't even take yourself seriously. I heard a giggle when you go, the ice slipping.
1: Like silk through the fingers.
3: I liked it. That was quite good.
2: So I found it quite soothing.
3: Yeah. I nearly fell asleep.
2: Next up.
3: Uh-oh.
2: Lauren Phillips.
5: If your brain starts talking, of course it does. Girls got options. That's fine. Let her chat. But just remember, you are off the clock. Keep breathing slower and softer. And if sleep finally shows up, don't question it. Don't chase it. Just accept it. Like the queen you are.
3: It's sort of positive.
1: It's a bit Oprah.
2: It's a bit, it's a very.
1: Yeah,
3: well, guess what, Clint? Oprah's one of the richest women in the world and one of the most successful.
1: It's very motivational.
3: A bit motivational. Yeah,
1: it's a very I am woman. I am woman.
2: I wanted to jump out of bed, not go to sleep.
3: Well, that was the crescendo. That was the end of mine. I think our audio producer stitched me up by not playing the more like relaxing stuff at the start. He's gone to the power to the sisters.
2: Well, the power to the sisters.
1: The sisterhood are empowered.
2: We're supposed to fall asleep. Now we want to jump out of bed.
3: We're going to sleep to dream big. Girls.
1: No, they want to hit the streets and do it and march and protest.
3: No, they're not. We're not protesting.
2: Get out of bed and march.
3: Hang on a second. Put your nipples back in. Clint. They're not protesting. They're power to the sisters. We're going to sleep to manifest all our dreams coming true.
2: Oh, it sounds like a bit of work. I just want to pass out.
3: Excuse me.
1: All right, so you're bringing up the rear.
2: Oh, let's not worry about
1: Heaven
2: mine.
1: Forbid.
2: No, let's not worry.
1: No.
3: Come on.
1: Hit play.
2: No, I don't
1: Come
2: want
1: on.
2: To.
3: Come on, big
2: boy. I thought we were going a different tone.
3: We could do whatever you wanted.
1: No. Oh, what's
3: But you
1: time?
3: Laughed at me.
1: Is it okay? Is it...
2: I don't want to play it.
1: Are you a bit saucy?
4: Take a deep breath in. Now, as you hold it...
3: Is that you?
4: I want you to slowly start to feel your body growing warm.
1: Oh, it's a bit tantric.
4: Beginning at your toes, you can feel the gentle touch of warm hands slowly making their way up your legs, gliding past your knees, lingering softly along your thighs.
3: No, make it stop. It's a bit White Lotus.
1: Did you record that when you went to one of those massage parlors?
3: It doesn't even sound like it.
2: I was picking up my glasses.
1: Mr. Richardson!
3: It's a bit White Lotus.
2: I see what you mean by being stitched up by the editing. Mm. It goes into quite a relaxing.
3: The editing.
1: Well, I think I win this round.
3: I think I win.
1: No.
2: Okay, so here's the go.
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2: Oh, here we go.
3: Go on, because I don't know. So tell
1: me. So go to the
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17: Good morning, Central Coast. It is Adam here with you for your Feel Good Friday. Yep, we've done it. It is the 12th of June. Rain around yesterday. Hopefully none today. Bureau tells us partly cloudy, top of 20 degrees. And get ready for Gina and Maddie. They are back in just 30 minutes and getting us there. You know, it's the more music variety. I'll hit play on Ed Sheeran a little more after. New Radicals, you get what you give. Stop.

0: Tiesto on a 4.5 with Robbie Williams. Feel there as he is coming down under end of the year, headed just up the M1 to McDonald Jones Stadium. We've already sent a bunch of coasties along to see him. You know, you're winning. It is right here. Like at the moment, you can score your free Feel. We are doing Beat the Pump. More chances to win more often. It happens all day while you work, the drive home, and of course with Gina and Maddie. So if you want to score your free Feel, well, you just keep it locked right here because they are back live in just 15 minutes and more music variety on the way with some Sabrina Carpenter. When did you get hot? Stop
1: 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Like if you're making eye contact with someone.
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1: Fabs, look at me. 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

0: 4.5, and now we are just minutes away, Central Coast, from Gina and Maddie back live. And of course, being a Friday, all the girls from Coasties Mag are in, filling us in on everything we need to do with Central Coast Weekender, and it is a feel-good Friday. We're going to kick it off with Gina and Maddie, and you are picking the music in their breaky banger, Vote Fear, your favourite song now. The winning one gets played in full jump on the Gina and Maddie socials, and of course, they are back in just minutes.
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2: The Central Coast Highway building quickly from West Gosford through the Kariong Bends and up to the M1 Pacific Motorway this morning out of Woiwoi. Both Woiwoi Road and Brisbane Water Drive are filling up quickly. No delays just yet though. Once you get onto the M1, a 25-minute southbound trip from the Kariong Interchange to Warunga, expected to take 25 minutes northbound from Morisset to Beresfield. 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A shower or two today, a top of 20. I'm Tim Govis. That's the latest Central Coast traffic on Star 104.5.
3: As petrol prices in the southeast close in on record highs,
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5: Star or two clearing today, a top of 20 degrees. Good morning, I'm Susie Thompson. Caught this morning for a 33-year-old man charged with the murder of a woman whose body is yet to be found. The 58-year-old alleged victim was last seen on Monday before she headed to Winston Hills in Sydney's northwest to visit relatives. Her car was found there the next morning and police allege she was kidnapped. The accused was arrested in a car in bushland on the state's south coast. A young man's been airlifted to Royal North Shore Hospital after a workplace incident at Gosford. Care flight was deployed to the Central Coast late yesterday morning. The chopper landed on the rugby oval next to the showground to meet with New South Wales ambulance paramedics before airlifting the patient to hospital. State and Territory Disability Ministers are uniting to defy the federal government's radical revamp of the NDIS. SMH The Age says they've put together a joint submission saying there's a risk Australians with a disability will be funnelled into state-funded hospitals, languishing in ward beds with zero access to disability services. The Albanese government predicts 350,000 people will either leave the NDIS or be diverted away. And new research has found children starting high school are at the highest risk of social media distress. A landmark decade-long study by the Murdoch Children's Research Institute has found the dangers of using social media for 2 hours or more a day were the greatest for students aged 12 to 13. Updating sport, and Bangladesh has clinched its one-day cricket series against Australia, winning by 5 wickets in Game 2. The Broncos have slumped to their 6th straight loss in the NRL. The reigning premiers thumped by Souths 48-6. And Adelaide has annihilated the Western Bulldogs by 57 points to kick off round 14 of the AFL.
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5: Shower or two today, clearing for a top of 20 degrees. We're in for a mostly sunny top of 21 tomorrow, then a shower or two on Sunday, a top of 23 degrees. Right now it's 15 at Gosford on Star 104.5, the home of Gina and Maddie for breakfast.
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18: Ah, 5:30 club. We've done it. We've made it to Friday, the 12th of June. G'day, team. Gina, how you going?
19: Good morning. I'm good. How are you?
18: I'm all right.
19: How's your bum?
18: Yeah, well, that needs context.
19: It's funny without it.
18: Yesterday after the show, went down to the gym here, Goodwell Gym at Fountain Plaza, and did 5Ks. On the rowing machine. I think 5,000 metres sounds more impressive. I did 5,000 metres on the rowing machine just to see where I sit in the men's health sort of guide of your age to how fast you can row 5 kilometres in.
19: Yeah.
18: Oh, boy.
19: You did great.
18: Well, we'll hear how I went and where my age sits, but It was bloody hot in there.
19: I got sore arms from fanning you.
20: Mate, you fanned me for about 30 seconds.
19: Really sore, really hard.
18: Pabs went missing. Pabs was out, yeah, mate, I'll leave there for support. Next thing I know, he's just talking to people, shaking hands, kissing babies.
19: He's trying to get a deal at the gym.
18: Yeah. 100%. That's what he's doing. That was fun. Thanks for coming down and keeping me company. Did some trivia too.
19: Mm.
18: I'm glad that Jamie from the gym was there to witness it.
19: Yes, and I asked him a question and he didn't know the answer and I was like...
18: Yeah, no.
19: I thought I asked him an easy one.
18: Borrow his gym and then you put him on the spot with a trivia question. He got it.
19: He did.
18: He got it. Anyway, we'll hear all of that a little later on. We've got so much to get through on today's show, don't we? So we should just get into the 5:30 quiz.
21: To get that brain firing and warmed up for the day ahead, here's Gina's 5:30 quiz.
18: Jump in, Pabs. No, you're all right, mate. Jump in.
22: Well, I know we're pressed for time, but I thought all that Macy Gray chat yesterday,
18: Here we go.
22: Got me thinking.
18: Macy Gray's performing at the Woodport Hotel later in the year.
22: Thank you very much. And Maddie does a great Macy Gray impression.
23: I try to say goodbye and I stumble.
22: And we were thinking, like, what other song does she have, right? She does have some other big ones, Sweet Baby, First Time. But I Try on Spotify.
19: I want
22: you to guess. How many streams has it had, roughly?
23: I try to say when I fumble.
19: 120 million.
22: Okay.
18: 16 million.
22: 483 million.
18: Wow.
19: Wow.
22: She's doing all right.
18: Okay. Yeah. Can you look up Mary J. Blige?
22: Yep.
18: Family Affair. I think they were around the same time. Those songs came out around the same time. And both of them start with an M. How many streams has that had? Family Affair by Mary J. Blige. I'm just trying to get context. How many was the streams for Macy Gray?
19: 4 million, didn't you say?
18: Oh, he won't.
22: 400.
18: 400 million.
19: 400 million. I wasn't really
22: 483 sure. million. Oh, Family Affair, 884 million. Okay. Double.
18: Yeah.
19: Oh.
18: Mary J. Blige, bigger artist. More songs, I guess. Yeah. But okay, interesting. All right. Thanks for that, Pabs. Now we've blown the break right out. We could have done how many streams as a segment, but that's all right.
19: Look, you've got a good chance with this first question, Pablo.
22: Okay.
19: Leonardo da Vinci's Mona Lisa hangs in what museum? Matt got you.
18: Did I?
19: Mm-hmm.
18: It's in the Louvre.
19: Yeah, correct.
22: I've seen it.
18: I didn't even go in. I've seen it too. I didn't even go
19: in. It's small and underwhelming.
22: Underwhelming.
18: Had the photo at the front with the glass pyramid and we looked at each other and went, do you want to go get some Haagen-Dazs? I went, yep, let's go get some ice cream.
19: Okay, question number two. What is the name of John Travolta's character in the 1977 film Saturday Night Fever?
22: Oh.
19: It's a little bit harder, this one.
18: I'm going to shock you.
19: Mm.
18: Never seen it. Never seen Saturday Night Fever.
19: Well, you'd love it. You're all the dancing.
18: I think I would too, but I should watch it this weekend.
19: It's actually really good.
18: No, I'm going to go with Darren.
22: James.
19: Tony Manero.
18: Tony.
19: Okay.
18: Oh, God, this is going for so long.
22: Winner takes all.
19: What do you call a group of flamingos?
18: Matt.
19: Yep.
18: It's like
19: you at team meet sometimes.
18: Yeah, not inappropriate. no, no, it's like it's something like fabulous or
19: yes, you're
18: it's
19: so
18: something
19: close.
18: Like that.
19: Starts but with F.
18: Fabulous.
19: It's a word like fabulous that also starts with F. It's a
22: flourishing.
19: So close.
18: Nah, I can't.
19: It's
18: think.
19: It's a flamboyance.
18: A flamboyance. Another one. Winner takes all. Look, we've already gone for almost 5 minutes. We may as well throw another question in here. It's Friday.
19: Okay. What is the only planet in our solar system to rotate clockwise on its axes?
18: Matt.
19: What? No, it's not Uranus.
18: It is Neptune.
19: No.
18: Damn. I was going to say Uranus.
22: Mars or Pluto?
19: No,
18: Pluto's not even a planet anymore. It's just.
19: Oh, I think these. I've found new questions, and I think they're too hard.
18: What is it?
19: Venus.
18: Oh, Venus. You'll get there eventually, mate. There's only eight. All right, one more.
19: All right, these are too hard.
18: We're going to be on here at 9 o'clock the way we're going.
19: What occasion corresponds with the longest day of the year?
18: Matt. It's the summer solstice. Yeah, you're in March. I was going to go into some facts about the summer solstice, but what else is boring, guys? We've been talking long enough. Here's Ace of Base, All That She Wants. We got a whole lot coming your way when we're back live from 6 o'clock. We'll catch you then.

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1: The 2026 ARIA Awards are on their way, November 18th at Sydney's Horton Pavilion, and they've just announced a few new categories and some rules dealing with a big question everyone's thinking about is AI, which I was really curious about. AI-assisted music is allowed. Now,
2: so when you're saying AI-assisted music, what does that mean? Like, does that mean, like, you can just jump onto ChatGPT and go, hey, chat, can you write me a pop song that is about strawberries?
1: Yeah, you can't. Or, you can't do that.
2: Or are you just using AI to do a drum fill?
1: Yes, like, and you're right on. You're right on. So if AI is creating, like if you said to it, write me a song about strawberries or whatever, yeah, and it does it, AI owns that. You don't. But it was interesting. I was talking to Rod about it last night because he's got a lot of artists now.
2: And Rod's a massive music producer. Yes. Has been for years and produced award-winning albums.
1: That's right. So He's hearing some of the artists he works with. I'll go, oh, what about this song? And he can hear that it's AI straight away. And what he says to them is, send me a work tape. So he wants to hear when they sat down with their acoustic guitar and wrote it, and if they can't, it often means that actually AI did write it. So that would be illegal at the ARIAs.
2: Right.
1: But it's really unknown yet. There's laws around it. I mean, you wrote...
2: There was a bit of a trend going around where you turn text messages from your partner into a song. So these are text messages that Bella has sent me that I just put into Suno, which is an AI songwriting app. Mm-hmm. And I said, hey, can you turn this into like a pop punk ballad using the text messages that Bella sent me? Here's a little bit of it.

0: But so what about that? So could I enter that song in the... Seeing Bella wrote it.
1: Because it's from your words. And that's interesting. No, I don't think you would be able to. So it's, and it's, you've got to be so careful. So you you have the Suno on your phone.
2: Yeah,
1: but,
2: I do.
1: But that's the free version, right?
2: Yes, yeah.
1: But there's a paid version, which is a professional version. So the free version, I think, will own the copyright. But if you're paying for it and you're a professional artist or whatever, and you are putting into Suno, here's my work tape of a song I wrote. Mm. Here's the melody, here's the lyrics. Can you show me what it would sound like country, or show me what it would sound like rock or whatever? You own that, but it's unknown territory.
2: Such grey area.
1: I'm telling my students, my songwriting students,

0: Well, hang on.
1: Yeah.
0: We're all using Pro Tools and Logic and have been for 10, 15 years.
1: It's a fine line.
0: It can't be a blanket rule.
1: You want to protect creative.
0: Yes.
1: Right? Because you, especially writing music, writing lyrics, you want to protect that for what it is.
0: Mm.
1: You know, computers have no feeling, no emotion, no heart.
0: No humor.
1: They haven't, you know, the pickup truck hasn't broken down, the dog hasn't run away and the wife hasn't left a computer.
0: Yeah.
1: But you've also got to move with the times. So it's
0: exactly.
1: Really,
0: you want to move with technology. And what the AI is doing is it's ripping off a song that it heard about a truck that broke down.
1: So it's actually
0: ripping off another writer. So that's where you get into a grey area. But I do like that the ARIA Awards are being open about
1: it. They're being open about it.
0: As long as you've done it, you have a problem with music completely made by AI and songs written by AI. There's a big problem with that. But if you're using AI-assisted technologies like Pro Tools and things like that, that's okay. So it's still pretty grey, I reckon. It's still pretty grey. So be careful if you're a songwriter like Matt Baisley and you're putting songs out.
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4: Traffic making good time through Berkeley Vale and Chitaway Bay on Wyong Road up towards Tuggera. The Erimba interchange is clear this morning. The Carryong interchange building quickly but making good time. You can expect to get from the Carryong interchange to Warraga in a standard 25 minutes. 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A shower or two today, a top of 20. I'm Tim Govers. That's the latest Central Coast traffic on Star 104.5.
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1: Guys, I need your advice and thoughts on this. Now, I'm very lucky. I have found my person and we've been together for longer than 20 years now, over 20 years, my wife Bella. But, like, she's insane. She's absolutely mental, right? Because, like, can I just... Do you have bath mats in your bathroom, Jenna?
2: Absolutely.
1: Pabs, do you have bath mats in your bathroom?
3: 100%.
1: Yeah. I grew up with bath mats, right? I grew up with... And I was just... That's everyone has bath mats.
2: Yeah.
1: In my opinion, everyone has bath mats. Yeah. Oh, no. In our house, bath mats are stupid.
2: Why?
1: And they're not used, right? You can... We will get Bella on. There's a writer reply in a second. You can ask her, Jenna Jeffries. But I don't know. I don't know the reason. I even sneakily bought some on Amazon, got them delivered, put them down. We've got an ensuite in our bathroom, and then there's the sort of the other bathroom in the house that the kids use.
2: Yeah.
1: One in there. They're gone. I don't know where they disappeared to. I think they've been piffed. Right.
3: So the kids don't have a bath mat?
1: No, mate.
2: Imagine
1: there's water
2: the mess.
1: All through the house.
3: Be like a swimming pool.
1: Yes.
2: And slippery.
1: Yeah. But then, right, the other day, I saw on the floor a towel, right? And not just any towel. A few years ago, I ran an ultramarathon, a 100-kilometre ultramarathon, something I'd set my sights on, I worked really hard at, continuous running through Mount Kosciuszko National Park, down there in the Snowy Mountains, completed a 100-kilometre run.
3: Once-in-a-lifetime thing too, like just a treasured moment.
1: Yeah, and like really special to me. I'll never run that distance again, probably. My body won't let me. But and as part of that, I was given a towel that said... Completed 100-kilometre ultra trail marathon through Kosciuszko.
2: It's precious.
1: It's the merch towel that's been given to only people who competed in that run and finished it. That was on the floor.
3: Is it framed?
2: You should frame it.
1: No, but it was away in the towel section. I've sometimes taken it to the gym, but more as a bit of a, hey, look at this hero. But never in my wildest dreams did I think that would end up on the floor because that's where bath mats go. But we don't have bath mats.
2: So you'd on your good towel.
1: Let's bring in...
2: I don't understand.
1: Let's bring in the person who has strong opinions, stronger than mine on this, and that is my wife, Bella. Hello, sweetheart.
4: Okay. To start with, that towel is basically mine too because I was at every checkpoint of that 100 kilometres with the three children. Okay?
1: Actually, that's very fair. Yeah. I'm not sure what was harder, you having to be there crewing me for that run with the kids or me doing the run. Okay, all right, is your towel too. Okay, sure.
4: Okay, right. But okay, so Gina and Pabs, the thing, I grew up with bath mats too, but my mum used to wash them. I don't want to pick that up. With all the hair, so much long hair in our family, all the hair and the stuff that they step on with their feet. And then I don't like washing it in the tub. I don't want to put it in the washing machine. I don't want to hand soak it because then I don't know what to do with it. Then I just put a folded towel down that we don't really care about and they can
1: don't
4: just step on
1: it.
4: That.
1: Don't
4: but
1: care
4: even,
1: about
4: okay,
1: it.
4: Listen, listen.
1: Don't care about it. That's fine.
4: I'm trying to go through everything I just heard. Those Amazon ones are rubbish. They're like, guys, they're like those thin, kind of like a wetsuit material that don't really soak up any of the water. And
1: no.
4: They just stay there and they smell.
1: They were magic. They were magic bath mats. That's how they were sold to me, that it just soaks up the water when you stand
4: it
1: on it. And they did.
4: It's always wet. No, it's always wet.
2: The water's got to go somewhere, I guess, if it's soaking it up.
4: It smells damp and it's gross. So now... We're kind of it, but hey, I was perusing yesterday and looking at the bath mats in Kmart. I was like, oh, they actually do.
2: Now,
4: look.
2: That's they what I want to talk to you, Bella.
4: Yes,
2: you know, we've just renovated our ensuite. We've got nice charcoal tile on the floor and lovely white, like big tiles on the on the walls and a blonde woody vanity thingy, Bobby. I went into Kmart and I got like an olive green kind of avocado green towel and a matching bath mat and it looks so bougie. Kmart, like $9 or something. And I just chuck it in the washing machine.
4: And you put it in the washing machine. Okay.
2: Yeah.
4: You know what? Maybe I'm turning a corner.
1: Oh, my gosh,
4: maybe
1: this intervention has worked.
4: Yes, I'm turning a corner. I did see the avocado green and I was like, you know what, we could pair that with a towel.
2: It looks really nice.
1: The problem we have, though, is, and this might be a whole different topic for another day, is, but we share towels in our house. No one has their own towel. So yeah, that avocado towel could end up in Billy's bedroom for 5 weeks and we don't even know about it.
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5: The M1 Pacific Motorway making good time between Sydney and Newcastle in both directions. A couple of potholes to watch out for as you come through Horsfield Bay on Woi Woi Road. Traffic is starting to build from Erina Heights to Erina on the Central Coast Highway. Clear through Tumbiumbi on Wyong Road. A little bit of traffic coming up through Chitaway Bay towards Tuggerah. Make your drive to work, home or the shops rewarding with hundreds of return points across New South Wales. Search Return and Earn near me for one that's on your way. A shower or two today, a top of 20. I'm Tim Govers. That's the latest Central Coast traffic on Star 104.5.
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14: A shower or two clearing later for a top of 20. Hi there, I'm Susie Thompson. A man's been charged with the murder of a 58-year-old woman following an alleged kidnapping in Sydney's northwest. An investigation was launched when police were told a woman hadn't returned home after a meeting in Winston Hills. Their inquiries led them to arrest a 33-year-old man in bushland on the south coast and charge him with murder. The woman's body has not yet been found. The US president says he's cancelled strikes against Iran, saying a peace deal is close after communication with the highest level of the Tehran leadership. Donald Trump has taken to social media, saying final points have been in concept and great detail approved. The UK Defence Secretary's resigned after less was spent on British defence programmes than promised, potentially putting AUKUS at risk. The budget black hole is expected to be anything from £15 to £25 billion. The Coalition's announced it will bring back the regional seniors' travel card should it win office at the March state election. Terrigal MP Adam Crouch says the $250 prepaid card can be used for fuel, taxis and pre-booked train or coach tickets.
15: I've been calling on the reinstatement of the regional seniors' travel card since it was cut by the Minns Labor government, and this will provide enormous support and comfort to thousands of seniors right across our community.
14: And the state government has announced a long-term dredging program for the Swansea Channel. Planning approval has been secured for 10 years, which will allow Transport for New South Wales to be proactive in keeping the channel clear for boaties all year round. Updating sport, and the FIFA World Cup is officially underway. Co-host Mexico taking on South Africa in Mexico City. The Brisbane Broncos premiership defence has gone from bad to rubbish. Thumped 48-6 by South Sydney in the opening match of round 15. The Bunnies led 30-0 at halftime and ran in 8 tries to the Broncos' 1. 4 of those scored by Alex Johnston.
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14: Showers this morning, clearing later in the day, a top of 20 degrees. We're in for mostly sunny conditions tomorrow, a top of 21. Then showers back for your Sunday, a top of 23 degrees. Right now, it's 15 degrees at Point Clare on Star 104.5, the home of Gina and Maddie for breakfast.
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1: G'day, 6 o'clock club. How we doing? You've done it. You've made it to Friday. Congratulations. And I think today marks a day where productivity in the Gina and Maddie breakfast show studio hits an all-time low for about 103 more games.
2: He's tired. He's very tired.
3: Oh, how excited. Boy. World Cup fever. Have we all got it or is it just me?
1: No, you know what? I've got it. And I'm like, my knees are sore from jumping on the bandwagon. Like I am absolutely here for it. Mexico taking on South Africa this morning. Are we allowed to do updates? Are we like, because we're not like the official broadcaster of the World Cup. Are we allowed to say what the score is live?
3: I just don't think we can do play by play.
1: Oh, okay. Well, it's halftime at the moment anyway, so there's no play-by-play. Mexico up 1-0 over the Republic of South Africa, and it was a goal scored between the goalkeeper's legs. It was a nutmeg, as they say in the business as well. Are you ready for this, G? Are you ready for the next 103 more games?
2: I don't know. A nutmeg? I never knew that.
1: Yeah,
2: I like a little bit of nutmeg on my coffee.
1: Yeah. On top of my custard tart as well. That's when it just goes straight between the player's legs. Nutties!
3: The worst way to concede a goal.
2: Really?
1: Especially as a goalkeeper. Like, as a goalkeeper, like, a nutmeg in the run of play is embarrassing, but as a goalkeeper, oh boy.
2: But
1: oh
2: if they keep their legs together, then they can't cover as much ground. So what do you do?
3: That's true.
1: It's very... Imagine like just having like pencil legs and trying to goalkeep with pencil legs. Anyway, we are all going to become soccer/football experts by the end of this tournament. Speaking of experts, we actually do have a football/soccer expert joining us on the show today. 9-year-old Ashton Ryrie. He is our World Cup correspondent. I don't think anyone froths harder on soccer than this 9-year-old, and he is going to be our show correspondent throughout the World Cup series. Also, I tell you what, I'm a little sore today after yesterday.
2: I bet you are.
1: Yeah, I did a 5K row after the show yesterday. We recorded it, we filmed it. We'll hear all about it. But I tell you what, give me a 5K run over a 5K row any day. But before we do anything else, we need to get in to this.
10: It's Gina's top three things you need to know today.
2: Oh, today's National Day is National Loving Day. So you celebrate love in all forms by gathering with your friends and your family and your loved ones or your furry friends. Isn't that lovely?
1: Self-love.
2: Self-love, any kind of love, just do it today. Today's the day to love yourself. In food news, Australia's best supermarket baked beans have been crowned.
1: Oh, it's got to be Heinz. If you tell me this is a fake Aldi brand, I'm done. I'm going to walk out because these it's always an Aldi brand. It's top the.
2: Well, it's actually it's Watties baked beans. Are they Aldi? I don't think they're Aldi. Are they?
1: No, Watties. No. I remember Watties when I was young. Watties baked beans and spaghetti. Yeah. They used to have the ads rolling around like in the 90s.
2: Well, they've been crowned the best of 2026 according to Aussie Shoppers, and a 420 gram tin is only $2.70. Hugh Jackman,
1: I'm calling BS. I'm calling BS on
2: are
1: that.
2: You?
1: How can anything beat Heinz? Throw SPC in the mix as well. Yeah, that's exactly right. That's what it means.
3: The people have spoken.
2: And remember, we learned yesterday that Hugh Jackman likes Vegemite and baked beans on his toast. And that's one of his
1: white toast.
2: Yeah, that's one of his final ever last suppers. So we need to let him know. It's what is baked beans, Hugh Jackman.
1: No, it's not.
2: Now, luckily, tomorrow is Greyhound Adoption Day from 10 a.m. in YE at Greyhound as Pets on Forest Road. You can head there, meet greyhounds looking for loving homes, and enjoy a sausage sizzle, a coffee cart, jumping castle with the kids. Perfect way to spend a Saturday morning with the whole family. Now, one of my girlfriends adopted a greyhound, and he is like a large cat. He just sits on the lounge and lies in the sun all day. And that you would think they want to go for big runs all the time, but they're much more like a cat, like very loving and just want to lie around.
1: Didn't Dale Carrigan adopt greyhound? Oh, no, he raced greyhounds in the castle. Didn't even know.
2: Look at the
1: And
2: dogs.
1: Then the footy show back in the day had a greyhound too. Terry Hill used to have a greyhound on the footy show. It was called Nads. So when it was racing, you'd be like, go Nads!
3: Are you suggesting we need a show greyhound?
2: Oh, that'd be cute.
3: That's what you're getting at.
2: Santa's little helper.
3: Just a couple in the corner.
2: Yeah.
3: Just
1: maybe an axolotl or something a little less maintenance. Well, anything else? Or is that three things?
2: All the three things you need to know.
1: Beautiful. All right. Well, as you know, I get the keys to the music library at this time every day. And this week we've been playing songs that have just been coming back into the zeitgeist because of the TV show Off Campus. We've done a little bit of Billy Idol. We've played Jennifer Lopez with Pitbull on the floor. This song, not an old song that's come back. It's not brand new, but it's relatively new. It's by an Aussie artist, G Flip. Now, G Flip woke up one day and they were like, "What is going on? My song is going gangbusters," and it's because it featured in a very important scene in the TV show Off Campus, and now they are getting requests from the US, Canada, South America. Their calendar is filling up like you wouldn't believe. They were talking to Rolling Stone magazine saying, "I haven't experienced anything like this. I'm a relatively big artist in Australia, but worldwide, I've never had as many nibbles since. My calendar is full for the next year." So I thought what we'll do is we'll get this song on. I absolutely love it. It's G Flip. It's Bed on Fire. It is from the season one of Off Campus. Turn it up for your feel-good Friday here on Star 104.5. It's Gina and Maddie with you. It's 7 minutes after.

0: Kicking off the 6 o'clock hour with a bit of Aussie music there. G Flip, Bed on Fire. Jenna Jefferies as the queen of country music. What do you reckon?
1: I love that. We should play all the time. It's fantastic.
0: It's a great tune, isn't it? Yeah, it's gone gangbusters thanks to the TV show that is just going absolutely mental itself around the world off campus. The first season, the songs that have been featuring in that, and we've been talking about it throughout the week, but the songs that have been featuring in that have just been like charting again. They're back. New artists are being discovered because of it, and as well as like the old ones. Warrant Cherry Pie is now back in the charts. Elton John's The Bitch is back, because it's incredible how one show can do that for music. And I think you know better than anyone, but the way music is now is it's so easy to discover and find and go back, and like people that are, and especially young kids, like my daughter, my 11-year-old has a playlist that has AC/DC in it. And, you know, for me, if I was that age, the only way that I would find AC/DC is if, like, tuning into the radio and putting on the wrong radio station, you know, that kind of thing. But now they can, the access to music is just unbelievable.
1: It's
0: isn't
1: amazing.
0: It?
1: And also, you know, the songs being played on TV shows and Netflix series and stuff as the songwriter and the artist, sync money, you know, like for royalties, sync money is massive, because you think how many times people are watching that show all over the world, as well as now it's on the radio. So, G Flip, ka-ching, good on you.
0: So good. So good. How's your day yesterday? How'd you go?
1: You know how you're sore from the row up?
0: 5K row that I did,
1: I wondered how sore you'd be this morning and how your bum was.
0: My hips. It's my hips, to be honest. Feeling your age.
1: Pabs promised he'd give you a massage when you were in the middle of that hurting so much, but did he come good with the massage?
0: He wasn't massaging my hips. I was like, mate, a little bit further to the left.
1: Well, I'm sore because I fell over on my way over to watch you. I've got skin off my knee. I've got blood on my head. Like, you guys didn't even notice.
0: How did that get there?
1: I don't know. I fell so hard, my glasses went flying. I landed in between the cars in the car park here, and I woken up, my shoulders sore, my hips sore, got skin off my knee, blood on my head.
0: This smells like a precursor to workers' comp. This is what this sounds like.
1: Oh, yeah, what can I do?
0: There is, hey, Pads.
1: No, just embarrassing. I was so embarrassed. Because someone saw, and some guy said, oh, are you okay? And I thought it was Shane from here, Shane with a Y, and I went, no. Like, then I turned around, it wasn't him, and I went, oh, no, I'm fine, actually. No, I'm fine. And I got up and limped over to you.
0: And you know, we've spoken about this, you know, that when people don't laugh, there's concern. When you fall, you've hit a certain age. Like you haven't fallen over. You've had a fall.
1: I know. I literally had a fall.
0: You had a fall. There are cameras downstairs, Pabs. Mm. There are security cameras down there, just outside the door. I reckon if we could send a email to centre management and see if we can find the footage.
1: So
0: because then we
1: concern.
0: Could, like, Benny Hill music to it.
2: It's always good for the algorithm.
1: Put it on Australia's Funniest Home Videos.
0: Are you okay, though? Do we need to put in a workers' comp claim? Is there anything that we need to discuss? Do we need to get Bryden's lawyers on the phone?
1: Maybe. Or? No, I'm fine, but I'm surprisingly sore. But I'm glad I bounced all right. Nothing's broken, but I did lay there for a minute in the wet because it was raining as well. Got my pants wet, and I lay there and go, is anything? No, I'm all right. And I got up and walked away. Nothing's broken. I won't be anywhere near as sore as you, who did a 5 kilometre row.
0: Yeah, it sucked, actually.
1: You did so well.
0: I don't think I've ever spent longer than maybe 2 minutes on a rowing machine. And what I did yesterday, like, that was really hard. That was, like, give me a run any day. And I know, Pabs, you're a little filthy at me. Yeah. Because we were contemplating whether or not we were going to record a podcast because you were like, oh, gosh, it's game 4 in the NBA finals. And then you looked at the score and you're like, oh, well, the Spurs, they're going to win this. It's all over anyway, so don't worry. We'll record the podcast. I don't need to go home to watch the game. And then it just ended up being the most iconic NBA finals game in history.
2: The greatest NBA finals comeback ever. Just ever. Have a listen.

0: listen to this. I could have been watching that, but instead, this is what happened.
1: It's not working.
0: Oh, okay.
2: Nothing happened. I got one. Oh, no, maybe I don't.
0: This is a podcast listening to people think.
2: Mate, we have done Wordle on the podcast before.
0: So that was the podcast. And I missed out on the greatest NBA Finals comeback in history.
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5: The M1 Pacific Motorway holding steady southbound to Sydney, clear over both the Moonee and Hawkesbury River bridges. A 15-minute trip from Brooklyn to Wooronga. Northbounders are getting from Morisset to Beresfield in a standard 25 minutes. 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I'm Tim Govers. That's the latest. Central Coast traffic on Star 104.5.
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0: Tame Impala, Dracula, Star 104.5. Jenna and Maddie with you. It's 16 degrees right now in Gossie. We're looking like it's going to be an okay day today. That's what I'm going with. We're gonna go with sunshine and no rain. Let's just manifest that. Let's manifest it, guys. Okay. Let's just roll with that and then we can take that into the weekend with us. Hey, just around the corner, we've got $50 for you to spend at Paolo's Pizzeria dinner on Gina and I at the best pizza joint on the coast. Mm-hmm. We'll hook you up with that real soon. But what's going on, Jake? What do you got?
1: I found all these sayings that I didn't realise originated in movies.
0: And okay, just as long as they're not the ones that Pabs wheels out. Not his sayings that are half right.
1: Yeah, if you don't want to get wet, get out of the shower. I think that's an original.
2: That's an original.
0: Oh, I'm going to lift you up like the tide. In fact, tide lifts all boats.
1: Yeah.
0: But, he gives it a crack. So what are these sayings from movies?
1: Well, gaslighting. So I remember one time I was saying to Rod, he's gaslighting her. And he goes, what does that even mean? But it's such a new word.
0: Were you watching Married at First Sight at the time?
1: Probably. But it's actually from a 1944 film called Gaslight, where a husband manipulates his wife into doubting her own sanity. And now it feels like it's pretty new to us. I didn't say gaslighting probably the year before last year. It's kind of relatively new. It's 1944. Did you know that?
0: You've never used the term gaslighting before Pab started working on this show. That's interesting.
1: And here's another one I didn't know came from a movie, a bucket list. You know, you get a bucket list of things you want to do before you die. So this actually was coined by the screenwriter of the movie The Bucket List, which came out in 2007. Feels like it's been around ages.
3: Have you fact-checked these?
1: And it would have come from Kick the Bucket. That comes from, I made that bit up myself, but I would imagine that's where it came from.
0: No, it's got to be.
1: And Catfish, from a 2010 documentary called Catfish, about a man deceived by a fake online identity. And now its own entire genre of internet behaviour. You know when they catfish you?
0: Yeah, there was an MTV show, Catfish as well.
1: So good. And does that mean, like, if on online dating and stuff and the guy tells her stuff and that's not true and takes the money and stuff?
0: Well, that's not quite it. It's more like I'm pretending to be someone else.
2: Uses my picture in his profile, to attract the beach babes.
1: Yeah.
0: I'd probably use a different one.
2: And then he turns up and the ladies are like,
1: oh, it's disappointing. Catfish. I've never used that.
0: There's a really sad story about Casey Donovan back in the day.
1: Oh,
0: she
1: that's
0: quite
1: right.
0: famously got catfished by a friend as well. A friend at the time.
1: Yeah. She thought she was falling in love.
0: Someone else.
1: Yeah. And this one, I cannot believe that I didn't know this one. My bad. You know when you say, my bad, when you did something and, oh, well, that's my bad. That comes from Clueless. Specifically, Alicia Silverstone's driving scene. Apparently, she said, my bad, and then we all started saying, my bad, from that movie. Did you know that?
0: No, I did. I love Clueless. It is such a good movie. There you go. No, my bad. I didn't know that. There we go. Hey, stick around. We've got that $50 voucher for you to go to Paolo's Pizzeria coming up real soon.
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5: At Warnervale, Sparks Road carrying a bit towards the M1 Pacific Motorway this morning. Traffic building through the Arimba Interchange. A carry-on, the Central Coast Highway, busy but moving towards the M1. Once you jump onto the M1, a clear southbound run to Sydney so far. 25 minutes from the carry-on interchange to Wurrung. Enjoy great deals on a range of new and demonstrator models at Hyundai EOFIS, like the i30 sedan from $29,990 drive away. 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A shower or two today, a top of 20. I'm Tim Govers. That's the latest Central Coast traffic on Star 104.5.
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14: A shower or two today, clearing a top of 20 degrees. Good morning, I'm Susie Thompson. The Gosford Waterfront Revitalisation is set to be supercharged to the tune of $41 million. A boardwalk will be delivered by the state government with the funding set aside for the upcoming budget. The key first stage will see Gosford connected to Point Clair with a 1 kilometre, 4.5 metre wide boardwalk adjacent to the existing railway line over Brisbane Water. The boardwalk is planned to connect Goodawang Reserve in Point Clair to Graham Park at Gosford Waterfront, creating a continuous route for pedestrians and cyclists. A man is due in court charged with murder over an alleged kidnapping in Sydney's northwest. An investigation was launched when police were told a 58-year-old woman hadn't returned home after a trip to Winston Hills. Her car was found in the suburb a day after she was last seen, with inquiries leading detectives to arrest a 33-year-old man along a fire trail in bushland 20 kilometres south of Nowra. He's now been charged with murder and is due to appear in court today. The Red Heart Movement says this is the 31st Australian woman to be murdered so far in 2026. The witness list for a two-day Senate inquiry into the federal government's capital gains tax and negative gearing changes has been finalised. Labor is being accused of a whitewash for denying key critics of the budget measures the right to appear as witnesses. And Friday Night Fever is on at the Funhouse Factory in Gosford tonight.
15: Whether you're a diehard disco devotee or just craving a night of carefree fun, this is your invitation to let loose and dance like the Mirrorball is watching you in a full-blown disco revival. 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
14: That's the creative director at the Funhouse Factory, Glitter Supernova. Updating sport, and the men's FIFA World Cup is finally underway. Mexico is up 1-0 against South Africa early in the second half of the opening match in Mexico City. Bangladesh has clinched its one-day cricket series against the Aussie men, winning by 5 wickets in game 2. The Broncos have slumped to their 6th straight loss in the NRL, thumped by Souths 48-6. And Adelaide has annihilated the Western Bulldogs in the AFL. 57-point winners to kick off round 14.
13: Central Coast weather.
14: Showers clearing later in the day, a top of 20. Mostly sunny tomorrow, 21 the top. A shower or two on Sunday, heading for 23 then. Right now, it's 16 degrees at Erina on Star 104.5, the home of Gina and Maddie for breakfast.
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0: Cheater and Maddie. Thank you, Suze. In the newsroom, plenty happening on the show today. We're going to have our World Cup correspondent, nine-year-old Ashton, friend of the show. He is a vibe, and he has agreed to be our World Cup correspondent throughout the World Cup, which is now underway. And just had a second goal for Mexico. They've gone 2-0 up over the Republic of South Africa. South Africa had a red card there as well, so keep an eye on that. There's probably about 20 minutes or so left in that game. On the way, Tash from Coasties Mag, she's going to pop in, tell us what's happening a little closer to home this weekend. We've got the Hot Girl Walk happening down at Terrigal on Sunday. The Bay to Bay Running Festival's happening as well. There's a guy called Cody who's breaking, well, his legs, essentially. Yes. He's raising as much money as he can this weekend for men's mental health by on a stair machine.
1: Yeah.
0: Climbing the height of Mount Everest, right? Unbelievable.
1: Crazy.
0: Yeah, we had him
1: on
0: the show yesterday.
1: 9 hours or something it's going to take him?
0: Well, that's minimum. Yeah, that's if all things go to plan. So you can check out our chat with him on our podcast, Gina and Maddie, wherever you get your potties. Coming up next, though, oh my gosh, there is so much going on in the world. I thought we could just unpack some of it. But right now, here's One Direction, What Makes You Beautiful on Star. Morning. You're

0: Patricia. Jenna and Maddie with you. Hey, look, just around the corner, literally just around the corner, $50 for you to spend at Paolo's Pizzeria. It's part of the Archibald Precinct there in Gossie. They serve, essentially, you walk in there and you go, where am I? Am I in Italy? Is this, hey, ciao, bella. No, I'm just in Gossie.
1: It's incredible.
0: Stick around, you win that. But there is so much going on in the last, well, now, right now, the World Cup's happening. It's kicked off, and prepare yourself for all of your friends to become instant soccer/football experts, including this guy. Don't know too much, but I'll tell you what, by the end of it, just call me Ned Zelic.
1: Ted Lasso.
0: Well, we'll go with Ted Lasso. We saw the World Cup opening ceremony get underway this morning. Shakira performing Day Day, which is the official FIFA World Cup song.

0: Now, that's great, but it's still no Ricky Martin's Cup of Life. First game of the World Cup is underway. There's probably about 15 minutes left in it. Mexico 2-0 up over South Africa. Last night, I parked myself on the couch, and as I do most Thursday nights, I usually watch the first half of the footy on a Thursday night, and it was a very special game last night. The South Sydney Rabbitohs were in their all-white strip, which is a tribute to Jai Arrow, who has been diagnosed with motor neurone disease. You saw a bit of last night, G?
1: Oh, my goodness. It was absolutely beautiful. I mean, the first thing I thought is their mums are going to have a lot of washing to do with those white outfits. They're going to get very dirty. But when Jai Arrow came out, I just bawled my eyes out. The support of the crowd and the people and the players and the love for him. And isn't he beautiful? And his wife.
0: Here's a little bit of it here.
2: Tonight we celebrate his wonderful career. Ladies and gentlemen, please welcome to the field to ring South Sydney's legacy bell, Bronco number 222 and South Sydney Rabbitohs player 1166, Jai
3: I don't know what to say, Michael. I don't know what you say in this moment. Tears flowing freely from fans, from players, sort of in the commentary box, in lounge rooms around the country right now.
0: I've never had quite a feeling like it watching a game of rugby league. And if you've listened to this show a bit, you know I have a mate who is fighting motor neurone disease as well at the moment. And seeing him, the crowd, all of his teammates, his opposition, so physically moved by him out there with his little bubba and his wife was just unbelievable. Bella would been putting Ziggy to sleep and she came out and I was just an absolute snotty mess on the lounge. She's like, you're right. And I was like, just get a load of this. Yeah. And she's like, oh my gosh, unbelievable. Yeah, but you can buy those jerseys, those white jerseys the Souths were wearing, and the money goes towards Jai and his family. And I tell you what, look, I know Pauline Hanson's raised $1.5 million from people donating towards her political fund, and the Labor Party are asking for money for people to donate towards their political and campaign trail, and the Liberal Party are doing the same. You know what? If someone's backed by Gina Rinehart and political parties have enough money, I reckon donate your money towards maybe finding a cure and a cause for motor neurone disease instead of giving your money to politicians. Absolutely. Also in a sporting world was yesterday the NBA Finals Game 4. Now, producer Pabs, you are a huge NBA fan. You absolutely froth on it. And we had a look at the score at one point yesterday before we went home and the San Antonio Spurs were up and we're like, it's all over. It's done and dusted. And then the Knicks had what is the biggest comeback in NBA Finals history, from 29 points down to win it with 1.2 seconds left on the clock.
4: Brunson gets it, fires up a three. Shot no good. The tip, it's gone! It's gone! It's gone! With 1.2 remaining, Knicks take the lead. OG Anunoby, and it's 107-106. Bedlam here at the Garden. They can't believe it.
0: As a fan, Pabs, how was that watching that last sort of few minutes back?
5: Oh, it was madness because Fox actually from San Antonio Spurs had the ball with about 7 seconds left. Could have just ran out the clock and they would have fouled him, would have had to shoot free throws, would have been all over, 2-2. But instead, he goes for a layup, gets blocked, and then, of course, all that happens. And now it's

0: 3-1, and there's only been one team that's come back from that, and it's very, very hard.
1: Well, like, this is the biggest choke in history, right? Yeah. And so to pick yourself up and try and win the next, what, three games to win is just unbelievable. The crowd was as amazing as the game almost. You had Jerry Seinfeld there with Larry David, Ben Stiller, Chris Rock, Timothy Chalamet, Larry David, a whole lot more. My favourite bit was Taylor Swift was there, right, with her pals from Heim. Right, the band, and they were sitting courtside. And then there was a photo of Taylor right courtside, and then about maybe 12 rows back was Scooter Braun, the guy who absolutely screwed her over with her songs. And like, this is the best photo, Taylor courtside, and he's up there next to his new girlfriend, Sydney Sweeney. Now, Taylor was there. I don't know if she was checking out the wedding venue, but she was there, and the commentator got caught talking about Taylor Swift when they didn't think they were live on air. So it's called Hot Mic. And I've always believed if there's a microphone in front of you, someone can hear you. Regardless whether you think it's on or off, someone can hear you. Here's a little bit of that commentator saying what they really think about Taylor Swift.
2: Is that Taylor Swift down there?
3: No, I think Gray was just saying her name for no reason to distract me.
2: No, that's her.
3: Yeah, but where?
2: With that long ponytail. Ain't that her in the blue?
3: I don't know if I believe you.
2: Wow, look at Tyler go. You don't even know where you're looking. Yeah, sure. She's not a Knicks fan.
3: I'm recording
2: her
3: right now.
2: Get out of here, girl.
1: She's not a Knicks fan.
4: Oh,
1: get out of here, girl.
4: No.
1: And oh boy, didn't the Swifties come after her? Because she actually is a Knicks fan. She's been photographed at Knicks games for the last 10 years plus, going along, having photos with players. And I just like, oh my God, if there's one group of fans you don't really want to get offside, it's the Swifties.
4: No way. And so, okay, I saw the photo with her mates with the T-shirts. Nicole Kidman, Stevie Nicks. Now it makes sense. It was for the Knicks.
1: Knicks. Her, and there was another one, Nickelback was the other one with the cat. Like, they were all making Nick, as in New York Knicks puns.
4: Now
1: so good. And Taylor Swift, obviously, back in the news because of her brand new single, I Knew It, I Knew You, with the Toy Story 5 movie. And this song, I know you love it, G, like so much. It's got a stranglehold on me more than I thought it would. And I think I've worked out why. It has not only because of the beautiful story that goes along with Toy Story, and just the sound of it is very nostalgic as well. There's a sound, and especially this bit here.
5: Life has ways of leaving those days behind.
1: And it's the chord progression. Yeah. Now, this is maybe just for you, Jenna Jeffries, but this chord progression here.
5: Life has ways of leaving those days behind.
1: Is very, very familiar and very, very nostalgic. So if we go Taylor.
5: Life has ways of leaving those days behind.
1: Then we go Toni Braxton.
5: Break my heart, say you love me again.
1: Amy Grant.

0: Laverne and Shirley did it. Roberta Flack did it. And so did Cat Stevens. And it's breaking my heart, you're leaving. Maybe I'm breathing. There it is. So I think that's why it has that nostalgic feel. Anyway, we're going to be playing that for you in full a little later on today. It's Jenna and Maddie here, the on Star 104.5.
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2: The M1 Pacific Motorway making good time southbound to Sydney. It's a 15-minute trip from the Hawkesbury River Bridge to Wooronga. Northbounders are getting a good go as well. Clear right the way up to Newcastle through the roadwork zone. Plenty of traffic in Gosford already on Mann Street. Northbound traffic is under speed approaching Etna Street. 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A shower or two today, 20 the top. I'm Tim Govers. That's the latest Central Coast traffic on Star 104.5.
3: 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Then from 9, it's Big Adam taking over, playing songs like Will Smith getting jiggy with it. 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
0: 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Yeah.

0: Thank you very much. Mariah Carey coming in to perform that live this morning. See, Mariah, the only deal was that she wasn't doing interviews. No, Mariah, you know, yeah. She's a diva. It's fine. We appreciate
1: Don't
0: that.
1: Don't look her in the eye and stuff.
0: She's the queen. Well, yeah. Okay, see, Mariah. Jenna and Maddie with you right across the coast here on Star 104.5. We are running a little bit behind time. Suze is standing by in the newsroom. So let's do this.
2: It's Gina and Maddie's. Have yous been paying attention?
0: Yeah, this is where producer Pabs puts Gina and I to the test to see if we have been paying attention to ourselves over the last week. And you could walk away with $50 to spend at Paolo's Pizzeria because of it. Who have we got, G? Who's our carryover loser?
1: We've got Jennifer from Lake Monroe. Hey, Jen.
3: Loser. Morning.
1: How have you been going being the carryover loser again?
3: Oh, I love it.
0: Loser. Jennifer, my fingers are crossed for you today, okay?
1: Yeah. Who do you want, me or Maddie?
0: Oh my gosh, she's become so overwhelmed that she... No, it's fine. Who would you like to choose? Who would you like to choose, me or G?
3: Gina.
1: Okay. All right, I'll try G, very
0: you've got the pressure.
1: Hard. It's a lot
0: All
1: of
0: right.
1: pressure.
0: Greggles, it's you and me, mate, okay?
4: That'll do me fine, thank you.
0: Right. No worries. He's so emotional, he couldn't get the words out. He's so excited. Okay, Pabs, 60 seconds is about to go on the clock. Mm-hmm. Whoever is answering the questions at the end of the 60 seconds is the winner. Let's do it.
5: We'll start with you, Gina. Local hero Cody is climbing the Stairmaster to the height of what tomorrow? Correct. What is Maddie considering giving his eldest daughter?
1: An iPhone. A phone.
5: Well done. You're away and you still got it. What were the three places I went on a date night this week?
1: Sushi Train, the fun place with the balls and stuff.
5: Need a name. Time Zone and Yochi. Matt, according to Gina, what makes a Hawaiian curry?
0: Pineapple.
5: Correct. What's missing in your bathrooms?
0: Bath mats. We went shopping yesterday.
5: Oh, nice. Where is the hot girl walk happening this weekend?
0: Terrigal.
5: Correct. What animals now have a Spotify playlist?
0: Dogs.
5: Correct. What have you been requested for quite a bit this week?
0: Doing trivia.
5: Correct. Name something Hugh Jackman wants for his last meal.
0: Vegemite on thick cut white bread with baked beans.
5: Correct. And which team has already got a red card in the World Cup?
0: It's all over. And that is, well, you can go from either team. Mexico's had one red card, and South Africa's had two. It's unbelievable. Three red cards in one game, which means, oh my Lord.
1: Jennifer.
0: I'm
1: sorry.
3: It's a sign.
1: I tried. No, it's not a sign. It's not a sign.
0: No, it is.
1: It's a sign that we love you. We want you to come back on Monday and hang out with us more because we love your giggle.
3: Yay.
0: Jennifer, don't feel obliged. Like, you can go live your life if you'd like, or you can come back on Monday and be a carryover loser again.
3: You guys are loads of fun.
1: Okay. I think that's a yes. I think she'll come back.
0: We'll chat to you Monday. Greggles, you've got $50 to spend at Paolo's Pizzeria, mate.
4: Well, mate, that sounds very good, and I reckon the kids would love that too.
0: Oh, mate, you can leave them at home if you want. Get a babysitter, just go smash the pizza yourself. Enjoy and have a great weekend, my friends. Cool. No worries. All right. No, it's fine. There he is. No worries. It's 2 minutes after 7. Sue, sorry. We're running late. Let's get to the news.
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6: The M1 Pacific Motorway making good time southbound to Sydney. It's a 15-minute trip from the Hawkesbury River Bridge to Wurrunga. Northbounders are getting a good go as well. Clear right the way up to Newcastle through the roadwork zone. Plenty of traffic in Gosford already on Mann Street. Northbound traffic is under speed approaching Edna Street. 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A shower or two today, 20 the top. I'm Tim Govis. That's the latest Central Coast traffic on Star 104.5.
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15: A shower or two clearing for a top of 20. Hi, I'm Susie Thompson. A man's been charged with the murder of a 58-year-old woman allegedly kidnapped from Winston Hills. The 33-year-old man was found in bushland on the south coast and charged with her killing. The woman's body has not yet been located. She's the 31st woman murdered in Australia this year, according to the Red Heart Movement, which tracks the criminal deaths of our country's women and children. A 25-year-old man's been arrested following a multi-vehicle crash on the M1 at Arimba. The incident in the early hours of yesterday morning saw his car allegedly collide with the rear of a truck before he fled the scene on foot. Three other vehicles ended up colliding with his car, which had been left in the active lanes of the motorway. Officers attached to Brisbane Water Highway Patrol found and arrested the driver walking along the motorway a short time later. He went positive for meth in a roadside test and underwent secondary testing with samples sent for further analysis. The state government's committed $41 million in funding in the upcoming budget for the revitalisation of the Gosford waterfront. A 1 kilometre long boardwalk will be constructed adjacent to the existing railway line over Brisbane Water, which will link Gosford to Point Clair. The Coast Shelter Sleepout is happening tonight, with money being raised to provide essential services and shelter to those in need. The charity is still nearly $17,000 away from reaching its $50,000 goal for this year's Sleepout. Anyone who's able to help out can head to coastsheltersleepout.org.au to donate. Updating sport, and the Brisbane Broncos Premiership defence is in tatters after a 42-point shellacking at the hands of South. The Round 15 NRL opener saw the Bunnies pump the Bronx 48-6 with the GOAT Alex Johnston running in four of those tries. The FIFA World Cup is underway, with one of the host nations, Mexico, coming up trumps against South Africa 2-0. In AFL, the Crows have decimated the Doggies by 57 points. They got out to an absolute flyer, racing to a 47-point lead in the opening quarter.
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15: Showers clearing later in the day, a top of 20. Mostly sunny tomorrow, 21 the top. A shower or two on Sunday, heading for 23 then. Right now, it's 16 degrees at Erina on Star 104.5, the home of Gina and Maddie for breakfast.
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0: Cheater and Maddie. Sure is. Run a little behind. We'll get this show back on track, though. Coming up real soon, we'll chat to our 9-year-old World Cup correspondent and let us know what we're looking forward to this weekend when it comes to all things soccer. But brekkie bangers as well. Jenna Jeffries, we all put up a song that we think bangs pretty hard in the theme that we are given. The winning song, which you vote for, Coasties, on our Instagram, at Jenna and Maddie, in the stories there. So give us a follow. Go to the stories. You can vote for one of these three songs to get played in full. The theme this week was songs that mention money. Now, where did you go, Jay?
1: I went Bruno Mars, Billionaire.
17: I want to be a billionaire.
1: Because I love it.
17: So freaking bad.
0: So bad.
17: Buy all of the things I never had.
0: All songs are collabs this week, actually. You've got Travie McCoy and Bruno Mars there. Pabs, where'd you go?
18: I went a bit of

So voting's open for about another hour and a bit. So you just jump on there, pick the song you would like to hear in full, and we'll play it for you straight out of the 8:30 news. Yesterday, Gina and Pabs put me to the test on a rowing machine at the gym downstairs from the station. They wanted to see if I could do a 5K row at under a certain time, and we'll unpack all of that when we come back after a bit of Alex Warren's Fever Dream. That's what I have.

0: That's Alex Warren's Fever Dream here on Star 104.5. Jenna and Maddie hanging out with you with Free Fuel, Beat the Pump. It is back again today. We've got it with G and I, and then you've got it all day while you work as well. Free Fuel here at Star 104.5. We'll give you a shot at that before 8 o'clock, as well as that Tash from Coasties Mag, letting us know what we should be doing this weekend. We had a little excursion yesterday, Jenna Jeffrey.
1: We did a little school excursion to the gym across the road. Goodwell was lovely. It was nice for me. I didn't have to do much.
0: Yeah.
1: So I did get sore arms from fanning you.
0: Oh, no. Like, anyway, we'll unpack a bit more of this in a sec because yesterday, it was a bit of a lead up. In the podcast last week, I was talking about Hugh Jackman on the rowing machines that they have at the gym and how he did 10 kilometres, 10,000 metres on the rowing machine and did it in 38 minutes for a 57-year-old. And then there's categories of times and it put him into what they call the elite.
1: Yeah.
0: Like 99% of people his age can't do that, essentially, is what that was. And I was like, oh, he is Wolverine. He is Wolverine. And then Men's Health magazine dropped this sort of, I guess it's the average 5,000-meter row time chart on their Insta. And we were talking about that. And it said, if you're 90, a good time is 34 minutes on a rowing machine. And I'm like, really? If I'm 90, I'm going nowhere near a rowing machine. But if you're 50, a good time on the rowing machine is 23 minutes. And then it's getting closer to me at 40. A good time on the rowing machine was 22 minutes and 31 seconds. And I was like, well, that should be doable.
1: Yeah, hold my beer.
0: I'm not a rower. I'm not part of the awesome foursome.
1: Haven't trained for it or anything.
0: Nah, I never did commercials for Goulburn Valley, you know. I wasn't one of those guys in my tight leotard there winning gold for Australia. But I'll give it a crack. And then I realised I'd bit off more than I could chew because then it was time to go to the gym. And thanks to Jamie for looking after us there. We've got a little package here that sort of sums up how it went with me on the rowing machine yesterday, and then we'll come back after it and have a little chat.
1: Ready?
2: Yeah, I think so. Are you?
1: I'm really
2: stressed.
1: Okay, here we go.
3: 3, 2, 1, let's do it. Right.
1: So Jamie from Goodwell, just looking at him, how do you think he's going
3: to
1: go?
3: Yeah, I heard him say he'd like to go under 21. He's got that in the bag. I don't want to put pressure on, but I'd love to see under 20 today. I think he's got that.
1: Are you ready for some trivia distractions?
2: Okay, what do you got?
1: All right. Which dog breed was traditionally kept by monks in the Swiss Alps to find lost travellers?
2: Dog St. Bernard's,
1: yeah,
2: is it?
1: Yeah.
4: Oh, yeah. Oh, roll that, folks. Roll
2: 2 Ks. 2 Ks down.
4: Go.
2: Half final left. It's so hot.
3: We'd love to get him as close to that 20-minute mark. He was hoping for under 21. He's absolutely on track for that. This is the last little bit now. We're still about 3 minutes out. 750 metres to go. Doing really well. Projected time is 2:09.
2: I'm cooked.
3: No, you've got this. 10 to go. Come on now. Work now. Rest in a moment, Maddie. Come on, brother. 40 metres. 30 metres. And you're home. Wow. 20 minutes, 6 seconds. Huge.
2: Thanks,
3: well done, man. Well done.
2: Thanks for your help.
3: Great stuff. I would be very proud of that. That is a very good row.
0: Oh, boy.
1: You did
0: that was a little
1: so
0: bit of
1: well.
0: Trauma coming back there after that. 20 minutes and 6 seconds. I did say to Jamie before, I'd like to go under 21.
1: Yeah.
0: If 22 was the benchmark,
1: yeah.
0: I'd like to go under 21. So I'm pretty proud about that. But also now I'm like, geez, all I needed was 7 seconds to go under under 20.
1: Right at the end, you were like, oh, my God, your face looked like I'm really regretting this.
5: Just from my point of view, bit of music to it. Geez, it sounded incredible, right? It just sounds like, yeah, what a moment. In reality, I was in the bathroom grabbing a little fan to bring out to Matt with an extension lead to try to cool him down because he was overheating.
1: And I'm flapping something I could find in the gym to try and cool him down. It was hot around that corner because they wanted
0: really
1: it to
0: hot.
1: Be a bit
0: Jamie made it private for me.
1: Private for you.
0: Yeah. So he put me around the corner and it was just essentially, it was, I was so in a box. I was in a hot box. And I thought, you know what? I'll be a team player, you know, on brand. I'll wear one of our station shirts.
1: Yeah.
0: And it's like as thick as a house brick, the material. And it was not breathing at all.
1: You wanted to take it off, but you were like, I've got cameras on me everywhere.
0: Yeah. I honestly, if I was doing any other exercise other than sitting, you know, like, and then crunching my stomach forward with my man boobs hanging down, my guts, I would have ripped my shirt off and just, but yeah, it was, I tell you what, if I wasn't doing that for the radio and having Jamie from Goodwill next to me, I probably would have stopped at one point because I was really gassed in that last bit. And I'm like, 5Ks,
5: it's huge.
0: Give me a 5K run any day of the week. Yeah. That 5K on that rower absolutely smashed me. And now I think about Hugh Jackman doing that faster than that for 38 minutes is just unbelievable.
1: It must be some, because it's mental, isn't it? Like, it's a mental game. You must go somewhere in your head, right?
0: Yeah, it was a lot of the lactic acid build up in the legs. Your legs start to feel like concrete after a while, and you're like, okay. But yeah, a lot of it is the mental game.
5: But
0: like
5: you locked in that last kilometre. You could see in Matt's face, he kind of like, he was in it.
1: Yeah, he was in it.
5: You were. You were totally like,
0: I yelled at Pabs at one point. I was like, Pabs! I need some music. Grab my phone, put Spotify on, put some Dom Dollar on. I need some high intensity music to get me in. Anyway, we'll have the video up on the socials real soon as well. And then Jamie says to me at the end of it, like, I'm literally passed out on the floor. I'm lying there fighting for my life just to get air into my lungs. He's like, yeah, we should do this again in about 8 weeks to see how you've improved. I'm like, mate, I'm lucky if I'm ever walking in these doors ever again.
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8: Traffic making good time through the roadwork zone at Wombrell on the Central Coast Highway past Tumby Road. A bit of a build-up from Woi Woi for Brisbane Water Drive for Woi Woi Road towards the Central Coast Highway, but no delays. There are some potholes to watch out for at Horsfield Bay, though. Once you get onto the M1, clear between Sydney and Newcastle both ways. 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A shower or two, a top of 20. I'm Tim Govers. That's the latest. 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

0: Backstreet Boys, Larger Than Life here on Star 104.5. Shuna and Maddie with you. Brecky Bangers in about an hour from now. The votes are rolling in on the Gina and Maddie Instagram. Christy Lenahan voting for you. Pabs, Michaela voting for me. Emma Watson Cosgrave, she's voted for you, Pabs. Bailey Martin had a vote for you, G. Christy Chapman. Oh, sorry, Kirsty Chapman. Kirsty, Christy, Kristen,
1: oh,
0: Kirsten.
1: No.
0: You guys have all got to get together and just work out one name, I reckon. You Kirsty, Christy, Kristen, Crustons, right? All of you.
1: It's not Crustons.
0: Yeah, all, no, I reckon there's a Cruston out there as well. Just, guys, just work out one name and then just agree on it and then everyone change their name to that. Well, Kirsty Chapman voted for you, G. Go to our Instagram, Gina and Maddie, in the stories there. Three songs for you to vote for, and the winning song will get played out of the 8:30 news. And also on the way, we have the only interview with this World Cup correspondent, 9-year-old Ashton Ryrie. He plays in the under-9s for the CC Strikers. He will be giving us his review for this weekend's World Cup action. But what's going on in your world, Jay?
2: Look, there's a $200,000 backyard business you never saw coming.
0: So how much?
2: $200,000 side hustle that we could all... Actually, we could probably all be a part of this because... It's not what you're expecting. Australian authorities made a really big exotic insect seizure. So it's not snakes or spiders or scorpions. Cockroaches. 100,000 cockroaches in Bathurst, in old mate's backyard in Bathurst. And it's worth $200,000.
0: The only time I'm about cockroaches is State of Origin. Three times a year, the cockroaches are okay. The rest of the time, they're foul. And are we talking the big flying ones or the little German ones?
2: I don't think the German ones are very hard to get rid of. Madagascar.
0: You can tell the difference, though. You know how you tell the difference between the German ones and the normal ones?
2: No.
0: The accent. You walked into that.
2: I did.
0: It's your own fault.
2: The big money ones are the Madagascar hissing cockroaches. So they're big and they hiss. So,
0: and they fly. And they fly. When one launches at you, it is the most...
2: it's terrible. Okay. Oh, my God.
0: So what's this business that you want to set up then?
2: It's a thriving... There's a thriving underground market for them. Some people collect them, some breed them, some even keep them as pets. And the Madagascar hissing cockroach is especially popular because of its hiss. But they can also feed reptiles in the reptile food market. So those people that have got illegal snakes and stuff are buying the illegal cockroaches to feed their illegal snakes.
0: Black market cockroaches.
2: Black, $200,000 in Bathurst. Like right here in New South Wales, there's a cockroach cartel going on down there.
0: Just a guy walking around going, hey, guys, hang on. You want any of the good stuff? And what do you got? I've got some Madagascan hissing. Oh, all right. Madagascan hissing what? Cockroaches. What? No, I don't want that.
2: No, can you believe it? I mean, the thing is, if they're really desperate, they can just come to my house. I'll give them to them for free.
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5: Some big potholes to watch out for if you're coming up through Horsfield Bay on Woi Woi Road, but otherwise traffic moving steadily up to the Central Coast Highway and into Carrion. Coming up Brisbane Water Drive towards West Gosford, we're also seeing a good run. Traffic is steady down the motorway link from Doyleson to the M1. The M1 remains clear both ways. 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A shower or two today, a top of 20. I'm Tim Govers, that's the latest. Central Coast traffic on Star 104.5.
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7: A shower or two clearing for a top of 20. Good morning, I'm Susie Thompson. Caught this morning for a 33-year-old man charged with the murder of a woman whose body is yet to be found. The 58-year-old alleged victim was last seen on Monday before she headed to Winston Hills in Sydney's northwest to visit relatives. Her car was found there the next morning and police alleged she was kidnapped. The accused was arrested in a car in bushland on the state's south coast. The 33-year-old to front court today. A young man has been airlifted to Royal North Shore Hospital after a workplace incident at Gosford. Care flight was deployed to the coast late yesterday morning. The chopper landed on the rugby oval near the showground to meet with New South Wales ambulance paramedics before airlifting the patient to hospital. The Coalition has announced it will bring back the regional seniors' travel card should it win office at the March state election. Terrigal MP Adam Crouch says the $250 voucher provided a huge boost for coasties.
8: From 2020 to the axing of the program under the Minns Labor government, 77,618 seniors across the Terrigal electorate used the regional seniors' travel card to the value of more than $7 million.
7: And the US president says he has cancelled strikes against Iran again, saying a peace deal is close. Again, Donald Trump reckons he's had communication with the highest level of the Tehran leadership, taking to social media to say final points have been in concept and great detail approved.
5: This weekend, catch local rugby league action with the mighty Wyong Roos. 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
7: Updating sport, and Mexico's had a 2-0 win over South Africa in the opening game of the FIFA World Cup in Mexico City. In the NRL, the Broncos have lost their last six games after a 42-point hammering by South last night. But despite the concerning runabouts for the reigning premiers, they're actually only two wins away from where they were at the same point last year before they romped home in the second half of the season to hold the premiership trophy aloft. And Nick Kyrgios has bowed out of the Stuttgart Open in the second round. He's gone down to Japan's Shoshima Bakuro in a tight three-setter. Rinki Hijikata was beaten in straight sets 4-4 by sixth seed Francis Tiafoe, while James Duckworth pushed fourth seed Yuri Lehechka to the absolute max, going down in a heartbreaking loss in the third set tiebreak.
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7: Showers today, clearing later, a top of 20. Mostly sunny tomorrow, a top of 21. Then a shower or two back for your Sunday, a top of 23. Right now, it's 16 degrees at Terrigal on Star 104.5, the home of Gina and Maddie for breakfast.
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10: Tell you what, if you are a sports fan, this moment in time is just like your Christmas, because we're in the middle of State of Origin, we've got the NBA finals rolling around, we've got World Cup, the NRL season is just absolutely humming along. Mm-hmm. Beautiful game last night between South and the Broncos, the start of it for Jai Arrow, and South wearing the white jerseys. I don't know if this has been one of the worst title defence seasons by a team ever, but the Broncos are just a rabble at the moment. They can't win a chook raffle, which is nice for us south of the border. Not so much you, G, because I know that's your old man's team, Broncos. And it's also your team. But here on the coast as well, the Blues are back. They've set up camp and they are being seen out and about. And if you've seen any of the New South Wales Blues players, we'd love you to give us a call on 4365 1045. Let us know where you've seen the team. Yesterday, how good is this? The Blues team turned up and surprised the boys at their entrance Tigers training session last night.
11: Oh, how beautiful.
10: You had Mitch Moses, Nathan Cleary, Tedesco was there, Casey McLean, and they're all wearing their junior jerseys as well. So the teams that they played for as juniors, they've turned up there, surprised the lads. I saw them at Albies, at the coffee shop at Albies, where our mate Sophie works, there yesterday as well, rocking up, getting some coffee. Mark Nwanganidawaze was there. Benny, good friend of the show, Clearwater Plumbing's finest, Benny from Woongarra. Hello, mate.
12: Hey, mate, how you going?
10: Really good. You saw the boys yesterday?
12: Well, I did. It actually started yesterday morning. I had a job down at North Entrance and driving down there, and I saw some of the coaching staff actually walking along Wilfred Barracks for like a morning walk. I thought, oh, that's pretty cool. And then last night, I don't normally go to Coles too quickly, but I decided to go there because I was picking up dinner for myself and the wife, and ran into Homoli Olukowatu, I hope I said that right.
10: Nailed it, mate.
12: Adam Fanua Blake and Api Korosau. So I've got a photo with them.
10: Were they up for it? You're like, hey, boys, can I get a quick snap? And they were fine?
12: Yeah. Wife was pretty embarrassed. She's like, oh, do you really have to ask me for a photo? I'm like, yeah, fine.
10: Love it.
12: Saw Bizarre and Tolu Kola in another aisle. So I'm not going to bother them. They look pretty serious on what they're looking for. But, yeah, no, it's a pretty cool experience.
10: Oh, unreal, mate. I love that. And I love that you got a photo with them. Never be embarrassed, mate. They love it. That's, imagine getting to play for your state and bumping into, the best plumber on the Central Coast. Maybe they were excited to meet you, mate. You never know.
12: Mate, if New South Wales win, I am the lucky charm, 100%.
10: Absolutely. Oh, good on you, Benny. Appreciate that, mate. Gina and Maddie with you.
12: Cola in another aisle. I thought, I'm not going to bother them. They look pretty serious on what they're looking for. But, yeah, no, it's a pretty cool experience.
10: Oh, unreal, mate. I love that. And I love that you got a photo with them. Never be embarrassed, mate. They love it. That's, imagine getting to play for your state and bumping into,

0: Olivia Deans, nice to each other. Star 104.5 for your Friday. Jenna and Maddie hanging out with you. 16 degrees, I should say. Sorry, give everyone a bit of a panic attack. Should I pull out the Kathmandu this morning? No, it's 16 degrees. It's fine, guys. Don't need to pull out the parka. We are looking at tops into the 20s today. A shower or two clearing. I'm manifesting sunshine from now onwards. Let's just go with that and then into the weekend. And speaking of the weekend, let's find out what we should be doing across the coast.
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0: Let's go.
1: And we do that with the team from Coasties Mag. And I think, Tash, have we upgraded? Have we got a new host for Central Coast Weekender this week? Have we?
0: Do. She's been making quite a few appearances lately, hasn't she? We've got Baby back in the studio again this morning.
1: Love that. What are we doing this weekend, mate?
0: Well, I'm loving that you're manifesting the sunshine because Nikki and I will be sleeping under the stars at the stadium this evening. Oh. Yes. And we've dragged poor Amy along. God love her. Amy, the behind-the-scenes girl from Coasties Mag, who we're dragging out to the front of everything lately.
2: Yes.
0: But she has never camped before.
2: So explain what happened. Do you take your own sleeping bag or what do you do?
0: You can take a swag, you can take a sleeping bag, you can take a mat to sleep on, you can take little canvas things, as long as it's got no pegs in it. But yes, it's the Coast Shelter Sleep Out. They do it every year in winter. And we've done it, I think this is our third or fourth year in a row. We love it.
2: Yeah.
0: It's such a good event. They do lots of things to raise money on the night as well. So they've actually invited kids along this year. So my whole family, Nikki's whole family will be coming, Amy's whole family.
2: So

0: Yeah, we get to do, like, there's a Mariners shootout, so we get to shoot some goals at the Redmayne, which is always fun.
1: Oh, that'll be fun.
0: Josh
1: Horner's hosting as well, isn't he? From Horner.
0: Oh, yes.
1: He's so fun from Horner Real Estate.
0: Yes, there's some really fun people there. We'll have scavenger hunts, roundabout circus will be there. There's, like, creative challenges going down. So it's a really, really fun night. And I'm really happy to be able to share it with the family this year and raise extra money while we're there.
2: Yeah.
0: So there'll be lots of people down there tonight at Polytech Stadium.
2: Can we donate to you guys via Coasties Mag?
0: Absolutely, on our socials, on the stories. Yeah, there's links and everything there. Otherwise, there's posts and things up on our socials. But yeah, donations are very much appreciated. We know it's tough times at the moment, but you can just imagine how much worse it would be if you were living. Homelessness is a huge thing, and the statistics are very alarming.
1: Yeah.
0: So yeah, any support is much appreciated. There's also the Twilight Activation. I have spoken about this a couple of weeks ago, but it's still happening in Tuklea and Etalong Beach. It's happening, for quite some time, 4 till 6:30 p.m. across those two locations. We also got some upcoming events there. The Nights at the Gallery at Ken Duncan Gallery up at Erina Heights. They're open during the day usually, but they're opening up for some nighttime affair. I don't know if you guys have been to galleries of a night, but I love an art gallery nighttime session.
1: And Ken Duncan, that's beautiful there, that gallery.
0: They have an amazing exhibition on. So they've got three nights, the 17th, 18th and 19th of June. So get on down for that and check it out. There'll be lots of details on their socials.
1: Mm.
0: And Saturday the 13th, Rigatoni for Tony. You know, I've banged on about this guy a lot. Carbs in winter, you can't go wrong. but he's doing a pasta pop-up night at Like Minds Avoca Beach on Saturday from 5 till 8. So go down and get your winter comfort food.
1: Sounds great.
0: And Sunday, we've got the Socceroos first game, 2 p.m. kickoff. Yeah. I'm a soccer fanatic, as we all know. I've been up since 5 o'clock this morning watching the first game.
2: Did you watch the Mexico game?
0: Of course I did, yes. Mexico is my home country.
2: Three red cards.
0: More red cards than goals.
2: So now, one red card, yes. The other two?
0: I watched the replays a few times and two of them were clear goals, they could have been goals. So goal, I think they were fair. And then the slap in the head was just dumb. Goal scoring, that's what I was looking for, thank you. The one was a slap in the head, which in fair play doesn't look like one. But when you watch the replay, you're like, you're an idiot, mate.
1: It literally was a slap in the head.
0: He slapped a guy in the head, yeah.
1: On purpose?
0: Yeah.
1: Yeah, you can't do that.
2: So we've got 2 o'clock kickoff, Socceroos Sunday. Where do you reckon we're going to finish in Group D? Where do you think we've got USA, Turkey, Australia and Paraguay.
0: Yes, I'm hopeful for a second, of course, but I think we'll be third or fourth.
2: Okay.
0: Yeah, is my guess.
2: Well, that's not the attitude we wanted, Tash, but that's okay.
0: It's called realism, unfortunately.
2: Yeah, true.
0: Unfortunately. Right. And then the Bay to Bay Running Festival, finishing off Sunday, starting in the morning. It's throughout Gosford, Woi Woi. Nikki's dragged me along. I'm going to attempt my very best with a broken back to do the 5K. Watch me go.
2: Go, sister.
0: And Mae, you're doing it with me, aren't you, darling?
2: Oh, good on you, Mae.
1: Oh, her face says maybe. Face doesn't actually say yes, Mum.
2: Drag Mum along. Also happening on Sunday as well is for the girls who gather are doing their hot girl walk down at Terrigal Beach as well, meeting down there at Lemmy's, which will be a bit of a nice community gathering.
0: Yeah.
2: If you're not a runner and walking is more your thing, it is a women's event.
0: Maybe I should have looked at that first. Damn it, I could have been.
1: Yeah,
0: I'm more having way more fun.
2: And I just want to do a shout out too because Toy Story 5 is going to be released very soon. And at Event Cinemas on Tuggerah, they're doing, on Friday the 19th, they're doing an 18-plus screening for Toy Story for adults who might... Maybe you've grown up with Toy Story and you might not want to go along when there's lots of mini-humans there and you want to watch Toy Story 5 yourself. There's a 9:30 session on Friday the 19th of June happening at Event Cinemas in Tuggerah. Go along and watch Toy Story 5.
1: Great.
0: I feel targeted. I love that.
1: Yeah.
2: Good luck with the Bay to Bay.
1: Thank you. Good luck tonight.
0: Thank you.
2: Yeah, absolutely. And all the runners and everyone who is sleeping out under the stars tonight as well at Polytech. Have a great weekend. We'll see you again next week. Bye.
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5: The M1 Pacific Motorway clear between Sydney and the Central Coast in both directions this morning. We're seeing a good run for the Central Coast Highway heading south through Shelley Beach, hitting the brakes a bit in Batteau Bay and struggling a bit towards Foresters Beach now, but traffic making good time through the roadwork zone at Wombraw for the Central Coast Highway past Tumby Road. 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A shower or two today, 20 degrees atop. I'm Tim Govers. That's the latest Central Coast traffic on Star 104.5.
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2: 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All right, it is time, Coasties. Give us a call right now, 4365 1045, and you will play Beat the Pump. Yep, if you're going to take a ride with me, you're going to need some free petrol. Let's do it, 4365 1045, Beat the Pump, and we'll do it straight after Nelly. Morning.

0: Nelly, ride with me here on Star 104.5. Jenna and Maddie here with you. Having conversations just during the song about Vanna White, because, you know, Nelly's first class sitting next to Vanna White. Vanna White is the letter spinner, or was the letter spinner, for 40-odd years on American Wheel of Fortune.
1: Oh.
0: She was like the Adriana Rexenities.
1: I was just trying to remember her name, Adriana.
0: Adriana Rexenities, yeah,
1: right.
0: When Burjo would do Wheel of Fortune here,
1: yeah.
0: She was that in the States. There you go, fun fact to take into the weekend. Let's give someone some free fuel to take in the weekend.
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0: 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Who are we saying hi to, Jake?
1: We're saying hello to Christy from Tuggera. Hello, Christy.
0: No.
4: Hi, guys. How are we?
1: Good. Did you hear Maddie before, like, dissing all the Christies on the planet?
0: Wow.
4: Yeah. Look, I've heard it my whole life. I literally just answer to any of those forms if I'm in a room and I hear it.
0: You Christies and Kirsties and Kristens and Krusties and Ketamines all need to get together into a room and just decide
4: and just
0: one name only.
4: Yeah, I agree.
0: Okay, and we'll let's agree on it right now that it's Christy. Everyone
4: okay.
0: from
4: and
0: this moment on
4: why.
1: Yes.
0: is Christy. Okay. Christy, yep. Free fuel. You need some?
4: Oh, always.
1: What kind of car do you drive?
4: I drive a Holden Malibu.
1: And is it
0: a Holden Malibu?
1: Yeah, what is that, Barbie's car?
4: No. No. It's not pink or anything like that. It's just a six-cylinder sedan. It's Malibu. Like the step down from a Commodore.
0: Okay. Yeah, here we go. I've just done a little Google. Mid-size front. I've never heard of a Holden Malibu. Marketed in Australia from mid-2013 to 2016. Imported from South Korea. Does it smell like coconut, the Malibu and Coke? Is it got a bit of a coconut
4: I
0: smell
4: wish.
0: To it? All right, mate. What's a tank in the Malibu?
4: About 140.
1: Okay.
0: Right. Let's see if we can get you some of that and maybe a bit more. It's
1: be
0: up
1: brave.
0: To you though. You've got to be brave if you want more than that, and you know, you run the risk of Ooh. Walking away with nothing. But you say stop when you are happy with your amount. You know what to do, Christy. Let's go.
4: Alrighty, I'm nervous, but Gina and Maddie, let's pump it.
2: $30. $46. $75. $160. $190.
4: Stop.
0: $190.
1: Oh, yes.
4: That'll do. Thank you.
0: Straight into the Holden Malibu and Coke. $160 worth of fuel coming your way, my friend. Congratulations. How good's that?
4: Oh, that's amazing. I didn't want to be greedy. Thank you.
1: Oh.
0: That's all right, but we do need to know how far you could have pushed it. Let's have a listen to see how far
4: oh, no.
0: it went. Yeah, I know.
2: $210. $220. $227. $232. $245.
0: Yeah. Absolutely nailed that, Christy. Congratulations, mate. Have a great weekend
4: thank
0: with that
4: you
0: free
4: guys.
0: Fuel.
4: Thank you so much.
1: You're welcome.
0: No dramas. Hublett, big thank you to you as well, Hublett Home Loans, for helping us out here with free fuel for Beat the Pump. A whole lot more coming your way in the next hour, including Brekkie Bangers. We've got our free ad Friday, which we are giving away a bit of airtime for a local business mm-hmm. here on the coast, as well as our 9-year-old World Cup correspondent.
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6: Broadway continues at Saratoga today. Cruiser on site, High Street between Kapala Avenue and Brooklyn Road. There are traffic controllers to guide you through. Lanes close both ways until 5:30 this evening. Traffic making good time on the Central Coast Highway from West Gosford to Carrying. Once you jump onto the M1 Pacific Motorway, it's a 25-minute southbound trip from the Carrying interchange to Wurrunga. 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A shower or two today, a top of 20. I'm Tim Govers. That's the latest Central Coast traffic on Star 104.5.
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19: Shower to clearing, top of 20. Hi, I'm Susie Thompson. 31 Australian women have now been murdered this year after a 33-year-old man was charged with the killing of a 58-year-old woman. She went missing from Winston Hills in Sydney's West on Monday. Police believe she was kidnapped. Her body is yet to be found. Our Defence Minister's visit to the UK has been thrown into chaos after his British counterpart abruptly resigned before a planned media event together. Richard Miles was preparing to tour a naval base with John Healey when the UK Defence Minister called it quits on social media. Healey resigning after less was spent on British defence than promised, potentially putting the AUKUS deal at risk. The negative effects of heavy social media use on the mental health of teenagers have been revealed in a new Aussie study. The Murdoch Children's Research Institute finding teens who use platforms for more than 2 hours each day are more at risk of depression than their peers who spend less than an hour online. Girls aged 12 to 13 reported the worst outcomes. The Gosford Waterfront Revitalisation is set to be supercharged to the tune of $41 million. A boardwalk will be delivered by the state government with the funding set aside in the upcoming budget. The key first stage will see Gosford connected to Point Clair with a 1 kilometre, 4.5 metre wide boardwalk adjacent to the existing railway line over Brisbane Water. And tonight is Friday Night Fever at the Funhouse Factory in Gosford. The night of disco fun gets that's underway at 6. While tomorrow is an all-ages band night.
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19: Updating sport, and the Brisbane Broncos will need to emulate last year's incredible back end of the season if they're to have any chance of bagging back-to-back premierships. They've been pummeled 48-6 by South Sydney in the opening match of round 15. Alex Johnston running in four tries for the Bunnies. In AFL, Adelaide has thumped the Western Bulldogs by 57 points, while the FIFA World Cup is underway. Co-host Mexico nabbed a 2-0 win over South Africa in the opening game in Mexico City.
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19: Showers clearing later in the day, a top of 20, mostly sunny tomorrow, a top of 21. A shower or two on Sunday, heading for 23 then. Right now it's 16 degrees at Saratoga on Star 104.5, the home of Gina and Maddie for breakfast.
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0: Jenner and Maddie. All right, team. Almost our latest 8 o'clock top of hour, as we call in the business. This is 11 minutes after 8. Well, it's almost 12 minutes after 8 now. Hey, I hope you're gearing up for a great weekend. If you missed Tash from Coasties Mag telling us what is happening here across the coast this weekend, you can get it on our podcast. You can get the links via our socials for that as well. Our Gina and Maddie Instagram is where people are at in the stories at the moment, voting on Brekkie Bangers,
1: mm-hmm.
0: G.
1: And
0: yeah, what?
1: Please vote for me. I haven't won. I'm only on 4. Pab's on 5. And you're on 20,000.
0: Is this what it's come to now?
1: Yes.
0: Is this what it's come
1: That's
0: to
1: where
0: now?
1: Where we've just arrived.
0: Okay. Please. So the songs we are in the theme of this week, songs that mention money, Jenna Jeffries has gone with Travis McCoy and Bruno Mars.

0: votes are coming in. Tony Moore just voted for you, G.
1: Oh, thank you, Tony. I love you.
0: Brazzo voted for you, Pabs. Nathan Pemberton just gave me a vote. So we've got about 15 minutes or so left for you to vote, and the winning song will get played in full out of the 8:30 news. Coming up next, though, it's our Free Ad Friday, hooking up small businesses here.

0: Lady Gaga's Bad Romance here on Star 104.5. It's Jenna and Maddie here with you. We'll get to our 9-year-old World Cup correspondent in just a sec. No other media outlet has access to this young fella who is probably the number one World Cup reporter in the country at the moment. We'll hear from him in just a sec. Also, Brecky Bangers. But this started a little earlier. When was it? In the week, I think. Maybe it might have been Monday. It might have been last week, where we were chatting to one of our lovely listeners who gave her cafe a bit of a plug on air down in Terrigal, Makoa, I think it was.
1: Yeah.
0: And I was like, you know what? Why don't we do a little bit of Free Ad Friday? So what I did was just said, hey, if you have a small business here on the coast, get in touch with us via our socials at Jenna and Maddie on Instagram. Slide into the DMs and tell us a little bit about your business and I'll knock you up a free ad. Now, I can't guarantee the ad will be good. I can't guarantee it'll generate business. All I can say is that it's free.
1: Yeah.
0: And we got quite a few. And, like, if you were listening at the moment, go, that I'd love this, right? Well, you haven't heard the ad yet. But if I'd love this, just jump into the DMs and we'll put together a spreadsheet and we'll do it over the next few Fridays as well. One of those people that did that was Ash, and she joins us on the line this morning. Hi, Ash.
2: Hi, how are you? Thanks for having me.
1: Oh, you're welcome. What's your small business, Ash?
2: I own Sandy Rose Designs. I started my business back in 2021 when I was in high school, when I was 15. 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
1: Where is your shop?
0: Hang on. Ash. Mate, I've knocked you up an ad. Don't sell it too hard, okay? Because let me do the heavy lifting for you with this pre-produced ad that I've knocked up with the help of Posty in our production department, okay?
2: Yeah,
0: you hang
2: it
0: there. I'm going to play this for you and then we'll come back and have a quick chat, okay?
3: 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That's the sound of the Central Coast. Or is it a seagull plotting to steal your chips? And your chicken salt. Either way, I've got something very cool to tell you about. 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
0: Or will she? 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
2: That was perfect.
1: Wasn't it awesome?
0: Ash, talk to us a little bit, just a little bit about what inspired you to start up your business and who you think your target market is at Sandy Rose Designs.
2: Well, I started my business obviously in COVID. We're all bored out of our brains and I wanted to get creative and start something for myself that I absolutely love. I love the beach here on the Central Coast and so I started swimwear and it's just branched out from there. I pop up at all local markets around the coast, so if you're on Instagram, you'll see that there. But my big audience at the moment that all the new mums are loving is my pajamas. So lots of young mums are coming to me and they're like, I feel so confident in all your stuff, which is literally what I'm there for. So I just want to make women feel confident.
1: Oh, Ash.
0: Well, thanks for getting in touch. I hope that, it doesn't do your business any harm, the ad that we did.
2: No way.
0: Hopefully, Yeah,
1: I'm on your website right now thanks to that ad. It looks amazing. Your jammies look amazing. I love the leopard
0: pajamas.
1: The leopard pajamas. The Sahara. And your togs look gorgeous. And the zebra pajamas. Oh, I love it.
0: Yeah, good on you, Ash. And, you know, 15 years old during lockdown, I was, you know, like I said, I was just playing PlayStation, folding sheets, and Ash is starting business. On you, mate. And if you have a small business like Ash and you want to get involved in a bit of Free Ad Friday, just hit us up, Gina and Maddie, on Instagram.
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7: Delay is coming through Forrester's Beach on the Central Coast Highway through the roadwork zone at Wombrell. We're seeing delays for the Central Coast Highway now from Erina Heights coming into Erina. Busy at Point Clair, Brisbane Water Drive, so northbound past the station. We're also seeing a good run of traffic on the M1 Pacific Motorway, expected to take 25 minutes to get from Carryong to Warunga. 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A shower or two, a top of 20. I'm Tim Govers. That's the latest Central Coast traffic on Star 104.5.
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9: Hey Coasties, this is your chance. 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Yeah, $500 to spend at You by Dr. Shauna Watts. And now I'm so excited. My new favourite song. This is Taylor Swift from the new Toy Story movie. I knew it. I knew you.

0: Geez, new favourite. That's Taylor Swift. I knew it. I knew Hugh here on Star 104. Did I say Hugh or you?
1: You did a little bit.
0: I knew Hugh.
1: Yeah, and you touched your boob while you said it as well. So it's like, I'm not sure if that meant something.
0: I do that a bit. I do. Like, and I was like, touch myself boobs. When I'm like, yeah, like when I'm doing back announces. Like, I don't know if it's a grounding thing or if it's a, you know, I don't know. Anyway,
1: I thought your boozies might have been a bit sore from your row yesterday and you're just giving yourself a little kind of massage.
0: Please, pecs, Jay. Come on.
1: You call them men boobs before.
0: They are. Like, they're moving into B cup territory at the moment. Hey, look, just around the corner, we will be hearing from our exclusive 9-year-old World Cup correspondent, who is the person who knows all when it comes to this football World Cup that's taking place. Ashton Ryrie is his name. And, he is exclusively on the Gina Ramatti Breakfast Show. No other media outlet has him. And you'll hear his, sort of outlook towards the tournament. He's going to give us a prediction and then sort of what we should be watching this weekend in just a sec.
1: We're so lucky. But right now, every caller who got on air with us this week goes into a draw to win a $500 voucher to spend at You by Dr. Shauna Watts. Oh, they're at it, the quarters at Foresters Beach. You can get a professional skin treatment, a facial appeal. Honestly, I've been there and it is amazing, girls and boys. You will love it. And someone's just rung through now, Rod from Hamlin Terrace. Hello, Rod.
2: Hi, guys. How are we?
1: I'm really good. Do you want this for yourself or your partner?
2: Oh, for my lovely wife.
1: Oh, well, she would love it. Oh, well,
0: you're in the draw, buddy.
1: You are in the draw. Now, what have you been doing today?
2: I've dropped the kids off at school and I'm about to continue to take our kitchen out.
1: are you demoing yourself?
0: You're doing some home demo?
2: Yeah, new kitchen coming in.
1: Oh, so you're going to take it out and then the kitchen people will put a new kitchen in?
2: Yeah, yep.
1: Oh, that's exciting. Well,
0: is it a bit therapeutic knocking down the kitchen rod?
2: It is.
0: I bet. Just getting in there, just smashing stuff. I love it. Let's go to Ali. Hello, Ali. How are you this morning?
3: Good morning, guys. Happy Friday. I'm great. It's Friday. Best day of the week.
1: Isn't it? We love it.
3: Isn't it?
1: What are you doing today, Ali?
3: I'm cutting up fruit for 85 kids and cooking lunch for 85 kids and then doing afternoon tea for 85 kids.
1: 85 kids?
3: Yes.
0: Geez, you've been busy, Ali.
3: I have, haven't I?
1: Why have you got 85?
3: I think I'm a Mormon wife.
1: Why have you got 85 kids?
3: I work in a childcare centre, so I'm a cook.
1: That makes sense. Right. Well, you could be heading out to see Dr. Shauna Watts and her team with a $500 voucher to spend on yourself. Wouldn't it be lovely, Ali?
0: Oh, doubleding. Oh, getting carried away with my sound effects there. I was just picturing doing another season of The Secret Lives of Mormon Wives based here on the coast and Ali being the star of it. One more person in the draw. Let's go to Berkeley Vale and say hi to Kathleen. Hello.
4: Hey, guys. How are you?
1: I'm good, Kathleen. Would you love to win this $500 voucher from Dr. Shauna Watts?
4: I would love to win it for my daughter. It's her 22nd birthday today. So I want to be a great birthday gift for her.
1: Oh, what's her name?
4: Her name's Becky. She's listening. Happy birthday.
1: Happy birthday, Becky. Oh, I hope you have the best birthday ever.
0: And to make, you know what, producer Pabs has just said, you know what, he's going to sing happy birthday for her right now live on the radio. 3, 2, 1, go Pabs.
5: Happy birthday to Kathleen's daughter's name.
0: Please
5: can't remember her name.
0: No, it's actually, Pabs, that's a punishment.
1: Can we give her something for her birthday? Like have we got some tickets?
0: You know what? Yeah. Hang on.
1: Some tickets?
0: Yeah. You know what we can do? We'll throw your daughter a double pass to go along and see Pinau. They're playing at the Woodport Hotel on Saturday, July the 4th. They're doing their Nirvana tour and she can go see Pinau for her birthday. Take one of her mates.
4: Perfect. Excellent.
0: And then, if you win the Dr. Shauna Watts voucher, you can keep it for yourself, Kathleen, and just give her the concert tickets.
4: Don't say anything.
0: Done. All right, mate. Thanks for calling, and happy birthday to Becky as well. Star 104.5.
6: Central Coast traffic. Traffic building very quickly from San Remo on the Pacific Highway towards Lake Haven. At Wyong, heavy traffic heading south past the station on the Pacific Highway. And delays continue from Erina Heights to Erina on the Central Coast Highway. The M1 Pacific Motorway, though, still a good run both ways between Sydney and Newcastle. 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A shower or two today, a top of 20. I'm Tim Govers. That's the latest. Central Coast traffic on Star 104.5.
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16: A shower or two clearing for a top of 20. Good morning, I'm Susie Thompson. Human remains have been found in the search for a Sydney woman allegedly murdered in 2018. A 47-year-old man known to her is already before the courts, charged over the death of Nadia Sensoy, who went missing from Prospect. Police say they've located human remains believed to belong to the 71-year-old at Seven Hills. Meantime, a 33-year-old man will face court today, charged with the murder of a 58-year-old woman who went missing from Winston Hills on Monday. Iran's playing down the prospects of a peace deal after the US president promised an agreement could be signed within days. After cancelling planned strikes, Donald Trump stressed a deal's been reached conceptually on the key sticking point of nuclear weapons.
17: They will not only not have, they will not purchase, develop in any way, any shape, in any way, shape or form, a nuclear weapon. They will not have a nuclear weapon.
16: But an Iranian spokesperson says talk about a possible agreement is just speculation. The state government's committed $41 million in funding in the upcoming budget for the revitalisation of the Gosford waterfront. A 1-kilometre-long boardwalk will be constructed adjacent to the existing railway line over Brisbane Water to link Gosford to Point Clair. The Coast Shelter Sleepout's happening tonight, with money being raised to provide essential services and shelter. The charity is still nearly $17,000 away from reaching its $50,000 goal for this year's Sleepout. Anyone who's able to help out can head to coastsheltersleepout.org.au to donate. And the state government's announced a long-term dredging program for the Swansea Channel. Planning approval's been secured for 10 years, which will allow Transport for New South Wales to be proactive in keeping the channel clear for boaties all year round.
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16: Dating sport, and a phenomenal milestone will be marked in Central Coast Rugby League this weekend when Mitch Williams becomes the first player in the history of the Wyong Roos to play his 300th game. The Roos will play host to the Woi Woi Roosters at Morey Breen Field on Sunday afternoon. Round 15 of the NRL's kicked off with the Bunnies bouncing the Broncos 48-6. And Bangladesh has clinched its one-day cricket series against the Aussie men, winning game two by 5 wickets.
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16: Showers clearing later in the day, a top of 20. Mostly sunny tomorrow, a top of 21. A shower or two back for your Sunday. Right now it's 16 degrees at Foresters Beach on Star 104.5, the home of Gina and Maddie for breakfast.
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0: Cheater and Maddie. All right, coming up next on the show, we're going to be joined by our 9-year-old World Cup correspondent, the only media outlet in the country that has access to Ashton Ryrie. He will tell us what we are looking forward to this weekend in the World Cup, and we will get his prediction on who will win the whole thing as well. But it is time for Brekkie Bangers, Gina Jeffries. This week, it was songs that have money in the song or in the title. Mm-hmm. Just mention it somewhere. You went with Billionaire.
1: Uh-huh, Bruno Mars.
19: I wanna be a billionaire. So freaking bad.
0: Only got 31% of the vote with that one, but you did better than Old Mate with Jesse J's Price Tag. 26% of the vote, perhaps. Which means coming in with another win for your Brekkie Banger this Friday, the 12th of June, is yours truly. 43% of the vote. A few last votes came through from Christy Hollis. Thanks, Christy. Who else voted for me? Adam and Nicolina. But here it is right now. It's Gold Digger on Star 104.5.
20: Now I ain't saying she a gold digger.
0: 26% of the vote, perhaps. Which means coming in with another win for your Brekkie Banger this Friday, the 12th of June, is yours truly. 43% of the vote. A few last votes came through from Chris.

0: That is your Brekkie Banger for this Friday, the 12th of June, and this studio has never sounded whiter between me and producer Pabs singing along to that one. Anyway, hey, look, the World Cup kicked off this morning, Mexico taking on South Africa, Mexico getting up. We saw Shakira performing at the opening ceremony. We have been lucky enough to secure the services of the premier football expert here in this country, nine-year-old Ashton Ryrie. He's exclusive to the Gina and Maddie Breakfast Show, and let's get the World Cup report from him and what we should be looking for this weekend.
1: Hi, Jim. Murray from the Under 9 CC Strikers here, your official World Cup correspondent, and we have a big weekend of World Cup action ahead.
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1: This World Cup is massive. There is a record of 104 matches, which means there is basically football on in our house 24 hours a day. Mum is already blowing up big time.
4: Not happy, Jen!
1: Now, Muddy, if you're looking for the best games this weekend, here's what I've got my eye on. First up, Australia versus Turkey on Sunday. That's my match of the round, not only because the Socceroos are playing, but because Dad's hosting a barbecue for it. If Australia wins, all the kids will get the party late into the night. I'm tipping Aussies 2-1. In the other Group D, we've got the overconfident Americans taking on Paraguay. I'm sniffing out an upset here,

0: Paraguay 3-2 in a thriller.
1: For Paraguay!
0: Another game worth watching is Brazil versus Morocco on Sunday morning. My mate Zion is from Brazil, so they're kind of my second team. Zion reckons everyone in Brazil is good at football, so they're probably going to go all right. I'm picking Brazil 4-2 in the matchup.
1: Now that is Brazil!
0: And if you want goals, keep an eye on Germany versus Curacao on Monday morning. I'm picking Germany to score at least 5. I actually had to ask ChatGPT where Curacao was, and they only have 160,000 people. That's not much bigger than the Central Coast.
1: The Mariners will be champions of Australia!
0: Finally, Maddie, it's time for the official Ashton Rory World Cup prediction. I've got Spain as the eventual winners of the tournament, and I'm tipping them to beat Portugal in the final.
1: Spain have won the World Cup!
0: For the punters out there, Dad said Spain will be short odds, so you won't get a great return. How good is the World Cup? I'm looking forward to some late nights and sleepy days at school coming up. Back to you, Gina and Maddie.
2: Thank you very much. Aww. Ashton Ryrie there with his preview.
3: So
2: of this weekend's World Cup. We'll get him back on throughout the World Cup to give his predictions on some of the games as we get closer to the pointy end of the season as well. There you go, G. You've got all the information you need for this weekend.
3: I do. I know now who to take a punt on. We might have to explain to him what a punt is.
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6: Quite a bit of traffic coming from Erina Heights into Erina on the Central Coast highways. Some really heavy delays now from Tutuway Bay to Tuggerah for Wyong Road. Slow traffic on the Pacific Highway at Wyong heading south to the station. And a big queue forming from San Remo right the way down to Lake Haven for the Pacific Highway. Still okay for the M1 Pacific Motorway between Sydney and Newcastle both ways. 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I'm Tim Govers. That's the latest. 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

0: You look up banger in the dictionary. Little Mix, shout out to my ex will be there.
1: What a tune. I've forgotten how hard that slaps.
2: It does. I was just thinking, if you and I had a little things on our watches that tell us how many calories we burn each per morning, you would win because you dance almost the whole show.
1: That got me up and about. Like, you know, there are songs that, you know, you just sit back and just enjoy, but yeah. That one, oh, gosh, absolute tune. It's almost time for us to pull stumps, pack up the kit and get out of here. Handsome Adam is breathing down our neck. He wants to get in here and do some beat the pump, but right now...
3: How are you going?
4: Oh, g'day.
3: Hi, how are you?
5: Gina and Matty's Fire of the Week.
2: So every caller who got on air with us this week went into the draw to win a $500 voucher to spend at You by Dr. Shauna Watts. Oh, it's just delicious there. So Pabs has gone through he's got a little barrel. He puts every single name in there and he pulls out a random person and he has today...
1: Who's our rando today?
2: It's Amy from East Gosford. Hello, Amy.
6: Hello.
2: Yay.
6: Hi.
2: Good. You won. You've got $500 to spend on You with Dr. Shauna Watts.
6: Oh, my goodness. That is so amazing.
2: Amanda, tell me, how long has it been since you did something beautiful for yourself?
6: I don't remember. It's been quite a few years, so that will be... So nice.
2: Oh, I'm so excited for you. They have the most beautiful facials. You're just going to absolutely love it. Amanda, tell it. Amy. Well, why did I call you Amanda? I'm sorry.
6: I don't know.
2: Amy.
6: Starts with an A.
2: Amy. When did you call? Like, you called us in the week. When did you call? What did you call in for?
6: I can't remember. My son, my youngest is 10, and he's obsessed with Star, and he always puts the number on speed dial, and he's like, Mum, can you answer that? But it was
1: amazing.
6: About the slow cooker. And he's like, Mum, you got it in the slow cooker this morning. So it was the Mexican chicken in the slow cooker.
1: He'll be so excited when
6: I pick him up from school this afternoon.
2: Oh, that was such a good recipe. Like you did, it was like three ingredients. It was really easy, right?
6: Yeah, chicken breast, salsa, and a packet of taco mix.
2: Oh,
1: hey.
2: Delicious.
1: Amy, because you're getting this, but really, it sounds like your son does all of the heavy lifting. You know what we'll do? We'll hook you up. We'll hook you up with the You by Dr. Shauna Watts voucher so you can go get a facial or a peel. But we'll also throw in a Star 104.5 beanie for him. You can give that to the young fella. He can wear that this winter with pride, okay?
6: He will love that. Thank you.
1: Aww. No worries. Have a great weekend and enjoy Dr. Shauna Watts. Okay, that's it. We are done. What a week. We are done and dusted. Enjoy your weekend, whatever it is you're getting up to, whether you're going to be planting yourself on the couch, watching a whole bunch of World Cup or whatever. What are you doing, G? What are you got planned?
2: I reckon my husband's planning on planting himself on the couch watching the World Cup, so I reckon I'll be beside him on my phone looking up when someone gets a score, gets a goal, gets the ball in the little
1: thing. Amazing. All right, well, Handsome Adam's here. Hello, big dog. How are you?
7: Good morning, team. How's it?
1: What's going on?
7: I've just got fuel and Feel Good Friday songs. That's what I've got going on.
1: Oh, all the feels, mate. You got all the feels.
7: All
1: today.
7: The feels.
1: All the feels. And also Beat the Pump. You're hooking people up with fuel.
7: Yep. So that'll turn it into a Feel Good Friday to a Feel Great Friday.
2: To a Fuel Good Friday.
1: Oh, we can't do any better than that. So you know what? We need to go out. It's Celine o'clock. So turn your radios up nice and loud. We like to end the show on a Friday with a bit of, you know, nervous system regulation. Celine Dion belting out. It's all coming back to me now. So if you don't know the words, right, you can start with, there were moments of gold and there were flashes of light. There were things I'd never do again, but they'd always seem right. There were nights of endless pleasure and it was more than any laws allowed. And then you can just start belting out Baby, Baby. Let's go.

0: Have a fabulous weekend, everyone. A little bit more.
1: You forgive me
0: all this. I forgive you, Celine.
2: Just be quiet.
0: Yeah.
1: Forgive and forget, and it's all coming back to me.
0: All right, we're done. Celine's not, but we are. Handsome Adam, I'll leave the keys in the engine. We'll catch you Monday from 5:30. Bye!
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6: The M1 Pacific Motorway, a 25-minute southbound trip from the Carryong Interchange to Wurrunga. The delays at the moment are from Erina Heights to Erina on the Central Coast Highway. It's eased off again through Forrester's Beach now on the highway, but we're still seeing some heavy traffic on Wyong Road from Chitaway Bay coming up to Tuggerah. 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A shower or two today, a top of 20. I'm Tim Govers. That's the latest. Central Coast traffic on Star 104.5.
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14: Hour or two clearing, top of 20. Good morning, I'm Susie Thompson. A decade-long study has found teenagers who use social media for more than 2 hours a day are more likely to have poor mental health. Experts at the Murdoch Children's Research Institute studied more than 1,000 Australian children as they grew up Professor Susan Sawyer says the findings show those aged between 12 and 13 had the highest risk.
2: The adolescent brain becomes much more socially oriented, where young people are much more sensitive to the desire for friendship.
14: A man has been charged with the murder of a 58-year-old woman allegedly kidnapped from Winston Hills. The 33-year-old man was found in bushland on the south coast and charged with her killing. The woman's body's not yet been located. The Red Heart Movement says she's the 31st woman murdered in Australia this year. While human remains have been found as part of the search for a Sydney woman who was allegedly murdered 8 years ago, 71-year-old Nadia Sensoy went missing from her Prospect home in 2018. A 47-year-old man has been charged with domestic violence murder in 2023 and he remains before the courts. Human remains believed to belong to the victim have now been recovered at Seven Hills. A 25-year-old man's been arrested following a multi-vehicle crash on the M1 at Arimba. The incident at around 4 yesterday morning saw his car allegedly collide with the rear of a truck before he fled the scene on foot. Three other vehicles ended up colliding with his car, which had been left in the active lanes of the motorway. Officers attached to Brisbane Water Highway Patrol found and arrested the driver walking along the M1 a short time later. He went positive for meth in a roadside test and underwent secondary.
4: This weekend, catch local rugby league action with the mighty Wyong Roos. 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
14: Updating sport, and in NRL, the Broncos have slumped to their sixth straight loss after a 42-point hammering by South last night. Despite the concerning run of outs for the reigning premiers, they're actually just two wins away from where they were at the same point last year before they romped home in the second half of the season. Nick Kyrgios has bowed out of the Stuttgart Tennis Open in the second round, going down to Japan's Toshima Bakuro in a tight three-setter. Rinki Hijikata was beaten in straight sets by sixth seed Francis Tiafoe, 6-4, 6-4, while James Duckworth pushed fourth seed Yuri Lehechka right to the end. He went down in a third set tiebreak.
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14: Showers clearing later in the day, a top of 20. Mostly sunny tomorrow, a top of 21. A shower or two on Sunday, heading for 23. Right now, it's 16 degrees at Gwendolyn on Star 104.5, the home of Gina and Maddie for breakfast.
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0: You there, Gina and Maddie, and this morning from Tuggera, Christy, she won herself $160 of free fuel playing Beat the Pump. What will you win, Coasties? Because I have another chance for you to win real soon. Right now, though, Feel Good Friday songs kick off with Will Smith, Getting Jiggy.

0: Darwin at 4.5 Coasties. You want to win your free fuel? I got my head out this song. Of course you do, so let me get you a step closer and reveal the next winning song for Beat the Pump. It's Nicky Orr and Daisy Sunroof. 4365-1045 when you hear it, to get on and play Beat the Pump with me. 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Where will it play though for your Feel Good Friday? Well, I can tell you it is on somewhere in the next hour. Exactly where though, you need to keep locked right here. Plus Feel Good Friday songs is the latest from Justin Bieber, Speed Demon, and CDB's Let's Groove, all on before 9:37.
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0: Friday for a sec. I just want to take you back to Club Troppo in the 90s. This is On Insomnia from Faithless. Well, guess what? BB Rexha has gone and sampled it, put her vocals to it, and given us the new song, New Religion. If you haven't heard it yet, do not go anywhere because it's playing just two songs time. And other side of this, I will reveal when your winning song for Beat the Pump is playing and you can score your free fuel.
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12: Shower or two clearing, top of 20. Good morning, I'm Susie Thompson. 31 Australian women have now been murdered this year after a 33-year-old man was charged with the killing of a 58-year-old woman. She went missing from Winston Hills and police say she was kidnapped. Her body is yet to be found. The US president says a deal to end the conflict in the Middle East could be signed in the next few days. Donald Trump has called off more strikes on Iran after claiming final points for the deal had been in concept and great detail approved. But Nine's US correspondent Reid Butler says Tehran is playing down the talk.
13: Iran is saying that nothing's been finalised, but they're looking very closely at the agreement. But until something is signed, then we just don't know what's going to happen because it just changes hour by hour.
12: State and Territory Disability Ministers are uniting to defy the federal government's radical revamp of the NDIS. They've put together a joint submission saying there's a risk Australians with a disability will be funnelled into state-funded hospitals, languishing in ward beds with zero access to disability services. The Albanese government predicts 350,000 people will either leave the NDIS or be diverted away. The Coalition has announced it will bring back the regional seniors' travel card should it win office at the March state election. Terrigal MP Adam Crouch says the $250 prepaid card can be used for fuel, taxis and pre-booked train or coach tickets.
14: I've been calling on the reinstatement of the regional seniors' travel card since it was cut by the Minns Labor government, and this will provide enormous support and comfort to thousands of seniors right across our community.
12: And the Bay to Bay Running Festival will be held on Sunday. The marathon will start at Polytech Stadium. The half marathon and the 12K will start near the Woi Woi Wharf and finish in Gosford. The kids run will be held inside Polytech Stadium. And Adcock Park is the new hub for the 5 kilometre fun run and 5 kilometre walking event. Updating sport, and the Brisbane Broncos premiership defence is a long shot after a 42-point shellacking at the hands of Souths. The round 15 NRL opener saw the Bunnies pump the Bronx 48-6 with the GOAT Alex Johnston running in 4 tries. A major milestone in Central Coast Rugby League this weekend. Mitch Williams will become the first ever Wyong-Roo to play 300 games. The FIFA World Cup is underway with one of the host nations, Mexico, coming up trumps against South Africa 2-0. And in AFL, the Crows have decimated the Doggies by 57 points. They got out to a flyer, racing to a 47-point lead in the opening term.
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12: Showers clearing later in the day, a top of 20. Mostly sunny tomorrow, a top of 21. A shower or two on Sunday, heading for 23. Right now, it's 18 degrees at Holgate on Star 104.5. The home of Gina and Maddie for breakfast.
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0: 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All right, so you know Nikki or Daisy, Sunroof, that is your winning song. 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